0: Good morning and welcome. This is Newsbreak on Lotus FM. Top stories for today. Pressure mounts in Durban as thousands of Malawian nationals race against the looming unofficial repatriation deadline.
1: The more the people are coming, the more the buses that we're looking for. So we are not going to stop until the people are finished. So through that, then we got a no deadline. Whoever can put their own deadline, but we're taking the people, we got no deadline.
0: Meanwhile, police and private security companies team up to monitor the planned anti-illegal immigrant protest that is expected on Tuesday.
2: I see the police minister, acting police minister, is trying his best, traveling from province to province, and he ensure the public that there is enough boots on the ground. But hopefully these boots on the ground have the same experience of controlling reading and controlling crowds.
0: In other matters, a Durban father and son tackle a grueling cross-continental rally in order to combat gender-based violence.
3: When we got the opportunity to do this African rally, we thought it might be a good idea not to do it in a fancy 4x4, not to do it the lazy way, but kind of take this vehicle, patch it up, make it as ready as it can be for Africa, and then set it on this journey.
0: And also coming up, high consumer demand keeps a sophisticated illegal crayfish syndicate thriving along the N2 highway.
4: And if people are illegally catching crayfish beyond the limit and they don't have a doctor, don't have a permit, then there should be action taken by the department.
0: With that story, we'll also bring you the latest in our fishing report by Sanjay Ramsarup, and we'll also have a sardine update with our sardine correspondent, and that's Adam Kamda. All those stories and more coming up on Newsbreak this morning. In our sport report, meanwhile, Ecuador have reached the World Cup knockouts in a dramatic fashion by beating Germany last night. There's also some live action underway in Group D in the World Cup. Turkey are playing the USA at the moment. Turkey currently in the lead there. We got some news out of the T20 World Cup, the Women's T20 World Cup, with India and South Africa taking their semi-final fight to the final day. And this weekend's Austrian Grand Prix has been declared a health hazard amid a heat wave in Austria. Those sporting stories and more coming up on Newsbreak today. It is your AM edition of Cutting Edge Current Affairs. Got a full team here. Hussein Ibrahim is with us going through your messages on social media as usual. So do send us your thoughts and opinions to our WhatsApp line in studio, 071-613-7803. I'll be waiting to hear your messages and your voice notes as well. Rob Byrne is around and he will have the latest traffic updates in the second half. Meanwhile, Hussein will bring us a market review at 5:45 and I will have the weather update for you at 5:30. It is Friday, the 26th of June, 2026. The weekend is upon us. I'm Matthew Viren. Do stay tuned.
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0: Let's start the program off with political news. The ANC Secretary General Fikile Mbalula has accused former President Jacob Zuma and the MK Party of exploiting the emotive issue of illegal immigration for their local government election campaign. Mbalula briefed journalists at the ANC's Luthuli House headquarters on the outcomes of Monday's National Working Committee meeting. He also dealt with matters relating to Parliament's impeachment committee into the Palapala matter and organizational issues that are currently facing the African National Congress. Here's Busi Bopela with more.
6: ANC Secretary General Fikile Mbalula has lamented the use of South Africa's illegal immigration challenges for narrow political ends. This ahead of June the 30th, an informal deadline for illegal immigrants to leave the country.
7: Jacob Zuma was the state president of this country. He was here when our people were crying about illegal immigrants, illegal spaza shops. Today, he stands on platforms and say people are speaking English. How convenient is that? Supporting March and March, standing in the streets and marshalling our people to chaos and anarchy. There are formations in our politics that have embraced an open ethno-nationalism, politically convenient to mobilize our people politically for an election manipulation.
6: Mbalula also supported party president Cyril Ramaphosa's move to to interdict the work of Parliament's Impeachment Committee, saying the institution should follow proper processes.
7: The foundational report on which this process rests is itself the subject of review before the courts, to be heard in September. Our considered view is that it cannot be sound for Parliament to charge ahead with a full inquiry on a foundation that a competent court may yet set aside, when that very court is seized with assisting Parliament to settle the base record from which it must work. It is better to allow another competent forum to do its work, so that Parliament proceeds once, properly and on solid ground, rather than twice, wastefully and on contested ground.
6: The ANC defended the Speaker of Parliament, Thoko Didiza's decision not to oppose Ramaphosa's interdict application against the impeachment committee. Didiza's move seems to be in contrast with the committee, where most parties have agreed to oppose the president's bid to halt the process to investigate his role in the theft of US dollars from his Palapala farm in 2020.
7: The Speaker stands above this contest. The institution of the National Assembly must remain neutral, and the Speaker is properly preserving that neutrality by filing a notice to abide the decision of the court. The Speaker has acted correctly, constitutionally, and with complete propriety throughout, and the ANC stands fully behind the office and the person of the Speaker. Any attempt to draw the Speaker into the merits of this matter is misplaced, and the ANC will not countenance it.
6: In relation to organizational matters, Balula says that the party is considering approaching the Judicial Services Commission. This in regards to the decision the High Court in Makanda in the Eastern Cape has taken against the party.
0: That report by Busi Bophela. Meanwhile, the President Cyril Ramaphosa has defended government's efforts to tackle illegal immigration, strengthen law enforcement and address instability within the country's security agencies. Responding to oral questions in the National Council of Provinces, the President also moved to reassure South Africans ahead of calls to action against undocumented migrants on June the 30th. That's this coming Tuesday. Ramaphosa says that government remains focused on maintaining stability while also rooting out corruption and criminality within the state. Here's Mkokeli Bandla with the full details.
8: President Ramaphosa says undocumented migration remains a significant challenge with implications for social cohesion, security and the provision of public services. He also addressed concerns about possible disruptions linked to anti-illegal immigration campaigns planned for June 30.
9: We are ready to deal with whatever disruption, instability that could take place. So on the 30th, as people are saying, all manner of things will happen. We are taking measures to ensure that the 30th becomes a normal day where people will be able to work, to go about their business. Our security forces are ready.
8: Ramaphosa says security agencies are prepared to maintain law and order. At the same time, government is looking to strengthen the criminal justice system through the work of the Madlanga Commission, which is investigating allegations of criminality, political interference and corruption within law enforcement structures.
9: The Commission of Inquiry into Criminality, Political Interference and Corruption in the Criminal Justice System is expected to submit its final report at the end of August 2026. The findings and recommendations of the Commission are expected to shed light on the alleged corruption and infiltration of the South African Police Service and other organs of the state. Most importantly, we expect that the Commission findings and recommendations will bolster our efforts to strengthen our law enforcement capabilities. Now, the work of the Commission is already having a huge impact.
8: The President says the Commission's work is already making an impact. He also acknowledged concerns about tensions among senior officials within the security cluster, saying measures are being implemented to restore cooperation and public confidence.
9: A number of steps are being taken to stem the the instability within our security forces, and particular amongst the key officials, processes underway to ensure that all the key officials in our security agencies work in a cooperative manner and focus on the task at hand. The task at hand is to fight criminality, to root out corruption, and of course, we do want to root out those who are involved in criminal activities.
8: Despite the serious issues under discussion, proceedings in the NCOP began on a celebratory note following Bafana Bafana's victory over South Korea at the FIFA World Cup. President Ramaphosa joined in the celebrations, joking that all South Africans had collectively scored the winning goal.
9: Please forgive me for not wearing my usual attire, which is a tie and a proper suit. I think it is all in order to be celebrating Bafana Bafana's victory last night, this morning. That victory was inspired by all of us. Actually, I've been telling people that we scored the goal, all of us collectively, that ensured our victory. So it is a joyous day. It is a day for celebration.
8: Ramaphosa says government remains committed to strengthening law enforcement institutions, combating corruption and ensuring stability.
0: And that's brought by Mkokeli Bandla. Let's move now to the Northern Cape, where police have issued a warning following the circulation of an old SABC News video clip on the 2020 coverage of a protest against undocumented foreigners in Upington. Police say the video, along with another news video clip, is currently being spread as a false narrative about attacks on foreign nationals and their businesses in the province. Police also say that those circulating these videos are deliberately trying to influence public sentiment and mobilize support for the upcoming planned June 30th marches by the March and March movement, calling on undocumented persons to leave the country. Here's Warren Engelbrecht with the details.
10: Police spokesperson Mashe Hamildin has urged residents to think carefully before sharing content online, warning that social media should not be used to sow division or destabilize communities.
11: We appeal to all residents of the Northern Cape to exercise restraint and to avoid contributing to the spread of harmful content. Social media must not be used as a tool to destabilize communities or to fuel division. SAPS will continue to monitor the situation closely and will not hesitate to act against any person who uses digital platforms to incite violence, spread hate speech, or threaten public safety.
10: Digital expert Arthur Goldstuck says social media platforms have a major responsibility to limit the spread of misleading content, warning that even real videos can become misinformation.
12: Social media platforms have a tremendous responsibility in ensuring that fake content or content out of context is not used to inflame emotions and tensions. One of the biggest misconceptions about misinformation is that it has to be fake. In reality, some of the most effective misinformation consists of authentic content but presented in a fake context. So an old video recirculated as if it's reflecting what's currently happening can be as misleading, if not more so, than a deep fake, because it creates the impression that something is happening now when it isn't.
10: Meanwhile, police have established a provincial joint structure ahead of next week's planned march, with resources being coordinated to maintain public order and ensure safety of communities across the province. Law enforcement officers will be deployed in identified areas to monitor developments and respond rapidly to any incidents. I am Warren Engelbrecht in Kimberley.
0: It is Newsbreak on Lotus FM, Friday morning, the 26th of June, 2026. I am Matthew Viren. Thank you for joining us. Let's move on now from the narrative around the illegal immigration around the country, and let's shift our focus to some court matters. Judgment in the multi-million rand Medicare 24 fraud case involving Vusimuzi Cat Matlala is expected to be delivered next week, Wednesday, at the Specialized Commercial Crimes Court in Pretoria. Now, Matlala has pleaded guilty to all charges and entered into a plea and sentencing agreement with the state. However, Magistrate Ignatius Dupria says he still needs time to consider the proposed sentence and evidence before the court before determining whether the agreement is fair and just. Here's Spiwe Mkhize with this report.
13: The court has heard that Vusumuzi Cat Matlala has implicated higher-ranking police officials, including brigadiers and generals. This is in exchange for a lesser jail time. Both the state and the defense have agreed to a sentence of 15 years behind bars, of which 7 years will be suspended for 5 years. This means Matlala will only serve 8 years behind bars. Prosecutors say the plea deal was necessary to prevent a miscarriage of justice. State prosecutor is Santos Manilal.
14: For the first time, we have an accused who has come forward and has given us detail that we would not have been made aware of, that evidence we would not have been able to obtain. That would have resulted in a travesty of justice. That would have resulted in some of the key figures in the South African police services not being charged.
13: Matlala's legal team agrees with the prosecution. His lawyer is advocate Ricardo Arkanje.
15: Your Worship, I don't want to go into the specifics of what we discussed in our consultations with the NPA with regard to the affidavit that has been put forth by Mr. McCullough, but it is fair to say, and it is correct, that other very high-ranking officials would be implicated in wrongdoing.
13: Matlala pleaded guilty to all counts against him, which were read to him by Magistrate Ignatius Dupree.
16: In respect of count yourself as accused one, in respect of count number two, how do you plead?
17: Guilty.
16: In respect of count number three, you as accused number one, how do you plead?
17: Guilty.
16: In respect of count number four, you as accused number one, how do you plead?
17: Guilty.
16: In respect of account number two, regarding accused number two, whom you duly represent in line with exhibit A1, how does accused number two plead?
17: Guilty.
13: But the court is yet to decide whether the negotiated plea and sentence agreement is fair and appropriate. Magistrate Dupree says more time is needed to consider the extensive documentation before making a ruling.
18: We have reached a stage of proceedings where the court, with due regard to the inputs provided, the various exhibits and submissions given, that I must make a decision as to whether the sentence agreement is a just sentence. I have already highlighted some aspects of concern to the parties involved. I am not in a position today to make a finding as to whether it is indeed a just sentence.
13: The National Prosecuting Authority has also dismissed speculation that Matlala negotiated to serve his sentence at a specific correctional facility.
0: And moving on now, before we head to our sport report, the latest in the Madlanga Commission, businessman and alleged informer, that's Tumelo Nku, has been questioned about carrying more than 60,000 rand in cash on the day of the Aeroton drug bust. Now, in July 2021, police intercepted more than 700 kilograms of cocaine in the south of Johannesburg. Nku, together with two police officers and a traffic official, were among the first people at the scene of that drug bust. Now, he has also been questioned about how he obtained information relating to the drug consignment and the expertise that he claims enabled him to do so. This report by Sibahle Mota.
19: Businessman and alleged informer Tumelo Nku has testified that he became aware of the Aeroton drug consignments after gaining access to a certain individual's cell phone. He claims that one of his sources approached him to track the communications of an individual believed to be involved in kidnapping activities in South Africa. Nku further testified that after gaining access to the individual's phone, he uncovered intelligence relating to illicit trafficking and narcotics distribution. He told the commission that the individual was linked to a senior individual at logistics company Scania. He was responding to questions from commission chairperson Justice Mbuyiseli Madlanga.
20: Oh, sorry. I would maybe to read it into the record. This individual appeared to be a significant underworld figure and the close associate of a high-ranking official in the company in question.
1: You are not, aren't you willing to mention the company as well?
20: Yes, the company is Scania.
1: Oh, thank you.
20: The company is Scania.
19: Nku was introduced to the commission through the evidence of warrants officers Steve Pakula and Marumo Makgane, as well as Gauteng Traffic Police Chief Samuel Mashaba. The four individuals were among the first people at the Eritin scene, where more than 700 kilograms of cocaine was seized. Ngu has also described himself as a data analyst who works as an ethical hacker. Commissioner Sandile Khumalo questioned Ngu about his extensive knowledge of shipping containers, imports and port operations.
21: Have you ever worked for a port authority or an institution related to port activities, import, arrival of containers? Can you just give us a full background of what you know and whether you've ever been involved in those industries or those activities?
22: Commissioner Khumalo, from an entrepreneur's point of view, not a professional, albeit it extends to professional in a sense that one had embarked on studying consignment management.
19: Ngu defended his possession of over 60,000 rands during the Eritin drug bust, alleging that the money allowed him to travel discreetly without having to use his bank cards. But Commission Chairperson Justice Mbuyiseli Madlanga questioned him about the logic of carrying such a large amount of money given the risks involved.
23: So make me understand this advantage in the face of the risks attendant to carrying that much cash with you. Make me understand this advantage that you took. Simply doesn't make sense to me, Mr. Ngu.
22: Chair, the advantage relates to me traveling discreetly.
23: Traveling?
22: Discreetly.
23: What on earth does that mean?
22: Chair, if I, because part of my trip was to acquire information.
19: Ngu has also been questioned about his presence at the drug bust scene. He has provided the commission with three separate explanations for why he remained there. Evidence leader Advocate Teboho Mosekile accused Ngu of tailoring his evidence as proceedings unfolded.
0: And that report by Sibahle Mota, reporting from day 127 of the ongoing Madlanga Commission.
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0: All the latest sporting news now, and let's start off with World Cup matters. And since our last sport report yesterday, there has been four results from the World Cup that have been confirmed, and two more that are still on the way, with two live games currently being played now. So let's get to all those results, starting off with the matches from last night. Ecuador reached the World Cup knockouts in a dramatic fashion as they came from behind to beat Germany 2-1 in New Jersey and set up a potential meeting with England. Now, the Ecuadorians have not scored a goal in their, or had not scored a goal in their first two games. It was a draw with Curaçao and then a defeat by Ivory Coast. But in this one last night, they finally showed the talent they possess as they took advantage of a lackluster display from the Germans, who had already topped Group E. Now, Germany actually made the perfect start to this one, and Leroy Sané scoring in the second minute after some good work from Florian Wirtz. But then it was the Ecuador team who would equalize just about 7 minutes later through Angulo. And in the second half, the Ecuador team would go on to pepper the German goal with multiple chances on either side. But it was Ecuador who eventually took the lead in the 77th minute. Gonzalo Plata with the eventual winner on the night. So it sent the Ecuador team into the last 32. And they are now one of the highest third-placed teams. Some other results now, and there was a 2-0 victory for the Ivory Coast with Nicolas Pepe, the former Arsenal frontman, scoring both the goals in this game. And Curaçao, of course, eliminated after their World Cup debut, just 1 point from their three games. It means that Ivory Coast will now face either France or Norway in the round of 32, and that match is scheduled for the 30th of June. Some other results now, and two goals within the first 7 minutes help guide the Netherlands to victory over Tunisia as they finished top of Group F. So the Netherlands have been one of the tournament favorites, and they look quite good to continue on with that tag as they picked up a 3-1 victory over the Tunisians with the likes of Brian Brobbey and Jan-Paul van Hekker on the score sheet. Another result now, and Anthony Elanga scored a second-half stunner to secure a last 32 spot for Sweden as they came from behind to earn a point against Japan. Now, earlier on, Daisen Maeda scored a wonderfully worked goal to put Japan in front, but the equalizer for Elanga with a superb finish means that Graham Potter's Sweden are now into the last 32 after sealing also one of the best third-place spots. Japan go through in second, and that means Japan will next face Brazil in the last 32 stage. Now, we mentioned the live football on in the World Cup. Both those games are being contested in Group D, and Turkey are up against the United States, the US one of the co-hosts, of course. Now, Turkey were leading this game after the first half, and I can tell you that the U.S. has now scored the equalizer through Berhalter in the 49th minute. That game currently sitting at 2-2 with 63 minutes played. In the other game, it is a bit of a dull encounter. It's Paraguay up against Australia, and no goal scored yet in that one. It is also in the 64th minute of the game. Now, two more games to look out for in the World Cup today. Both those games to be contested in Group I. And this one is a big one. It's being dubbed as the Battle of the Top Strikers, as Norway's Erling Haaland will come face to face with one Kylian Mbappe and France. So it's Norway up against France, one of the highlight fixtures of the group stages. And this one will be at 9 p.m. South African time, so a nice time on a Friday night. Senegal, meanwhile, will also play at the same time, and that's at 9 p.m. against Iraq. All right, let's shift our focus now from the FIFA World Cup to the ICC Women's T20 World Cup. And wins for India and South Africa yesterday at the tournament ensured that the fight for a semi-final qualification will go down to the final day of the group stage. Now, India beat Bangladesh by 5 wickets and face Australia, who are top of Group 1 in the final fixture on Sunday, knowing that they will likely need to beat the 6-time champions to qualify. South Africa, meanwhile, thrashed the winless Netherlands by 88 runs and will need to beat Bangladesh in their final game and hope that India lose. Otherwise, it'll go down to net run rate. So it's all to play for at the weekend in the T20 Women's World Cup. One game expected in the World Cup today, Sri Lanka women up against the Scotland women's team. And finally, on Newsbreak Sports, some Formula One news. This weekend's Austrian Grand Prix has been declared a heat hazard race by the F1's governing body. Now, the designation comes at any event where the temperatures is forecast to exceed 31 degrees Celsius at any time the cars are on the track. The ruling means that drivers can use a cooling kit that flows cooled liquid, such as glycol, through a system of pipes in a fireproof top that's worn under their overalls. Now, this cooling kit is not mandatory, but any driver who chooses not to use it has to carry 5 kilograms of ballast in their car to ensure that he does not have a competitive advantage. So just another caveat now ahead of the Austrian Grand Prix this weekend. And that is it for Newsbreak Sport this morning. Keep it locked on. We have more of our newsbreaking stories on the way. So yes, let's head to the Western Cape now with this story. Government has expanded its job seeker travel voucher program beyond Cape Town for the first time, with George becoming the first town in the province to benefit from it. Now, this initiative aims to remove transport barriers that often prevent unemployed residents from accessing job opportunities. Since its launch in Cape Town last year, the program has helped more than 24,000 job seekers attend interviews, submit their CVs, and pursue employment opportunities. Here's Tanya Krauser with more.
2: For many unemployed residents, the cost of transport can be the difference between applying for a job and staying at home. The Getting You to Work Job Seeker Travel Voucher Program provides unemployed job seekers with free bus trips to attend interviews, submit CVs, and search for work opportunities. Western Cape Minister of Mobility Isaac Seleku says George is the first town outside of Cape Town to roll out the program.
3: We as the government of the Western Cape have heard your cry. You don't have to worry. about transport costs when you are looking for a job. All you have to worry about is to when you get that call to go to that interview, that you go and you do your best. We are going to hold your hand. We are going to make it easier for you to get to that interview, to go to that place and submit your CV, to go to that company and knock without having to spare a cent.
2: The program offers 6 free bus trips through the Go George network, helping job seekers reach potential employers without worrying about transport costs. George Mayer, Brown Johnson.
4: I'm really excited about the launch of the Job Seeker Voucher here in George. And not only because Bafana Bafana won this morning and we're going to the next stage of the World Cup, I'm excited because now the young people, the community of George, have the opportunity to make use of the Job Seeker Voucher, where you can go to an interview or you can go for a job opportunity. There's 6 trips that you can enjoy.
0: And that was the Mayor of George, ending that report by Tanya Krauser. Just gone 5:31. This is Newsbreak on Lotus FM. Still to come on the program today, pressure mounts in Durban as thousands of Malawians race against the looming unofficial repatriation deadline.
6: The more the people are coming, the more the buses that we're looking for. So we are not going to stop until the people are finished. So through that, then we got a no deadline. Whoever can put their own deadline, but we're taking the people, we've got no deadline.
0: Meanwhile, it seems as if police and private security companies are now teaming up in order to monitor the planned anti-illegal immigrant protests.
7: I see the police minister, acting police minister, is trying his best, traveling from province to province, and he ensure the public that there is enough boots on the ground. But hopefully these boots on the ground have the same experience of controlling reading and controlling crowds.
0: Meanwhile, a unique story coming up regarding a Durban father and son who tackle a grueling cross-continental rally in order to combat gender-based violence.
24: When we got the opportunity to do this African rally, we thought it might be a good idea not to do it in a fancy 4x4, not to do it the lazy way, but kind of take this vehicle, patch it up, make it as ready as it can be for Africa, and then set it on this journey.
0: And high consumer demand keeps a sophisticated illegal crayfish syndicate thriving along the N2 highway.
25: And if people are illegally catching crayfish beyond the limit and they don't have a doctor, don't have a permit, then there should be action taken by the department.
0: And speaking of that story, we got something of a seafood platter for you in our second half. With that crayfish story, we'll also have the fishing report and we'll have a sardine update with Adam Kamda. All that and more coming up in the next half an hour of Cutting Edge Current Affairs. And not forgetting Rob Byrne, who's standing by with the traffic, and Hussein Ibrahim, who is here with the market review. Now, today's weather update. Let's start off in Durban. Partly cloudy in the morning in Durban, otherwise fine today. 16, a high of 25. Richards Bay also partly cloudy, but moderate to fresh northeasterly winds are expected. 16, a high of 26. Pietermaritzburg, you're all fine today. 9, a high of 25. Pretoria is fine, 11, a high of 21. Johannesburg fine as well, 6, a high of 19 degrees. On to Cape Town, where you can expect some morning fog, otherwise fine conditions. 14, a high of 21. On to Port Elizabeth or Klebecha, it's cloudy with isolated showers and thunder showers, becoming fine. 15, a high of 24. And fine weather in East London today, 16, a high of 22. 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I'm Matthew Viren. 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
0: The race to complete the voluntary repatriation of Malawian nationals is intensifying here in Durban. Now, this as the June 30th unofficial deadline set down by the March leaders draws closer. Now, about 13,000 people have already been transported to Malawi, but new arrivals continue to gather outside the old Durban drive-in transit camp site. Authorities say that the pressure is now mounting to process and manage those inside the camp and also those who are still waiting outside. Inokuhle Malinga has the latest.
27: The Malawi High Commission says more than 19,000 Malawian nationals have already been repatriated since the start of the operation, with buses continuing to depart daily. About 13,000 people have been repatriated from Durban and the rest from Pietermaritzburg and Musselbay. Malawi High Commission representative Mufti Suliaman says the operation is now in its most demanding phase as officials work to clear large numbers of people before Tuesday.
6: But we're just looking at the people. The more the people are coming, the more the buses that we're looking for. So we are not going to stop until the people are finished. So through that, then we got a no deadline. Whoever can put their own deadline, but we're taking the people, we got no deadline until they finish, not to get killed, yeah.
27: He says at least 21 births happened since the repatriation process started in Sherwood more than 2 weeks ago. That later moved to the drive-in site. Mufti Suliaman says all the mothers and newborns are healthy and have received medical care on site from emergency services.
6: They are already gone. Some of them, only one left, but all of them, they are already gone because they are born healthy and no one willing to stay here. Nobody, even if it is a difficult, but everybody, you know, the experience is something that you never see. You as the owner of the media, you just hear it, but for them is like hell.
27: The High Commission says it's working hard to transport as many people as they can while gradually bringing in those from outside the site at the end of each day as space becomes available. Amongst those waiting to enter the transit camp on Thursday is Kabanga Kaunda. He is ready to go home, saying the effort to check daily if a space is available in the transit camp, the growing pressure and fear has pushed him to join the repatriation queue.
6: Not a threat. Those guys, I used to see myself, because I told you before, I hustled in the street. I had a lot of encounters in the street, and then most especially with these vigilantes, they just move with those weapons. And I remember the days someone just saved me, but I had a lot of encounters in town. Yeah. So with this threat screen, I think it would be worse. Life is better. That's why I'm just going.
27: Officials says most of the people already arrived in Malawi and will join their relatives. However, some will have to start from scratch as their homes have been ransacked or set alight while they were away. Dinoguhle Malinga, Durban.
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0: It's time now for a first traffic update. Let's welcome in Rob Byrne.
8: Good morning. We start off again in Mpumalanga with a warning of very heavy mist this morning. Emalahleni region, usual spot, the N12, Ockies through Emalahleni, the 555 from Emalahleni through to Ockies and those routes south of the N12 down towards work in the mine areas. Very, very thick and heavy. Use the N4, Emalahleni through to Balmoral, and then from Balmoral you can go down to rejoin the N12. That routing is sort of out of the heaviest of the mist. The other option is to avoid travel until the mist clears up. Haoteng, there is a crash on the M1 North just after the old Joburg Road going up to Brockfontein to watch out for. A big crash in the Free State this morning, the N3. Traffic being stacked both ways just north of Warden up by the roadside rates interchange. So between Warden and Villiers, there's some very heavy traffic that's stacking up through there. Cape Town this morning looks okay. The N1 inbound from Bellville is moving. The N2 inbound has a breakdown between the R300 and Borchards Quarry, pretty much opposite the airport runway. With your traffic update for SABC News, I'm Rob Byrne.
0: Thank you, Rob Byrne. Now back to our news breaking stories. A crime and violence analyst believes that the collaboration between SAPS and private security companies is the best way to monitor and control the planned anti-illegal immigrant protests on the 30th of June. Now, the acting National Police Commissioner, that's Puleng Dimpane, has assured South Africans that the SAPS, together with other law enforcement agencies, including the Metro and private security, are now fully prepared for the planned demonstrations. Meanwhile, March organizers are maintaining that the protests will remain peaceful and law enforcement are preparing for any eventuality. Let's hear now from independent crime and violence analyst Dr. Chris de Kock.
9: I myself are worried without creating any panic. In 2008, we had a similar situation like this, where there was also a build-up over many months against foreign nationalists and idea that they must leave the country and if they don't have the proper documentation to be here. Eventually, in that year, Then suddenly there was this marches and there were gatherings and there was even quite ugly violence against foreigners, necklacing and things like that. In that time, I mean, this is now nearly 20 years ago. At that stage, the South African Defence Force were quite intact. They were quite strong. The South African Police Service had a very strong public order policing contingent. People with lots of experience still. People who know to read crowds, because, you know, if you are in the command of a public order unit, policing unit, then you should know crowds. You should know the dynamics of crowds, how crowds can become unruly, violent, and so on. And there was a lot of experience still, and they were fully, the personnel were all there, and it was very difficult. 2008 was very difficult to even then keep local crowds away from foreign crowds. And there was quite a bit of violence, but they could contain it in the end with the help of the Defence Force, which was much stronger at that time. And in the end, they could contain it, and then things normalized after that. This time around, I'm a bit worried, because a few years ago, 5 years ago, we had the 21 situation in KwaZulu-Natal, and even here on the East Rand. Now, that time, we didn't have the very same experience and the very well-equipped public order policing units that we had in 2008. And it was quite difficult to contain it in KwaZulu-Natal. It caused major, running into, I think, 50, 60 billion rand loss of properties and infrastructure. So that is what is worrying to me. I hope. I see the police minister, acting police minister, is trying his best, traveling from province to province, and he ensure the public that there is enough boots on the ground. But hopefully these boots on the ground have the same experience of controlling, reading and controlling crowds.
10: You know, the groups did say that these protests will be peaceful, but I think we know from past experiences with this how quickly the situation can turn. How do you feel about the collaboration between police, the CPFs and private securities going into these marches on Tuesday next week?
9: No, I think that triangle, that partnership, even when it comes to crime fighting, but also in this situation, I think that partnership is a good partnership, and it can definitely help. The 2021 riots in KwaZulu-Natal, and there was a few towns like Pongola. When they saw that the rest of KwaZulu-Natal is going up in flames in many towns and that towns are destroyed, literally. In Pongola, the CPF, security companies, and the police immediately formed a partnership. In the first day, even the taxi association joined them and other elements of the communities. And they said they're not going to let their town burn. Their town will stay afloat.
0: And that was independent crime and violence analyst Dr. Christa Kok talking there to Newsbreak's Tashlin Naidu. Just gone 5:43. This is Newsbreak on Lotus FM. Stay tuned for the market review with Hussein Ibrahim. It is Friday, the 26th of June, 26. I am Matthew Viren, and thank you for joining us. Let's head to our next story now. Durban Petroleum executive Darren Samuels and his son Devon are set to embark on a grueling 10,000-kilometer cross-continental journey in July, and this as part of the 2026 Africa Rally. Driving a VW Caddy that was written off during the July 2021 unrest and then painstakingly restored, the father and son duo are now turning a painful symbol of the past into a mobile message of resilience. Darren explains that their expedition around 35 to 40 days through southern and east Africa will raise vital awareness and also funds for the Tears Foundation in order to combat the ongoing crisis that is gender-based violence.
24: There are four parts to the rally. So number one, it's a father and son expedition, and so I'm going for spending some 35 days to have some fun with my son. Objective number two is to raise awareness and to raise some money for an organization called the Tears Foundation, who do a lot of work against gender-based violence. And we will be doing a series of podcasts throughout the journey, creating awareness around gender-based violence and promoting what the Tears Foundation do. We're hoping to raise 500,000 rand. Objective number three is to pay some tributes to what we call forgotten women. There have been expeditions in the past by some famous explorers, David Livingstone, Kingsley Holgate, but very often the women behind them are forgotten. So we're going to do some tributes, which are going to be quite moving. And then the last one, because it's a father and son expedition, and because gender-based violence at the root of it is what we think is a father wound, Devon and I are going to be unpacking the concept of father wound and trying to create a little bit of information, or share a little bit of information about exactly what father wound is and what we as a society can do to improve that and then to improve the statistics around gender-based violence.
0: Something interesting about this is your rally vehicle. So it's a VW Caddy that was looted, it was torched, and it was written off during the unrest back in 2021. But that was before you built it from scratch. So tell us more about this. What does this mean to you and your family to drive this specific vehicle on this journey?
24: Thank you, Matthew. So the Caddy is very special to us. I have a grandson called Benji, and we've named the Caddy after Benji. Yeah, as you've rightly indicated, the Caddy was part of the looting. Our business was looted in 2021, and this vehicle was severely damaged, written off by the insurance. We patched it back to life, and when we got the opportunity to do this African rally, we thought it might be a good idea not to do it in a fancy 4x4, not to do it the lazy way, but kind of take this vehicle, patch it up, make it as ready as it can be for Africa, and then set it on this journey. So we've kind of kitted it out quite nicely. It's going to convert at night into a double-story house. Devon's going to sleep on the roof. I'm going to sleep on the inside. We've got a kitchen outside. And during the day, it's going to be a nice mobile vehicle to travel, to take us through all the way to Tanzania.
0: And Darren, any concerns now in terms of the trip, especially with all the anti-African sentiments that we are having to deal with at the moment?
24: Yeah, so Matthew, we're not scared of Africa. We've been in Africa before, so we don't have the general fear that most people have about Africa. The concerns that we have right now is crossing the borders, you know, kind of all the paperwork and the administration processes around the border post, especially now that we are facing what we're facing in our country right now. African people in our country, we're kind of kicking them out, so we're a little bit concerned about that, number one. You know, no African road trip is going to be spared of the traffic cops along the road. So the hassle that we can experience from the traffic cops is something we're not looking forward to, but part of the journey anyway. You can contact us on www.7shadesofpurple, and on there you'll find an opportunity just to donate to this foundation. On that same web page, you'll find a little link with the Come Follow Us button, and all the social media options are there, ranging from Facebook to TikTok and YouTube. And daily we'll be posting stuff on there, but also you will be able to follow us and see all the mischief that Devon and I are getting up to and all the fun we're going to be having on the road.
0: Yes, that was Darren Samuels, the founding chief executive officer of the Samuels Group. So you can follow their journey via the website www.7shadesofpurple.co.za. Let's head now to the market review. Here's Hussein Ibrahim.
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11: Good morning. The rand is at 16.53 to the US dollar, 21.79 pounds sterling, 18.80 to the euro, 11.38 to the Australian dollar, and at 9.31 to the New Zealand dollar. In India, 1 rand is at 5 rupees 71, in Sri Lanka at 20 rupees 35.

0: driving strong consumer demand for keeping this market alive. Environmental activists say that the roadside trade is linked to a sophisticated syndicate that has operated for decades, while officials are warning that the network stretches far beyond the vendors that are seen selling along the highway. Now, we got a hold of the South Durban Community Environmental Alliance's spokesperson, Mr. Desmond Desa, who has now urged the public to stop buying these crayfish from these roadside sellers in order to help curb this trade.
1: People that were previously criminalized and were not given permits, government has now acceded to the request put by many communities where cooperatives have been formed and then there's an exemption permit. The exemption permit is provided free of charge to unemployed people who fish, who have gone through the training, but more importantly, they're allowed to have a basket. They're allowed to catch fish, and the basket contains crayfish, contains other species of fish like shad and barracuda and whatever other species, to a limited extent, right? Those species and the permit allows them to either sell the fish or they could take it home for food for their families.
2: Let's specifically concentrate on the crayfish that's being sold blatantly on the N2 highway in the vicinity of Hibernian, Umkomaas, heading down the south coast. Why has this illegal crayfish trade, why has it survived now decades of law enforcement action?
1: Remember, they disbanded the Isabello that used to do all the work. They've got their own people that they've trained, and from what we know is that we don't see them. There's no action on it. And if people are illegally catching crayfish beyond the limit and they don't have a doctor, don't have a permit, then there should be action taken by the department. This is enforced from a national department. They don't even have boats on our shoreline to catch the illegal fishing that's going on our shoreline. They don't have a lot of personnel on our shoreline to enforce the law when people are doing wrong.
2: So what role does public demand play in sustaining this trade, and what warning do you, or caution do you give out there to motorists who stop by and purchase this crayfish from the side of the road?
1: Well, if it's our members, KZN Subsistence Fishermen, we have regular meetings, we have regular programs to tell them about sustainability. Our members, if they are involved in that sort of illegal trade, then they are removed, completely removed from the organization, and no support is given to it.
2: So what more can be done now to protect KZN's marine resources?
1: Well, if that is happening, let me say that they can call us and tell us where this is happening, and we can then inform the authority. Department of Fisheries have got people in that area which they have trained, and they've appointed as law to enforce the law if somebody is doing wrong. So I will then go back to the office now and I'm going to inform them that this is taking place.
0: Desmond Desa of the South Durban Community Environmental Alliance there talking to Newsbreak's Hussein Ibrahim. Well, we have a fishing report and a sardine update to close off the program. But first, let us head to our social media pages, which has been quite active as usual. And please be advised that the views and opinions expressed on Newsbreak do not represent those of the SABC or Lotus FM. A very good morning to Mr. Swami Reddy, who says a jolly good morning and a fabulous Friday to the team. Thank you, sir. Ricky the Night Owl is listening in. He says, good morning to the world's number one radio station, Lotus FM. I am sharing the experience as always, 24/7, 7 days a week. Thank you, Ricky the Night Owl, out in Phoenix. Very good morning to Ravesh as well, who says, happy Friday and enjoy the weekend. Thank you, sir. We got Surendra Daya, who says, greetings to Matt and the team. You are my number one team. Thanks for keeping us listeners updated on the latest news developments, both locally and internationally. Now, myself, I'm looking forward to a very busy sporting weekend with the football, the cricket, the F1 racing, and the forthcoming Wimbledon tennis. Have a super weekend. From Mr. Surendra Daya in Malabar. Thank you, sir. Let's go to Roy D, who says, good morning, Newsbreak team, and have a blessed weekend ahead. Thank you for all the updates. Only a pleasure there, Roy. Let's go to Asha now, who says, we are always gearing repatriation, and or hearing, I should say, we're always hearing that repatriation is about our foreigners, but our innocent people are now being targeted and picked on. We don't know what's going to come on the 30th of this month. We are uncertain in our own country as to where we stand. Meanwhile, we got a message from Sandra Kupan, who says, hi, Newsbreak team. Hi, Mr. Veeran. How are you? Well, I'm fine, Sandra. Thanks ever so much for bringing us the early morning news. I really appreciate it.

0: All the best to you and the team. Thank you, Sandra, for that one. We got a message from Gonam in Shaka's Kraal, who says, I hope that the president keeps his word, that on the 30th, everything goes to normal and everything is fine, as he says, because there's so many things we're hearing on social media. It is quite frightening. We don't know whether it is real or fake news. Yeah, thank you for that, Gonam. Now, of course, with regards to accurate and positive news, all you need to do is tune into Newsbreak on Lotus FM or any of our Lotus FM bulletins to know that we are going to bring you the verified and the correct information. Let's go now to Salim Adam, who says, as June 30th approaches, security companies have sent messages that they may not be equipped to handle protesters or rioters or looters. And that is the function of the SAPs, and therefore communities and civic organizations need to organize and coordinate strategies on how to manage this impending situation. There needs to be a concerted and active plan to address any eventuality. Let's go to a voice note now, this one coming through from Nelisha in Tongaat.
1: Good morning to the Newsbreak team. Trust you all are well on this winter's morning. However, regarding the immigrants, yes, they all are departing to their own country. Now our South Africans need to get up from this comfort zone and start working and not robbing and looting the people. Thank you. This is Nelisha of Tongaat.
0: Thank you, Nelisha. Let's go to Shama Bechu, who says, happy Friday, Matt and the team. Social media is spreading fake videos, which is scary, bringing fear and also misleading information about these possible protests. Otherwise, thank you for the updated news as always. Very good morning to Nadan Perumal, to Pran Mahabir, and good morning to Ryder Theva in Brackenham, Richards Bay, who's tuned in. We got Ramba Mudli, who says, good morning, Matt. We must pray for peace. Peace at all costs for this country. Another voice note coming through now, this one from Ranjani Reddy.
2: Good morning, Matt. You and the Newsbreak team. Trust you're well this happy Friday morning. And thank you for the daily updates, news on the hour, every hour. Truly blessed and really appreciate the sacrifices, God's blessings upon you and your team. And also a very blessed and happy weekend in abundance to you and your loving family. Lots of love from Ranjani Reddy, Kule in Dalton.
0: Thank you, Ranjani. Let's go to Patsy, who says, happy Friday to the bubbly Newsbreak team. Ever so appreciative of the work you do. People should be sharing faith and strengthening news and not fake news. Vijay Naidu says, crayfish platter, that's a funny one. But unfortunately, Matt, I'm allergic to shellfish. Well, that's sorry to hear that, Vijaya. Thank you for that. We got Shazaminto, meanwhile, who says, the implementation of the Job Seeker Voucher is an incredible program offered in Cape Town. Hats off and well done to them. We got a message from Vijay Suthahal, who says, good morning, team. Let's pray June 30th is not a repeat of the July unrest, where so many lives were lost, thousands of jobs were lost as well, and the economies of KZN and Gauteng were set back by billions of rands. Nirmala Devi Mudli says, salute to the father and son duo. That expedition on Forgotten Woman is something that is a great, great idea. Venkatesh Govender is tuned in, as is Roshila. We also have a message from Tonti, and it's a voice note. We'll end off with this one.
3: Good morning to Matt and the team. Well, I'm just hoping the two artful dodgers, Mr. Van Wyk and Karim, will have their day on the stand in the Maslanga Commission. I'm just waiting to see how they will answer and where they'll be going to, because I'm sure the orange overalls are ready for them.
0: Tonti and Richards Bay, thank you for that, sir. Now, let's close off the program. As mentioned, we have the fishing report and the sardine report coming up. Let's hear now from Sanjay with the fishing report.
4: Good morning to all the anglers. With shoals of sardine making their appearances along the KZN coast, fishing has been excellent. Gary Cobb, grey sharks, blacktail, cave bass and pompano along the lagoon, with Granta and Stumpy between jet ski and Tekweni beach on red eye and sea lice, with lots of small shad and bait fish off the piers at night. South has fished well with garrick, snook, shad and brim off the deep water points on lures and bait, with reports of sharks and rays, fresh sardines. Transcar has produced various rock species with cob, garrick and shad between pots and ponds and hole in the wall, Sinkwazi and Tugela. Please remember to tidy up the beaches before you leave. Tight lines until next week.
0: Thank you, Sanjay. And let's close off the program now with the sardine updates with Adam Kamda.
5: The sardine run started on the south coast with frenzied and exciting nettings occurring from Port Edward all the way up to Shelley Beach, just south of Port Shepstone. The catches were small this year as the cold front that moved up the coast, although helping to push the sardines north, also made launching and netting very dangerous. Conditions settled this past week and the shoals disappeared into the calmness of the ocean. It's going to be an exciting school holiday with heightened anticipation of the greatest shoal on earth. So keep your nets and buckets ready. This is Adam Kamda for Newsbreak, Lotus FM.
0: And that is it for Newsbreak this morning. Just a quick update on the World Cup games. Turkey and the U.S. is about to finish that game, and it's both set at 2-2, so it looks like it's going to end off that way. And Paraguay and Australia, that game is now complete, and it finished 0-0. That's it for Newsbreak. Thank you to our entire team. Up next is the Breakfast Express. Before that, we have Tracy with the News Bulletin. I'm Matthew Viren. Stay safe and have a great weekend.
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7: 6 o'clock, good morning. Suspended National Police Commissioner Fani Masemola and over a dozen other senior police officers are due back in the Pretoria Magistrates Court today. This is in connection with the 228 million rand Medicare 24 SAPS tender awarded to controversial tenderpreneur and attempted murder accused Vusi Muzikatmatlala's company. Musa Mhlongo has more.
8: Masemola faces charges of violating the Public Finance Management Act, while the other SABS officers, most of whom sat on the bid evaluation committee of Medical 24 tender, face charges of fraud and corruption. Matlala, who previously appeared alongside the co-accused, pleaded guilty to charges of corruption, fraud and money laundering on Thursday in the Pretoria Specialized Commercial Crimes Court. This after entering into a plea agreement with the state. He has been separated from the case and is expected to turn state witness. Musa Mhlongo in Johannesburg.
7: Gauteng police say a suspect arrested during yesterday's shootout with police at the Buckley Interchange in Johannesburg will face a charge of conspiracy to commit murder. Three of his alleged accomplices, believed to be members of the so-called Rolex gang, were killed in the shootout during a high-speed chase on the M3. The suspect was arrested after a vehicle believed to be one of the getaway cars was identified and stopped. Two pistols were found in the vehicle. Preliminary investigation reveals that the suspects were on their way to commit a robbery in the area when they were spotted by police. Gauteng police spokesperson Dimakhatso Nivutlui.
9: This group here, through our intelligence information that we received, is that they are suspected to be part of the Rolex gang. And you know that Rolex gang, they operate in a, their modus operandi is that they follow their victims in the malls. That's where they identify their victims. And then from there, some of the times, they will follow the victims to their homes. And that's where they will rob them of their jewelries and their expensive watches, specifically your Rolex watches. But sometimes other victims will be robbed right here, right there, when they exit the malls. So this is another group that we have identified.
7: Northern Cape Police have issued a warning following the circulation of an old SABC News video clip on the 2020 coverage of a protest against undocumented foreigners in Upington. Police said the video, along with another news video clip, is currently being used to spread a false narrative about attacks on foreign nationals and their businesses in the province. Police say those circulating the videos are deliberately trying to influence public sentiment and mobilize support for the planned June 30th marches by March and March Movement, calling on undocumented persons to leave the country. Digital expert Arthur Goldstuck elaborates.
10: Social media platforms have a tremendous responsibility ensuring that fake content or content out of context is not used to inflame emotions and tensions. One of the biggest misconceptions about misinformation is that it has to be fake. In reality, some of the most effective misinformation consists of authentic content but presented in a fake context. So an old video recirculated as if it's reflecting what's currently happening can be as misleading, if not more so, than a deep fake.
7: Venezuela's health minister says at least 235 people are known to have died in Wednesday's powerful back-to-back earthquakes in the country. But large numbers of people are still unaccounted for as rescue teams try to find survivors in the rubble of the collapsed buildings in the city. The BBC's Will Grant has more.
11: The agonizing wait continues for relatives of the missing following the two powerful earthquakes that struck Venezuela in the space of a minute. Some survivors have been found alive under the cement and twisted metal. Graciela Mora was pulled from the ruins of a building in the city of La Guaira. When the earthquake began, I clung so tightly to the doorframe that I broke my finger, she said. But the floors gave way and my friend was gone.
7: Your top story at 6 o'clock this morning. Suspended National Police Commissioner Fani Masimola and over a dozen other senior police officers are due back in the Pretoria Magistrates Court today. I'm Tracy Valitham. Stay tuned. I'll bring you news headlines at 6:30.

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8: 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I had no doubt in Bafana Bafana. Obviously, we were going to win. I felt it.
9: Viva Bafana, viva! 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
0: O'Neill and Shastra, Express Breakfast.

0: minutes past 6 o'clock. You're listening to your multi-awarded morning show. It's just kicked off for a Friday. Yeah, it is. We are here. Namaste, vanakkam, salam, namaskaram, saubona, dumelang. Good morning to you. It's a beautiful good morning, South Africa. And it is, of course, the weekend upon us. Yes, lunchboxes today are going to go on a bit of holiday. The shoes is going to get a bit of airing. And parents are warned to know and make sure your fridges are, of course, stocked. We'll chat more about that still on the go. We'll get weather details in a bit if you're still planning your wardrobe. And we'll find out what's headlining in sport. Right now, let's go to traffic.
1: Express traffic.
2: Morning, very heavy mist around Mpumalanga this morning. Again, it's that section between Emalahleni and Ochi. So the N12 is a thick mist. The R555 on that section south of Emalahleni, really bad as well. And then all those routes south of the N12 down towards the mines, heavy. Also, the mist extending down through Delmas towards Leandra and Devon. So the whole sort of southwestern part of Mpumalanga shrouded in very heavy mist. Please be extra cautious on those routes. You can get some major and quite significant crash scenes in conditions like this. We see it every single time the mist is heavy. There will be a crash at some point. Please ensure you're not involved in that one. Got a breakdown on the M1 North at Deepcliff Interchange to watch out for, coming through from Eldos up in towards that Deepcliff Interchange territory. Driving up into Peter Maritzburg, a breakdown just by Market Road, and a breakdown on Durban's N2 North at Spaghetti Junction to watch out for. Driving the Cape Town stationary vehicle N2 inbound by the airport runway. So watch for some delays building from Khayelitsha. And a major truck crash between Warden and Valiers this morning by the roadside rates interchange. That section of the N3 currently blocked. Traffic stacked both ways. With your traffic updates, I'm Rob Byrne.
3: Good morning. Sport headlines this hour. Ivory Coast into World Cup last 32 as Curaçao go home. Ecuador down Germany to keep their World Cup alive, with their president declaring today a national holiday. And Brits Blitz powers Protea women to a big win. 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
4: Good morning. Weather-wise today, Durban reaching a high of 26. Maritzburg warmer at 27. Shepstone also 27. Richards Bay a high of 26. Ladysmith it's 4 going up to 23. Newcastle is 5. High of 22, Joburg 7 going up to 18 today, Pretoria is a high of 21, Kabaha 16, a high of 25, and Cape Town 12 reaching a high of 20.
0: Right, good morning, breakfast team.
5: Voila. Good morning.
0: Right, yeah, what a weekend we're building up to. Let's not even pretend, because it is like, Canada, we love you, but you know, just
4: you're going down.
0: You just park your maple syrup, right? Yeah, let's just make it be a maple sit down, because we need this. We need to get into the last 16. But we're going to chat more about that today on the show. It is also Spy the Life Friday, so we're going to test you at about 7:15.
4: Yeah, we will do that. Also coming up on Trending Tea, two popular South Coast beaches closed amid the annual sardine run. SAPS and the private security industry coordinating massive nationwide deployment to manage the anti-immigration protest that's set for Tuesday. And Priyanka Chopra challenges traditional household gender roles. We'll also bring you the box office top 10.
0: Yeah, you're never going to believe why an English ice cream shack is closing down. Even if I gave you 5 guesses, you're not going to guess this one. We'll shout out to birthdays. That's coming up next. We're in Pretoria at
6: 100.3. In 1976, the youth has switched on. And for 50 years, the nation has watched as the story unfolds. And Namhlanje, the courage looks the same and different. It looks like showing up when no one believes in you. It's about finding the strength to stand up again. The courage of 1976 is a pillar in 2026. SAPC 1, Mzansi for sure. The source of youth courage. My gosh.
4: It's Powerball Jackpot Friday time. This Friday, you have a chance to win over 180 million rand in total Powerball estimated jackpot. That is life-changing money that could be yours instantly. Catch the live draw this Friday at 9 p.m. on SABC. You could become SA's next multi-millionaire. Yes, you. The National Lottery. 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

0: It's 19 minutes past 6 o'clock, Davide.
1: Yeah, this one from the movie Devara. They had a crazy shark scene in this movie.
0: Right, yeah. So just to tell you, a couple of things going on today. I'm really upset now. Because I'm not respecting the days. I didn't bring my dog to work.
1: Right, yeah, some of the days that are being observed today. But if it is your birthday, then a happy birthday to you from the team today.

0: Some birthday shoutouts coming through. Wishing Percy a happy birthday from the members of the Amshlo Tuesday Senior Citizens Club in also the Richards Bay families. And happy birthday to Asha Sahadev from Jane, Nikita, Nianta and Ravesh and family. Happy birthday to Yuvan Jagu from Vinay, Sameshni, Solly, Stephen, Narisha, Ravesh, Rashika, Kenna, Sarika, Calvin, Chris, Izzy and Cruz. Also birthday wishes to our grandmother. We hope she has a fantastic day. Lots of love from Nirvana, Nikhil and Subendri of Peter Maritzburg. So you celebrate your birthday today with Arjun Kapoor, Ariana Grande, Sean Hayes and Chris Isaac. It's also Beautician's Day, Take Your Dog to Work Day, World Drug Day, World Refrigeration Day and also Coconut Day today.
1: Yeah, wow, that is a good one. Coconut Day. Well, just thinking about some islands and coconuts there. Well, we're going to tell you this much. There's nothing on Spy the Lie today that features coconuts, just in case you studied a bit about it. But let's recap how things rolled last week. Statement one. Octopuses are famously known for being boneless with three hearts and blue blood. Statement two. Baby spinach is ready to harvest in 30 days from sowing. Statement three. A standard Superlink interlink truck combination has 18 tires. Statement four. In the FIFA World Cup, the soccer pitch is 110 meters max. And statement five. The oldest verified person lived until 122 years. And she was from France.
2: One, five, three, two.
1: One, two, three, and five. Statement three, the lie.
2: I know it's more than 18, but I'm not sure how many.
1: So you're not taking the bonus point?
2: Nope.
1: A standard Superlink truck combination has 22 tires.
2: Wow.
1: She jumps into the lead for the month of June. Unbelievable, man. Mm. You know, the odds there, if she was running in the Durban July, it'd be like a 20 to 1 shot.
0: I don't know about that. She's been killing us in Spy.
1: No, no, but I'm just saying, you know, it's just unassumingly. Mm. When I'm with her in production, she's generally not talking about trucks and stuff like that. She's talking about some series. That series, what's it called?
3: The Polygamous.
0: In unison.
1: Right. What is all the fuss about that? Women are going crazy about it. And I don't know why, because I thought they'd be kind of put off watching that kind of stuff. I have not been able to watch it. I've seen the trailer, but yeah, it just seems that it's caught the country. We'll chat more about that and more coming up right here on The Best Way to Wake Up.
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0: 6:29, Lotus FM, the Breakfast Express. Top of the morning to you. The weekend's upon us. Oh, Romeo.
1: Yeah, this one, Pan Ki Dukan. It's a Shahid Kapoor star. Speaking of whom, I'm hearing very good things about Cocktail 2, one of his movies.
0: Right, yeah. So some of the stuff you could get up to when it releases on the big screen.
1: It is out.
0: All right, okay. So then you can do that this weekend. You can get some popcorn. These are not clues, I might add. They're just random things I'm talking about. But yeah, coming up at 7:15 will be another Spy the Lie challenge. We'll look at some numbers on business. We're all building up to a great weekend. Bafana Bafana in action again at 9 p.m. on Sunday. We'll take some of your predictions to that effect. Right now, Rob will tell you how traffic is tracking.
2: Express traffic.
3: Good morning. Very heavy mist around Mpumalanga this morning. Again, it's that section between Emalahleni and Ochi. So the N12 is a thick mist. The R555 on that section south of Emalahleni, really bad as well. And then all those routes south of the N12 down towards the mines heavy. Also, the mist extending down through Delmas towards Leandra and Devon. So the whole sort of southwestern part of Mpumalanga shrouded in very heavy mist. Please be extra cautious on those routes. You can get some major quite significant crash scenes in conditions like this. We see it every single time the mist is heavy. There will be a crash at some point. Please ensure you're not involved in that one. Got a breakdown on the M1 North at Deepcliff Interchange to watch out for, coming through from Eldos up in towards that Deepcliff Interchange territory. Driving up into Peter Maritzburg, a breakdown just by Market Road, and a breakdown on Durban's N2 North at Spaghetti Junction to watch out for. Driving to Cape Town, stationary vehicle N2 inbound by the airport runway. So watch for some delays building from Khayelitsha. And a major truck crash between Warden and Falliers this morning by the roadside rates interchange. That section of the N3 currently blocked. Traffic stacked both ways. With your traffic updates, I'm Rob Byrne.
0: All right, that sounds a bit hectic. Well, we'll update traffic just after 7. Right now, Tracy Valitham is with us. She's bringing you the latest headlines. Good morning.
4: Thanks, Robert. Good morning. ANC Eastern Cape spokesperson Gift Nkondi says many party stalwarts will be speaking at the funeral of murdered Nelson Mandela Bay Ward 27 councillor Sicelo Mlive, suspended National Police Commissioner Fani Masemola, and over a dozen other senior police officers are due back in the Pretoria Magistrates Court today. And Britain's King Charles has disclosed that he paid £12.9 million in tax for 2024-2025, becoming the first monarch to reveal their tax bill. Full news details at 7.
0: We're fast approaching the last 32 stage of the FIFA World Cup 2026. Netherlands and Japan have gone through. We'll tell you why Ecuador is getting a national holiday. And Ivory Coast as well joined the last 32.
5: Good morning, O'Neill. Yes, it has been definitely a great day of football this past 2 days. Former Arsenal forward Nicolas Pepe scored twice as Ivory Coast beat Curaçao to reach the World Cup knockout rounds for the first time ever and bring the tiny Caribbean country's run to the tournament to an end. Ivory Coast finished 6 points in Group E in second place. Meanwhile,
6: New Jersey echoes to the sound of Ecuador.
5: Ecuador kept their campaign alive as they completed a memorable comeback to make it a 2-1 victory over Germany, sending them through to the last 32 and sparking wild celebrations among a largely Ecuadorian crowd in New Jersey as the South Americans ensured they will advance as one of the 8 best third-place teams. Following the win, Ecuador's president declared today a national public holiday. Other results seen the Netherlands secure top spot in Group F with a composed 3-1 victory over Tunisia, helped by Japan's 1-1 draw with Sweden. The Dutch and Japan began the day level on points, head-to-head record on goal difference, leaving goals scored as the deciding tiebreaker. Although Japan briefly threatened to claim first place, Sweden's equalizer and Netherlands' third goal ensured the Dutch finished as group winners. Japan advanced as runners-up, while Sweden's third place could still be enough to reach the knockout stage. Now, this morning's games, Turkey defeated the United States 3-2 in a stoppage time thriller, while Paraguay and Australia fought to a 0-0 draw. Despite losing the final match, USA wins the group, while Australia second automatic qualification spot, and Turkey is eliminated despite their final day heroics. Now, rounding off with cricket, India beat Bangladesh by 5 wickets to bolster their hopes of a semi-final place at the Women's T20 World Cup. Meanwhile, Proteas capitalized on a maiden T20 international century from Tasman Brits to overwhelm the Netherlands by 88 runs. That's a wrap for this hour for the Lotus FM Sports Team. I'm Pavda Govender.
2: Right, yeah, wow. So they said that they were taking the coastal highway heading north, but looks like the sardines have decided to work from home. While they've been eluding us, and we hear there's plenty of quarantine and Garrick on the bite, what can we expect over the weekend? Good morning, Jace.
7: Morning, O'Neill. Morning, listeners. Well, the 2026 sardine run. It's time to become the run without the sardine. Everyone's running around and no one can find the silverfish. There are shoals sitting off Doombi and Coffee Bay. That's the hole-in-the-wall area in the Transkei. There are small pilot shoals in KZN, but obviously too far for the reach of the netters or anglers, and also out of sight. There's been large shoals of quarantine within the Yuvongo Margate area. There were shoals also spotted at Pumula Stabel yesterday. So these quarantine shoals are moving northwards into the Durban area and should put themselves in amongst the rocks within the area, making some great fish to catch for the anglers. 10 per angler per day. That is the limit on the team. The guys that are looking for Garrick, there's been Garrick at the Blue Lagoon, De Lovo Stretch, Winkle, Rotel Rock, Margate Pier, and Port Edward. The guys are looking for other edibles in amongst the wakes. Very few over the last couple of days. It's been really, really slow. Offshore as well, the guys have really been battling to get a few good fish. The Kilbeck salmon seems to be on the bite of Durban and Umhlanga. Going into the weekend, conditions look great, so don't be despondent. Get your rod, get some baits, get some refreshments, get down to the beach and go have some fun in the sun.
2: Right, yeah, thank you so much for that, Jace. Of course, let's get to a couple of things now in business that we're looking at. A busy holiday season for KZN for those that look to thaw out.
1: Yeah, so KZN is expecting a busy July school holiday season with more than 920,000 visitors forecast to travel to the province between the 26th of June, which is today, and the 20th of July, contributing an estimated 1.9 billion rand to the economy. Most visitors are expected to be domestic travelers, providing a boost to tourism-related businesses and highlighting the province's continued appeal as a holiday destination. Then South Africa could face higher food prices and fewer interest rate cuts in 2027 after international weather agencies confirmed the return of El Nino, which is often linked to drought conditions in South Africa. As a result, Investec has raised its inflation forecast for next year, warning that disrupted rainfall and higher temperatures could impact agricultural production and increase food inflation. Then on the JSE yesterday, 96 stocks closed higher, 77 closed lower, and 100 were unchanged. The All Share rose by 0.98% to close at 110,900 points. Implats was up 5.8%. That was the biggest gainer amongst the large caps. And PHP down 15%. They were the biggest losers.
2: Let's find out how the Rand is faring as we head into the weekend.
1: It's at 16.52 to the US dollar, then 18.78 to the euro, and 21.79 to the pound. In India, Rand will get you 5 rupees 71. In Mauritius, 2 rupees 91. Gold at $4,007. Bitcoin $59,789, Ethereum $1,551, and the spot price of Brent crude oil at $73.77 a barrel.
2: Right, in Express Comedy today, we have Paul Morrissey, and I'm not too sure what he's talking about here today. I'll have to listen. It's about a dilemma between maths and ice cream.
1: Right. We'll also let you know about what happened to a British ice cream stand. You know, they're going through quite a bit of heat at the moment.
2: Yeah, all of that and more. Connect and engage with us. Tell us what your thoughts are, even if you want to talk about the Madlanga Commission or anything building up to Sunday's game that could propel Bafana into the last 16. Don't touch your dial.
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9: Oh, yeah, boy. That's so right, yo. Ever fit point, yo. In 1976, the youth just switch on. And for 50 years, the nation has watched as the story unfolds. And namhlanje, the courage looks the same and different. It looks like showing up when no one believes in you. It's about finding the strength to stand up again. The courage of 1976 is appealing in 2026. SAPC 1, Zansi for sure. The source of youth courage. My God.

0: Express Comedy.
1: But I based my whole life on ice cream, as any normal person would. Yeah, ice cream is the real deal. I base everything in my life. My favorite kind of ice cream is called Neapolitan. Which, if you don't know, Neapolitan is an Italian word that means two good flavors, one disgusting one. You hear that sound? That's a room divided by strawberries, what that is. I don't know anything about religion, politics. I hope you're not looking for any guidance. I don't have any. The only two things I know, number one, strawberry ice cream sucks. And number two, math is make-believe. Now, I know that second one makes me sound stupid, but is there any math teachers here? That's what I thought. They're all wizards. It's sorcery as far as I'm concerned. Go back to Hogwarts. No, this isn't for dumb people. I'm not an idiot. There's a certain amount of math. There's addition, subtraction. But you remember you get around like 7th, 8th grade. They just started making stuff up, you know? I'll tell you how you knew. When you got into class, you went in there, and it was just all... They stopped using numbers in math. You just go in there, it's all letters. They were like, A plus B equals C, Paul. I think it's done. I don't know. Did I miss English class? Is this a Scrabble challenge? Even the units sound like they made it up that day, you know, like, this next unit's called Guesstimate. Hee hee. All you gotta do is guess the answers. Yeah, sounds easy, but I got the quiz back, and I failed. I was like, how did I fail? This is a guess. Oh, you didn't guess close enough, I guess. Mm-hmm. And this was the kicker. The next unit was called the Law of Diminishing Returns. This is how they actually explained it. They said, Paul, you know how you have one piece of cake, the second piece isn't as good? I said, no, I have no idea what you're talking about. You're eating the wrong cake.
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0: 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Come, Maria.
1: This one from Mitro. And before that, DJ Dizzy D remix of Ye Macha in there.
0: Right. You did dance for that song, did you not?
1: Kamaria, yes.
0: Yeah. I remember that play. Is it a concert? But now, let's just tell you this. I was talking to some peeps yesterday. I was out at the beach in my shorts last night. And I was, because I love being on the beach, and I was speaking to people in different
1: provinces. It does get cold at night, though.
0: No, I was okay. I mean, I had my normal vibe, a long sleeve shirt with my shorts on. And so I was talking to people in Gauteng, and they were like, whew. I said, what? It's cold. Then I spoke to someone in Welkom, which is in the Free State. He said, it's freezing. I was like, okay, if I take a picture for you now, you ain't going to believe what you're going to see. So sometimes we take that for granted. Mm. You know, the fact that it's not cold in Durban. Rarely is. But yeah, so I was in the north yesterday. Then I came across the story on what is going on in Europe and in England. Now, you're never going to believe this, right? Because we know for what, 10 months in the year, it's cold there, it's cloudy, it's gloomy.
1: Maybe wet and miserable.
0: Yeah, terrible. Right. Now, you know how the British love irony.
1: Right.
0: Yeah. Now, even the ice cream is saying, no thanks, I'm not built for this weather.
1: Okay.
0: Yeah. An ice cream stand in England is closing because it's too hot.
1: Mm-hmm. What?
0: That's like a gym closing because people are sweating. Right. Now, the Scoop Ice Cream Shack says temperatures could hit 95 degrees Fahrenheit, which is around 35 degrees Celsius. Now, in Durban, we call that Thursday with mild humidity.
1: Right.
0: I mean, you do the weather, you know.
1: Yeah.
0: Only in Britain can the headline be, Nation survives centuries of war, empire, and bad teeth, defeated by Mr. Whippy Weather. They're closing the ice cream shop to protect staff and customers from the heat. Meanwhile, in South Africa, we stand in a queue for ice cream while the tar is melting and still complain, ish, only two flavors.
1: Yeah, nothing can stop us.
0: Yeah, this is peak British behavior. They finally get sunshine and within 48 hours, the whole country files a complaint.
1: Yeah, they're saying it's too hot. So the staff said it's unsafe to work outdoors. Fair enough. But somewhere, you know, around here in Durban, maybe even in chats with the guys, frying samosas next to a gas stove in December, saying, no problem, boss, just bring a fan. We'll be fine.
0: Only the British can invent a crisis when it is too hot to sell cold things.
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0: Don't be shy, my honey. Touch my body.
1: This one, Badshah. Before that, you heard Taylor Swift in a song called Me.
0: You.
1: Me.
0: Yeah, you know, it's so cold in Johannesburg. So, so cold. And if the traffic lights worked, they would stay red just to warm up. But they can't. So they're freezing. Yeah.
1: Aww.
0: So we'll get a weather update in a bit. Sport and traffic coming your way.
1: Right, we'll also have another edition of Spy the Life Friday. It is 7 o'clock with your news details. Tracy Valitham coming up.
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3: 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Independent and impartial.
1: 7 o'clock. Good morning. ANC Eastern Cape spokesperson Gift Nkondi says many party stalwarts will be speaking at today's funeral of murdered Nelson Mandela Bay Ward 27 councillor Celo Mlive Nkwebeka. Mlive was gunned down last Saturday in his office in Zwide. He was in a meeting with 10 other people after Saturday's voters registration drive when two suspects entered, demanded their cell phones and opened fire on the councillor. Mlive's ward covers a section of Zwide and Soweto on C in Nkwebeka. Nkondi says Mlive was highly regarded in the party.
4: Some of the speakers that I expected to address the mourners is the Minister of Small Business Development, Comrade Stella Ndabeni, the Deputy Minister of Human Settlements, Comrade Thandi Mahambehlala, and the Secretary General of the African National Congress, Comrade Fikile Mbalula. And the service starts at 9 at Feather Market Hall.
1: Suspended National Police Commissioner Fani Masemola and over a dozen other senior police officers are due back in the Pretoria Magistrates Court today. This is in connection with the 228 million rand Medicare 24 SAPS tender awarded to controversial tenderpreneur and attempted murder-accused Vusi Muzi Katmahlala's company. Musa Mhlongo has more.
5: Masemola faces charges of violating the Public Finance Management Act, while the other SAPS officers, most of whom sat on the bid evaluation committee of Medical 24 tender, faced charges of fraud and corruption. Mhlongo, who previously appeared alongside the co-accused, pleaded guilty to charges of corruption, fraud and money laundering on Thursday in the Pretoria Specialized Commercial Crimes Court. This after entering into a plea agreement with the state. He has been separated from the case and is expected to turn state witness. Musa Mhlongo in Johannesburg.
1: Businessman and alleged former Tumela Nku returns to the Madlanga Commission today as he continues with his testimony on his alleged involvement in the Aeroton drug seizure. More than 700 kilograms of cocaine was intercepted by police in Aeroton, south of Johannesburg, in July 2021. Sibantle Mota reports.
6: Nku has come under extensive questioning over the more than 60,000 rands in cash that he was carrying on the day of the Aeroton drug bust. Nku offered several explanations for the money, including that it allowed him to travel discreetly and that he preferred using cash instead of bank cards. However, evidence leader advocate Tebogo Mosikile confronted Nku with bank records showing that he used his bank card for several toll gate payments while traveling between Johannesburg and Durban. The commission also heard that most of the money remained intact when Nku was found with it, raising further questions about his explanation that the money was intended for travel expenses.
1: Two suspects will appear in the Athlone Magistrates Court in Cape Town today after they were found in possession of three fully automatic assault rifles at an informal settlement near Philippi on the Cape Flats. Police spokesperson Constable Ndakegwala.
7: The members were deployed following an unrest at Sikalo informal settlement on Thursday, 25 June. While patrolling on Jake's Revo Drive, they spotted a suspicious red Uno Fiat and closely monitored its movements. At about 12:15, the vehicle stopped in front of a shopping complex and the members approached it. They noticed that the license disc expired in 2023 and proceeded to search the vehicle. They found a big white bag in the boot with three fully automatic assault rifles and arrested the two occupants on the spot for possession of prohibited firearms.
1: King Charles has become the first British monarch to publish his tax bill. Now he paid £12.9 million, which is an estimated 282 million rand on his private income in the tax year to April last year. In total, Charles has paid some $40 million in tax since becoming king in 2022. The level of tax paid by the king puts him in the top 100 of UK taxpayers. The BBC's Daniela Ralph has more.
8: I think he definitely wants to be more transparent about his finances. You can always wonder quite what is the thinking and the timing of royal announcements. But this has come because basically there has been such scrutiny over royal finances in the past few months, particularly after the situation with Andrew Mountbatten Windsor moving and losing his titles. It's kind of opened up a closer look at the way royalty works.
1: Your top story at 7 o'clock this morning. ANC Eastern Cape spokesperson Gift Nkondi says many party stalwarts will be speaking at today's funeral of murdered Nelson Mandela Bay Ward 27 councillor Xelo Mlive in Gqeberha. I'm Tracy Vilaytham. Stay tuned. 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

0: Bafana Bafana making history after they qualify for the knockout stages of the FIFA World Cup.
1: 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Celebrations for South Africa.
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6: 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I had no doubt in Bafana Bafana. Obviously, we were going to win. 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
7: Viva Bafana, viva!
8: 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Our defenders were world-class.
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10: Good morning. Our top story again has been the very heavy mist around the Emalahleni region of Mpumalanga. Some good news that the mist appears to be lifting somewhat south of Emalahleni. It is misty, so you need to take care and caution, but perhaps it's not as heavy as it was. The mist, though, is still quite heavy around Delma side of Mpumalanga, so drive carefully multiple routes under some real pressure out that side. A crash on Joburg's Mike 1 North and 11th Avenue. Queues coming up from Boysons. A crash at Allendale on the M1 South and a breakdown as well. So from New Road, it gets heavy. And some queues between Atterbury Road and the R21 heading south on the M1 through Pretoria into a crash scene there as well. Durban, that breakdown on the N2 North near Westwood Mall, still there. Big traffic again today as you line up from the M7 Bluff exit. Lights out Mega City coming in and out of Umlazi, particularly outbound. That's very heavy. And Cape Town, no traffic lights. Robert Sobukwe and 35th Avenue, so watch for some delays there around the top of the airport Motterdam area. With your traffic updates, I'm Rob Byrne.
2: Good morning. Sport headlines this hour. Brits Blitz powers Protea women in the T20 World Cup. And despite the heroics, Turkey are eliminated from the Football World Cup. 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
4: Good morning. Weather-wise today, Durban reaching a high of 26. Maritzburg a warm 27. Port Shepstone and Richards Bay also 27. Ladysmith 5 going up to 23. Newcastle 6, a high of 22. Joburg very chilly today, 7, a high of 18. Pretoria is a high of 21. Gqeberha going up to 25. And Cape Town is 12, reaching a high of 20.
0: It's 9 minutes past 7 o'clock. Top of the morning to you. Was a weekend. It's a vibe. Of course, it is. A few things going on. You got to buckle up for payday weekend for some. School holidays, Friday for many. World Cup fever for all. And it's the start of that magical time where, like, every 11 minutes, someone's going to ask, what's to snack?
4: Oh.
0: Right, yeah. Because there's no school lunches in the morning. You've got to stock up your fridges. Or they're going to text you and say there's nothing. Everything's empty. But it is also a Spy the Lie Friday. What is the point situation?
4: Yeah, point situation at the moment. Yashina is leading the pack with 4 points. I'm on 3. The rest of the team yet to score.
0: You got 3?
4: Yes.
0: Let me verify this. 3.
4: England, oh. Ireland, Scotland, Wales.
0: Oh, wow, man, your memory is crazy. Yeah, so, okay. That means I'm stacked up with Bavi and Yashashika.
4: Yes, you might all have a challenge together.
0: Really? No.
4: It's possible.
0: When there's 3 people, it goes into
4: a bit of a tiebreaker, but then 2 people at least have a challenge, so
0: okay,
4: one person can save themselves.
2: You know what? I have my challenge already, so maybe the universe is in my favor today. You'll never know, but I guess we'll find out in the next couple of minutes.
0: Oh, gosh. Yeah. Oh, man. Wow, that's deep, eh? Universe. Right. Okay. Yeah, Bobby's looking for a challenge. Whatever you're getting up to, connect and engage with us. We'd love to hear from you. Keep it locked on to Lotus.

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1: This one is called Shararat.
0: Wow, what a cool song. Well, hopefully it's jump-starting your Friday, wherever you might be locked into us, in Cape Town, in the Eastern Cape, in Gauteng, or in KZN for that matter. Right, yeah, so it is an interesting time now, cause we got some things to do, and things have really, like the World Cup, things have really not been going with the favourites at all. It's just been the outsiders.
1: What?
0: Yeah, like Germany got upset last night by Ecuador.
1: According to who?
0: According to the form guide.
1: Uh-huh.
0: Yeah, the form guide, you know? So, let's just say, like Ecuador is like Amzinto.
1: That's why I was told to answer last.
0: Oh, I didn't say anything to you. So, are y'all doing some stuff behind my back here? You're strategizing, because let me just tell you what the whole plot is. The plot is that I shall have a challenge. So that is what they are working.
1: These women
0: are all working against me. Someone please help.
1: That's
0: right.
1: The plan.
0: Who?
1: That's the plan.
0: See, yeah, that's what I mean. Yeah. Okay, so five statements. Dare I say, one is a lie. So we have four contestants today. And they are, in no particular order, Shastra, Yashika, Bhavi, and Sheena, that are ready to play. How are you feeling? Anyone thinking they're going to score 2 points today?
2: Hi, we're not jinxing anything.
0: That was the superstitious speaking. Let's get the rest. Okay, right, yeah. Ready to play?
1: Ready. Yeah, ready.
0: Right, here we come with your statements. Statement one, Bluetooth is named after a Viking king.
2: Yo.
0: Statement two, the cornea has the highest concentration of blood vessels. Statement three, sound travels faster in water than in air. Statement four, the phrase artificial intelligence was connected to a famous research project in the 1950s. And statement five, the first wearable, portable watch appeared around the early 1500s, often linked to a German locksmith.
2: Three.
1: Whoa.
0: Oh, two, three. Who said two?
2: Me.
0: Okay, Yashika said two. And who said three?
2: Me.
0: Oh, okay, sorry. You'll said it together. Yeah, two, three is gone.
1: I'm going to go five.
0: Five for Shastra.
1: I'll go one.
0: You go one. Yes. So no one said four. Okay, so one for Sheena, two for Yashika, three for Bhavi, and five for Shastra. Final answers?
2: The way you said no one went with four.
1: Yeah, that's
0: No, you don't have to worry about what I said.
1: Yeah.
2: Okay, let me move to four.
0: Okay, Yashika moves to four. Five for Shastra, four for Yashika, three.
2: Hi! No!
3: Are we all going to change our answers?
2: She's pulling a Tabani with her.
1: Two.
0: Right, okay. So, one for again. Let me say this. One for Sheena. Two for Shastra. Three is Bhavi. And four is Yashina. Right?
1: Yashika.
0: Oh, Yashika. Sorry. Yeah. Okay. All right. So no one's gone with five.
1: Oh.
2: Yes.
0: Do not protest. Please do not protest. Right. Yeah. Anyone else want to move? Last chance. Going once, going twice, going thrice. Okay. They're quite hard headed. Yeah. Right. We leave it there then for now.
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0: You're listening to The Breakfast Express. It's your multi-award-winning morning show. We are playing the Spy the Lie contest. Statements today. Bluetooth is named after a Viking king. The cornea has the highest concentration of blood vessels. Statement 3. Sound travels faster in water than in air. Statement 4. The phrase artificial intelligence was connected to a famous research project in the 1950s. Statement 5. The first wearable portable watch appeared around the early 1500s, often linked to a German locksmith.
1: Okay, I'm slightly concerned. There's a string of number fives coming through from Roel, Roma, Dereta, Archana, Asmi, AB, Shucks. Dan, Paul, and Regina going with number four. So is Ravi, one for Pam. Tegan's going with two. Aisha says four. LAPD, two. Mala, two. AK says four. Selvi says four. Mervin, three. Gobi, three. Susan as well going with number three. Kadian says two. So does Rishen in Mirbank. Lavi says it's number one. So does Mrs. Mudli. Heidi going with five. Malini, two. Vishal Garib says it's five. Three for Priscilla. One for Rosie. Udav going with one. Rinesh, three. Molly, three. Viren going with number one. Papsi says five, so does Gonam and Reha. Then Ritesh, four. Ranita, one. Sima says four. One for Rani. Rosh, three. Rupert says two. And then Sanjay says four, so does Naveen. Tanisha going with one. Four for Vanessa. TDN says two. SNJ going with four. Three for Shamila. Basil and Annie say it's number five. Those are some of the answers coming through.
0: Right, the moment of truth is, and I suspect there's going to be a palatable uproar here. Gosh. There's going to be an uproar. I have to work with four ladies. So, yeah, I've got to deal with this. So, the first wearable portable watch appeared around the early 1500s, ooh, often linked to a German locksmith. Got that?
2: Yeah, five is not the line.
0: Right, yeah. Then, let's go here. Sound travels faster in water than in air.
2: Okay.
0: Bluetooth is named after a Viking king.
2: No, Oli, why you did this?
0: And your lie today is statement two.
2: Yes!
0: Right, a bonus point, anybody? No. I didn't do anything. I didn't say anything. Anyone going for a bonus point?
2: I can't.
1: Don't do Cornea it. Cornea has the most. Okay, no, I'm not going to do it. I'm
0: you
1: not
0: see, this.
1: It.
0: Why are you speaking? You're such a cheat.
1: I'm trying to think about the statement.
0: Let us sound intelligent.
1: I've had the bonus point twice. That would be
2: Justin never moves, O'Neill. And now you made me move and she moved.
1: I wanted to go with two anyway.
0: I did not make anyone move. I said, you sure?
1: I had LASIK. There was no bleeding involved.
0: Right.
1: But I'm not going to go for the bonus points.
0: Right. No bonus points. So statement two is your lie today. Cornea has no blood vessels.
1: Yeah. Oh my God.
0: That is, yeah, that's how simple it was. But yeah, well done to Shasta today scoring on Spy the Lie. This is The Breakfast Express. Top of the morning to you.

0: It's South African music. It's the global star now, Tyla.
1: Yeah, it's 26 after 7. You're listening to The Breakfast Express. A lot going on during that song, I have to say.
0: Yeah, there is lots of people coming back. Let's hear from Arun.
2: Well played, Skipper. Mr. Naya, well done. Sorry, Ashika, that was a psycho move.
3: I'm still recovering. You
0: win the least. You chose something. You went with your gut. Why must you move?
3: I thought you were giving like a clue.
0: No one chose four.
1: And we're like, should we have chosen four?
0: That was me thinking out aloud.
3: Mustn't think out aloud.
0: Oh, God gracious me.
3: She's going to be upset the whole weekend.
0: Hey, you know, huh?
3: The rare time when I could have actually gotten the point.
0: What's your takeaway?
3: Stick with my guts.
0: No, settle.
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0: Not digging, no doubt, it is the best way to wake up. Happy Friday to you. Thank you for locking into Lotus, wherever you might be in Mzansi. Tracy Vilay, them now standing by with the latest headlines. Good morning.
1: Thanks for a very good morning. Disbarred lawyer and fraud accused Piet Viljoen is expected to appear in the Pretoria Specialized Commercial Crimes Court today for a bail application. Authorities said the illegal crayfish trade along the N2 near Hibernian on the KZN South Coast continues despite repeated enforcement operations. And the US military says it's sending two naval vessels and aircrafts, including transport planes, to help with relief efforts in the aftermath of the Venezuelan quakes. Full news details at 8.
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3: Good morning. Let's start in Ekurhuleni. If you're leaving Boksburg, Benoni, broken down vehicle on the N12 by the R21 interchange. That's a queue back as far as Atlas Road. N3, Elias to Van Buren, heavy going north into the roadworks. The N1 between Bayers Nordea and Winnie Mandela is slow in you'd like. And that earlier crash on the

0: M1 South at Allendale. Just slowing traffic coming through from Midrand. It's busy rather than heavy. A breakdown M1 South at Linwood Road. So some queuing pressure coming out of Pretoria as well. Durban, the M2 North. Another breakdown this morning. This one before Spaghetti Junction. The result stays the same. Big queues from Cement Factory all the way up in towards Westwood Mall. The M7 has a crash if you're bluffbound by Bel Air and Wakesy Road. That is quite a heavy backlog as well. And Cape Town, no traffic lights. Robert Sobukwe, Stellenbosch Arterial 35th, and then Robert Sobukwe at Deloray. There's a whole pileup of traffic north of the airport around that Modderdam area. With your traffic updates, I'm Rob Byrne.
1: We'll be on the traffic beat again just after 8 o'clock. Let's get to Express Sport now, and it's all the talk. A couple of things going on, the Ladies Cricket World Cup. But yeah, Takei, of course, out of the competition, and the Brits Blitz Powers Proteas women to a big win over the Ladies Orange Army.
2: Good morning, O'Neill. Yes, it was a powerful one. But before that, India beat Bangladesh by 5 wickets to bolster their hopes of a semi-final place at the Women's T20 World Cup. And then Tasman Brits led the charge as her unbeaten century powered the Proteas to a big 88-run win over the Netherlands. Brits struck the third and highest century of the tournament so far and carried her bat throughout the innings to finish on a superb 114 off just 69 balls. It's a nervy Sunday for Brits now and fellow countryman Bafana Bafana.
3: Well, I'll look at the score of Bafana Bafana when we're done with our game. I don't want too many nerves on that one. It's you know, we take every single game serious, no matter who the opponent is. So, yeah, we're just going to go out there and try and win that game. We're not going to get run rates or anything like that, need run rates and stuff. So, yeah, just maybe just show up. But it is, I am a bit nervous, but sometimes those nerves are good for you. That's when it shows best character to come out.
2: Proteas will take on Bangladesh while India face Australia. Elsewhere, Tom Latham and Devon Conway broke a near-century-old opening partnership record as New Zealand reached a commanding 361 for 4 on day one of the third test against England. Ben Stokes marked his return with a late fight back, but the series remains evenly poised at 1-1. Now on to football. Turkey defeated the United States 3-2 in a stoppage time thriller, while Paraguay and Australia fought to a 0-0 draw. Despite losing the final match, the USA wins the group, while Australia secures second automatic qualification spot. Turkey are eliminated despite their final day heroics. Now former Arsenal forward Nicolas Pepe scored twice as Ivory Coast beat Curaçao to reach the World Cup knockout rounds for the first time ever and bring on the tiny Caribbean country's run at the tournament to an end. Then Ecuador kept their campaign alive as they completed a memorable comeback to make a 2-1 victory over Germany, sending them into the last 32. Other results seen the Netherlands secure top spot in Group F with a composed victory over Tunisia, helped by Japan's draw with Sweden. Japan advanced as runners-up, while Sweden's third-place finish could still be enough for the knockout stages. Now, Bafana Bafana take on Canada on Sunday. They have met only once before, where Bafana defeated them. And can Lewis Hamilton make it another F1 victory? Details in the next hour, but that's a wrap for now. For the Lotus FM Sport Team, I'm Pavna Govender.
1: Yeah, well, you can come up with a good treble. There's a bit going on. The Women's Cricket World Cup, the Soccer World Cup, and Formula One as well in the mix there. Looking at where we're turning our attention now, it's to business and a busy holiday season once again for the warmest place to be.
4: Yes, so KwaZulu-Natal is expecting a busy July school holiday season with more than 920,000 visitors to travel to the province between 26 June and 20th July, contributing an estimated 1.9 billion rand to the economy. Most visitors are expected to be domestic travelers, providing a boost to tourism-related businesses and highlighting the province's continued appeal as a holiday destination. And South Africans could face higher food prices and fewer interest rate cuts in 2027 after international weather agencies confirmed the return of El Nino, which is often linked to drought conditions in South Africa. As a result, Investec has warned its inflation forecast for next year, warning that disrupted rainfall and higher temperatures could impact agricultural production and increase food inflation. Then on the JSE yesterday, 96 stocks closed higher, 77 closed lower, and 100 were unchanged. The all share rose by 0.98% to close at 110,900 points. Implats was up 5.8%. That was the biggest gainer amongst the large caps, and PHP down 15%. They were the biggest losers. Let's take a look at your indicators. The Rand at 16.52 to the US dollar, 18.97 to the euro, and 21.80 to the pound. In India, Rand will get you 5 rupees 71. In Mauritius, 2 rupees 91. Then gold is at $4,013. Bitcoin, $59,831. Ethereum, $1,548. And the spot price of Brent crude oil at $73.65 a barrel.
1: So in our Youth Month focus today, we're going to be chatting to 18-year-old motorcyclist champion, that's Oratilwe Phiri, who is taking on some of the fastest young motorcycle races in the world.
4: Yeah, you don't want to miss that one. That's coming up at about 8:15.
1: Now, Sudhir has a solution for the producer.
4: Yeah, he does indeed. He says, Yashika, 9 Saturday fasts are needed.
2: Whoa.
1: Right, right, yeah. I don't know if she's going to do that. She's about to embark on a holiday. And then what is Jane talking about now?
4: Jane says, that's O'Neill. He misleads us all in his games and quests.
1: Quests? Oh, okay. Coming up next,
4: we'll have the hot mix.
5: Oh, yeah, boy. Club Soweto. Never fait bonjour. This month is all about youth courage. Saisusa from then with 50 years of 1976. And Fandar Skimsam, we have the courage to become. Silete Kaya and stand with our community. Started with the thought, now we have the courage to create and the courage to sound. Like the Red Bull Symphonic with Beats for My Peeps. Anything can happen, so get the courage to tell your story. Ubamalang, our fun. Zanzi for sure is the source. 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SAPC One, Mzansi for sure, the source of youth courage. My God.
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0: O'Neill, you never cease to amaze me. That hot mix sets the precedent for a brilliant sporting weekend.
1: Cracker hot mix, O'Neill. Love the titanium. Brilliant. Like a bundi and badger. Deegan Condon, thank you.
2: Right, yeah, cool stuff. Thank you for the love for the hot mix today. Right here on the show, you heard some really cool tunes that we played you.
3: Yeah, you heard Push the Feeling On and Friday.
2: Yeah, that's always cool. It's always a floor filler as well. We played you a bit of Titanium.
3: Rock My Heart is what you heard before that.
2: Akia Gulab.
3: Chalea.
2: Shaky Shaky.
3: Vaji Vaji.
2: And we played you a bit of Perfect as well. So some cool tunes to rock your Friday. Of course, Shasta and Yashik have completed their sack race with an egg and spoon finish. You can check that out on our socials. It should entertain you. We're looking for a new challenge for Bavi, who lost the month of May. She's new to this game, so let's see what you're going to come up for her. And we're also building up to a big weekend, aside from those Formula One enthusiasts. Of course, Hamilton looking to repeat his recent victory after a long time. But outside of that, there's the Cricket World Cup going on for ladies. And come Sunday...
3: Yeah, come Sunday, we're going to see Bafana taking on Canada.

0: And we cannot wait to see them possibly win it this time around again. Maybe we'll see a little bit of this going on.
1: It's fallen once again to Maseko! And this time it sticks! Chance after chance after chance! And now the goal! And just look at the celebrations for South Africa!
2: Right, yeah, wow, just the vibe. I watched the game again yesterday, mind you. Just had to see how it all unfolded. We just want to say, Canada, we love you. We love those famous syrups you make and all of that kind of stuff. But this time around, we know you're one of the host countries, but you cannot stand in our way.
0: Yeah, we want it badly this time around. And we have a lot of confidence coming out of the last match.
2: Yeah, we certainly do. A big learning curve. We've played Canada once, we've beaten them, so it's all very possible. It is my opinion that this should be an easier encounter. Not that there necessarily is, but an easier encounter than what we did against South Korea.
0: Yeah, let's hope so.
2: Right, yeah, what's your vibe? What's your predictions for Sunday? How are you feeling about that 9 p.m.? A nation's going to get behind its team, and we're going to be screaming, Kaofela, all in, Bafana, Bafana, to the last 16.

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1: This one is called Vya Karvado Ji.
0: Right, yeah, so some fresh sounds. Just also, if you're a motorcyclist and you're an enthusiast, we've got a champion coming up at 8:15. That's Oratilwe Piri, who joins us in our focus on Youth Month.
1: Yeah, that's coming up at 8:15. We'll also have an in-car classic. We'll take you back to 1988. It is 8 o'clock now with your news details. Here's Tracy.
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1: 8 o'clock. Good morning. Disbarred lawyer and fraud accused Pete Viljoen is expected to appear in the Pretoria Specialized Commercial Crimes Court today for bail application. Viljoen faces several charges, including 400 counts of fraud, forgery and corruption. This is in relation to the alleged fraudulent sale of properties belonging to the Johannesburg Property Company in 2010. Neria Hlakotse reports.
4: Viljoen was arrested at the OR Tambo International Airport last week upon his arrival from the US. The Directorate for Priority Crime Investigation, the Hawks, says more suspects are expected to be arrested soon in the 27 million rand fraud case. The state believes that Viljoen helped facilitate the fraudulent sale of at least 46 properties. He remains in the Nkosi Mampuru prison in Pretoria. Neria Hlakotse, SABC News, Johannesburg.
1: In Eastern Cape, spokesperson Gift Nkondi says many party stalwarts will be speaking at today's funeral of murdered Nelson Mandela Bay Ward 27 councillor Cele Mlive Nkqeberha. Mlive was gunned down last Saturday in his office in Zwide. He was in a meeting with 10 other people after Saturday's voters registration drive, when two suspects entered, demanded their cell phones and opened fire on the councillor. Mlive's ward covers a section of Zwide and Soweto on sea in Qebeha. Nkondi says Mlive was highly regarded in the party.
5: Some of the speakers that I expected to address the mourners is the Minister of Small Business Development, Comrade Stella Ndabeni, the Deputy Minister of Human Settlements, Comrade Thandi Mambehlala, and the Secretary General of the African National Congress, Comrade Fikile Mbalula. And the service starts at 9 at Feather Market Hall.
1: Businessman and alleged informer Tumelo Nku returns to the Madlanga Commission today as he continues with his testimony on his alleged involvement in the Arrowton drug seizure. More than 700 kilograms of cocaine was intercepted by police in Arrowton, south of Johannesburg, in July 2021. Sibantle Mota reports.
6: Nku has come under extensive questioning over the more than 60,000 rands in cash that he was carrying on the day of the Arrowton drug bust. Nku offered several explanations for the money, including that it allowed him to travel discreetly and that he preferred using cash instead of bank cards. However, evidence leader advocate Teboho Mosikili confronted Nku with bank records showing that he used his bank card for several toll gate payments while traveling between Johannesburg and Durban. The commission also heard that most of the money remained intact when Nku was found with it, raising further questions about his explanation that the money was intended for travel expenses.
1: Authorities say the illegal crayfish trade along the N2 near Hibernian on the KZN South Coast continues despite repeated enforcement operations. Officials blame strong consumer demand. They say trade is driven by a long-running syndicate that extends beyond roadside vendors. Environmental activists say the illegal market remains deeply embedded in the supply chain. South Durban Community Environmental Alliance spokesperson Desmond Dessau has urged the public to stop buying crayfish from roadside sellers to help curb the trade.
7: Remember, they disbanded the Isabello that used to do all the work. They've got their own people that they've trained, and from what we know is that we don't see them. There's no action on it. And if people are illegally catching crayfish beyond the limit and they don't have a doctor, don't have a permit, then there should be action taken by the department. This is enforced from a national department. They don't even have boats on our shoreline to catch the illegal fishing that's going on our shoreline. They don't have a lot of personnel on our shoreline to enforce the law.
1: The U.S. military says it's sending two naval vessels and aircraft, including transport planes, to help with relief efforts in the aftermath of the Venezuelan quakes. It's a part of an international response that's seen specialist rescue teams arrive from countries, including the U.S., Mexico, the Dominican Republic, Spain, and Qatar. The United Nations is coordinating the response. The official death toll now stands at 235, with more than 4,000 people injured, but thousands more are still believed to be trapped under the rubble. Jeremy Conendike, a humanitarian aid worker, says time is of the essence.
8: There's a question of scale and there's a question of speed. The first 3 days or so after an event like this are really critical because that is the window for most of the live rescues. It's possible after that, but beyond about day five, it's exceedingly rare. So getting teams on the ground as quickly as possible is critical.
1: Your top story at 8 o'clock this morning. Disbarred lawyer and fraud accused Pete Viljoen is expected to appear in the Pretoria Specialized Commercial Crimes Court today for a bail application. I'm Tracy Valine, the more news at 9.
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0: Express Traffic.
4: Good morning. It's a busy run through Ikara Lenny. There's a breakdown on the N12 westbound at the R21. Queues from Atlas Road. A crash on the R21 south by the airport cargo area. That's a queue back as far as Pomona Road. N3 North Elands to Van Buren's tight, and the N1 Malabongwe up to Winnie Mandela looking slow as well. Durban N2 very heavy this Friday with queues from Cement Factory through to Westwood Mall. A little bit of a complication there as you're trying to come off at the M7. That's all jammed up. The M7 sits from Queensworth down to a crash at Bel Air and Wakesley. So the M7 bloodbound's heavy, and the N2 trying to get into it is a bit of a mission. M4 Southern Freeway, Congella up in towards Victoria Embankment, very slow. Cape Town, a breakdown and a crash now on the N1. There are scenes both sides between Hill Basson and Monte Vista. Inbound from Plattecliff Hills, slow. Outbound from the M7, backed up. And there's also a whole pile of traffic around Moderdam this morning. Lights are out. Robert Sobukwe Delaray, Robert Sobukwe 35th Avenue, and a crime scene that police are dealing with on 35th Avenue at Bishop Labors, causing additional problems in that area. With your traffic update, I'm Rob Byrne.
5: Good morning. Sport headlines this hour. Hamilton looking to continue positive momentum. Talent-loaded World Cup fixture, France versus Norway. Bafana have never lost to Canada. And what's yours? The treble for the weekend. 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
6: Good morning. Weather-wise for the weekend in Durban, it's going to be warm. A high of 27 for the next 2 days. Maritzburg highs of 27 and 26 and clear skies. Port Shepstone highs of 26 and then 28. Although by Monday, that temperature is going to drop and you're going to get some rain as well. Richards Bay, it's a high of 27 and 28 on Sunday. Then Ladysmith, 24. Tomorrow, Sunday, high of 23. Newcastle highs of 22 for the next 2 days. Johannesburg highs of 16 and 18. Pretoria highs of 19 and 20. Gqeberha, 27 tomorrow, 25 on Sunday. And finally, Cape Town, it's a high of 16 tomorrow. Rain on Sunday, it's showing about a 99% chance of rain on Sunday. It's 10, reaching a high of 16 degrees Celsius. 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Happy Friday. This is a school's out day, or breakup day as they call it. And of course, it is also a payday weekend. So coming up next in our Youth Month Focus, we'll chat to 18-year-old motorcyclist champion, that's Oratilwe Phiri, who's taking on some of the fastest young motorcycle races in the world. But before we get there, we'll have an in-car classic for you. We're going to take you back to 1988 with a super famous song by Udit Narayan from the movie Kayamat Se Kayamat Tak. It's Papa Kehte Hai. Coming up in a bit.
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1: It's 19 minutes past 8 o'clock. We're counting down to a big weekend. How huge is that going to be? Well, we are taking some of your comments to cheer on our national football team. We'll get to that in a bit. Turning our attention now to Youth Month, and a teenager from Johannesburg's West Rand, that's Oratilwe Piri, is taking on some of the fastest young most motorcycle races in the world, and he's doing it with a South African flag on his leathers.
2: At just 18 years old, Ora is already a six-time champion at international international podium finisher, and one of the most exciting young motorsport talents to emerge from South Africa in recent years.
1: Yeah, how exciting is that? Now, he's just finished writing his exam in between his racing, so let's see how he's juggling all of that. Good morning, Ora. Thank you for joining us on The Breakfast Express on Lotus FM.
3: Hi, Neil. Thank you for having me.
1: Right, cool stuff now. Firstly, how old were you when you first started riding a bike, or you were just thrilled to do so?
3: The first time I started riding bike, I think I was probably 4 years old.
1: Okay, and who do you would you attribute that to?
3: It's all because of my dad.
1: Right, fantastic. So in terms of that memory, now when you think about your dad and what you can recall, what do you still hold very fond and dear to your heart that still inspires you?
3: Something I still hold dear to my dad is how my dad is so passionate about me and how he's willing to make so many sacrifices to keep me racing. And to have gotten me into racing, so that's something I hold dear to my heart.
1: Fantastic. Now, you were diagnosed with ADHD at a very young age. How does hitting the track help you channel that energy and build on your focus?
3: Well, because I was so hyper as a kid, my parents actually thought that, you know, I need to do something with all this energy. So my dad got me a bike, and since it's such a hyper sport, it's something you have to put a lot of focus in, and it takes a lot of energy to do. So because of how you wrestling the bike around the track and how you take turns leaning the bike, it takes a lot of energy, so I think it helps a lot with ADHD.
1: So you currently, of course, in your final matric year at Crawford International, your final school year, I mean, how does it work with you managing school exams, and then racing all over the globe?
3: So I'm also the ambassador for our school. So we have an agreement with them. So whenever I have a race and it clashes with an exam, I can organize with them to write at a later date and write an alt paper. Like this Tuesday that passed now, I had to write, it was the catch-up day for me. I had to write a paper that I had missed when I was in Japan.
1: Right. Now, you know, in terms of your motorcycle, just to give us an idea, what kind of speeds do you get up to? And when you are in those top speed modes, what's going through your mind?
3: Locally, the bike I race locally is a Yamaha 600cc bike. I usually reach top speeds of around 250, 260 kilometers. And then overseas, we reach about 200 kilometers. And whenever you're going those speeds, it's because of the racing is so close, you're looking at other riders, and it's a really thrilling moment. So usually you're thinking about the next braking point for the next corner.
1: Right, yeah. If you're just locking into Lotus, we're chatting to Oratilwe Piri. He's a young motorcyclist. Now, when you get into that speed, right, who in your family is most nervous when you're on a motorbike?
3: Probably have to be my mom.
1: That's normally the case. So when it comes to you outside of motorcycling, school as well, I mean, what do you really enjoy? What gets you going? How do you chill?
3: Well, I play hockey as well for my school. So I've been playing hockey since I think grade 9. And I also like to play games as well.
1: Fantastic. All right. Now, Aura, we're celebrating Youth Month as we draw to the end of that. What advice do you have for your fellow youth who are looking at chasing their dreams?
3: What I'd say to them is you guys can do whatever you want as long as you put your mind to it, but you also have to be passionate about it. You have to have fun when you're doing it, and you should be very determined and put a lot of effort.
1: Well said, well said. And we wish you all the very best. We're going to be looking for you or looking out for you on the track, and all the very best for your matric year.
3: Okay, thank you so much.
1: Right, that was 18-year-old motorcyclist champion Aura Tilwe Phiri, fondly known as Aura. I'm certainly wishing him all the best, and may he continue to fly our flag high.
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0: 8:29, Lotus FM, The Breakfast Express. Top of the morning to you, this one called Ched Kania.
1: It's from the movie Shehzada.
0: Right, yeah, looking at a couple of things coming up. We'll talk a bit of sport. Like I said, we're building up to a big weekend come Sunday. We're going to expect it to be wicked. Of course, it's so much resting on that game. We've already made history. We could do it once again, and what a great opportunity we have for that. In the meanwhile, Rob now will save you some time.
2: Express Traffic.
3: Morning. Just an update from Pumalanga on that miss. The N12 is being closed as a precautionary measure from Emalahleni down to Ochi. So if you're on the N4 coming in from Middelburg Plaza in towards Emalahleni, you have to stay on the N4. You can't split down to the N12 because of that thick mist. The road is currently closed. Joburg's R21 South approaching the airport. Starting to move again after an earlier crash by Four Trekker Road. All lanes are open at that scene now, so that backlog's moved through. The N3 North from Elands Interchange up to Bedford, you're very heavy. A breakdown plus the long-term roadworks around Heldenace causing that delay. Durban's N2 North for a Friday remains busy as you come up through Spaghetti Junction towards Westwood Mall. There was a couple of breakdowns early which caused that delay. M7 at Bel Air and Wakesley, that traffic started to flow after an earlier crash which seems to be cleared out of the way. Traffic lights are out at Mega City at Umlazi. If you're coming out of Umlazi towards South Coast Road, that's really slow going. And Cape Town still jam-packed around the modern area. Crime scene on 35th Avenue, Bishop Lavis Drive, and then no traffic lights there. 35th Avenue, Robert Sobukwe, and Robert Sobukwe Delarey. So it's all packed up in that area. And then if you're driving on the N1 into Cape Town, a crash on the outbound side, plus some police activity on the inbound side. Just means the N1 inbound standing from Plattenkloof Road right through to Monte Vista. Quite a bit of mist around Cape Town as well, just rolling into the Central and City Bowl area. Drive carefully if it's misty where you are. With your traffic update, I'm Rob Byrne.
0: Thank you, Rob. Have a fantastic weekend. I know you'll be shouting for Bafana come Sunday as well. Well, it is a weekend that includes a Formula One outing as well, France and Norway. But our attention certainly will be on come Sunday. And that's when Bafana take on the likes of Canada for a coveted spot in the last 16.
4: Good morning, O'Neill. Yes, it's epic sport weekend. Now, starting off here with motorsport, Ferrari were the focal point of the paddock chatter as F1 arrived for the Austrian Grand Prix with Italian squad fresh off the first win of the season in Barcelona through Lewis Hamilton and bringing their first power unit upgrade complete with a new fuel partner. As they look to keep pressure on the pace setters, Hamilton said they have to keep going.
5: I've been here before. I know what I have to do. There's a long, long way to go. So we're not arriving at this weekend thinking about the championship. We're thinking about this weekend, executing the best we can. Let's keep doing our due diligence. Let's make sure we keep executing. There are no shortcuts to success. We all bring something to the table in the team, and I'm so proud of how hard they're all working. We just got to keep going, keep putting it up, keep leveling up.
4: P1 of Austrian Grand Prix today at 1:30 p.m. followed by P2 in the evening, P3 and qualifying tomorrow with the main race on Sunday at 3 p.m. On to football, a place in the knockout rounds is assured for France and Norway, who will settle the issue of Group I supremacy in today's match day. France have eased their way into the tournament with a dominant victories over Senegal and Iraq, and they seem to have plenty of energy left in the tank. Kylian Mbappe has hogged the headlines with 4 goals, but is far from the only match winner in a vastly talented squad. Champions League starters Ousmane Dembele and Desiré Doué are determined to have their say. And Michael Olise has shown his creative qualities with the trio of assists. France are used to outscoring the opposition, but they will need to be mindful on a fast-improving Norway side who have also put 6 points on board. The Norwegians are to make a bold impression at the first World Cup since 1998 with 4 goals to Erling Haaland, leading the charge with his teammates Martin Odegaard and Alexander Sørloth. Meanwhile, Bafana will face co-hosts Canada in round 32 this Sunday after reaching the knockout stages for the first time. They have beaten Canada before, and they played right here in Durban in 2007. It was a friendly where Teko Modise scored 2 goals. Coach Hugo Bruce said his side will kick the approach that earned the historic qualification, bringing up to the treble. I see victory for Bafana on Sunday again. France will edge Norway. I feel they have the upper hand. And I think Lewis Hamilton will make it another victory in Austria because they're looking absolutely good.
0: Right, yeah, good call there. Well, let's just look at the game then. We're going to play a couple of voice notes now just in terms of the support. But Canada play a high-energy attacking style under their coach, Jesse March. They'll need to absorb pressure like they did against the South Koreans. So for me, just looking at what they need to do, they need to maintain that defensive discipline, I think. That's going to be very important as far as Bafana goes. And they got to just watch Canada's high press, high energy football as well. So once again, you know, the high press always leaves you with the counter. So initially I say follow that, very similar to the South Korean style of football. We're going to get to see that from Canada.
4: Yes, we are. And then I'm so happy that Hugo Bruce is going to stick to his squad selection and how they played the formation you know, for the South Korean game. That definitely impacted, that definitely changed from the first two games where you only played defensive. And with the players coming in, and I think we're just going to have the upper hand on Canada. Everyone has seen us as the underdogs. We've just proven them wrong for this time. History is on the side of South Africa, and we have such a powerful fan base back here that was just trending yesterday.
0: Yeah, I wouldn't err on the side of overconfidence. I think, you know, one win doesn't make it the team. I think we need to take that. I'd like I said, high press, you know, Liverpool plays that kind of football. You can get caught out. So I think the likes of Modiba stuff, staying very compact in midfield, that's going to be quite important. Go Bafana Bafana. Kaofela, we all in. Let's get some of your comments.
6: Morning, awesome breakfast team. Happy Friday. The Bafana prediction from me is 2-1 to Bafana, and I'm going to make some money as well. Just have an awesome weekend. Be safe. Alan Morvan.
7: Hey guys, you know what? I have zero faith and hope in Bafana Bafana. Absolutely nothing. I was like, these guys are playing with our emotions. They're not playing soccer. And then what happened? What happened? They got it in. They got it in. They are on a winning streak. And I believe they're going to get it in again. Maybe 2-1 this time.
8: Good morning, Breakfast Express team. Happy Friday to you. My predictions for South Africa on Sunday, I think it's 2 to South Africa and 0 for Canada. I think our boys can do it. Go Bafana Bafana. Thank you. Have a lovely day, Rani Stangamana.
9: Sikinjalo Kanako, the time is now. Maseko, take that brilliant ball skills into Canada and let's get victorious. And in Gandan, Cold World, Madrid.
10: Good morning, Oniel. Good morning to your team. I think Bafana going to win on Sunday. So it'll be 3-1 against Canada. And when they win, I'm going to sing the song, Parikaro, Parikaro. From Swamini Ula, Scooby-Doo.
0: Right, I wonder if that will be sung there. But certainly, Shakira's music power will certainly resonate. And we wish Bafana Bafana all the best for Sunday. Let's get the nation once again up and standing together. All right, 8:38, this is the best way to wake up. Well, top of the morning to you. Well, we did say that the Sardines have decided to work from home. They've eluded us, but to get the very latest now amongst the fact that a bit of quarantine, which is good live bait, by the way, and Garrick is on the bite. Good morning, Jace.
11: Morning, O'Neill. Morning, listeners. Well, the 2026 Sardine run is starting to become the run without the sardine. Everyone's running around and no one can find the silverfish. There are shoals sitting off Dumbi and Coffee Bay. That's the hole-in-the-wall area in the Transkei. There are small pilot shoals in KZN, but obviously too far for the reach of the netters or anglers and also out of sight. There's been large shoals of quarantine within the Yuvongo Margate area. There were shoals also spotted at Pumula's Tabel. yesterday. So these Carrington shoals are moving northwards into the Durban area and should slip themselves in amongst the rocks within the area, making some great fish to catch for the anglers. 10 per angler per day, that is the limit on Carrington. The guys that are looking for garrick, there's been garrick at the Blue Lagoon, the Lovo Stretch, Winkle, Hotel Rock, Margate Pier, and Port Edward. The guys are looking for other edibles in amongst the bricks. Very few over the last couple of days. It's been really, really slow. Offshore as well, the guys have really been battling to get a few good fish. The Kilbeck salmon seems to be on the bite of Durban and Umhlanga. Going into the weekend, conditions look great, so don't be despondent. Get your rod, get some baits, get some refreshments, get down to the beach and go have some fun in the sun.

0: 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We in PMB at 88.3. It's a private party.
1: Anirudh and Janita on that song.
0: It is the Breakfast Express. We are getting into your trending tea today.
1: Let's start here. Vusi Musi Katmatlala has pleaded guilty to fraud and corruption charges linked to the 228 million rand SAPS Health Services tender. So the corruption charges stem from allegations that multiple SAPS members were paid from the proceeds of the tender.
0: Now, two popular South Coast beaches, if you're heading in that direction, have been closed as the annual sardine run brings increased marine activity closer to shore. Saw plenty of dolphin and whale action last week at Belito Beach as well, so that's been quite thrilling. Margate Beach and Port Edward Beach is what you need to note, have been closed to swimmers as a precautionary measure to protect public safety as the run attracts large numbers of marine predators along our coastline.
1: Then the South African Police Service and private security industry are coordinating a massive nationwide deployment to manage the anti-immigration protests scheduled for Tuesday, the 30th of June. Around 500,000 private security officers are expected to work alongside police to maintain order.
0: Yeah, we'll chat more about that on Monday, of course. I think it's important to be aware of what is going on, what is happening as well. And I think safety first, as much as we know there will be boots on the ground. Priyanka Chopra has challenged, meanwhile, traditional household gender roles. She's emphasized the importance of sharing domestic responsibilities equally and called for a shift away from outdated stereotypes. During an interview at the Cannes Lions, she said, cleaning and cooking aren't women's work. They're basic adulting. Don't confuse gender with laziness.
1: Right, let's get to your box office top 10. Coming in at number 10 this week, dropping down three spots from seven, is Michael. Leviticus, a new entry at nine. The Death of Robin Hood at eight. Star Wars coming in at seven. Six is Masters of the Universe. A Scary Movie dropping down two spots from last week's three to this week's number five. Backrooms coming in at four. Obsession at three. Disclosure Day was last week's number one, this week's number two. And coming in at number one with a whopping $159 million is Toy Story 5, 31 years after the very first Toy Story was released. Of course, we had 2 to 4 as well in between there. But Toy Story 5 is out and it is doing well. It's number one at the box office. Here's what you can expect, especially since it is school holidays. You might be catching a bit of Toy Story.
2: Do you Forky to Karen Beverly to be your beloved bride?
3: Yay! I now pronounce you husband and knife. Who poisoned the maid of honor?
4: Bonnie, there's a package for you.
2: Oh, thank you, thank you.
5: Hi there, I'm Lilypad. Let's play.
3: Oh, extinction, not again.
6: Bonnie, screen time's over now.
7: Okay.
3: I want to talk to you, device.
4: Please, call me Lily.
3: Me and the toys have been working all summer to try and get Bonnie to make friends.
4: Yeah.
3: But then you had to ruin
4: it.
3: You're not even listening to me.
4: I'm always listening. See?
5: Now look here. Me and the toys have been working all summer.
4: Now in Spanish.
3: What?
8: Yeah, I got dibs on behind the dresser.
3: Woody!
9: Jesse? Hello?
3: Is it as bad out there for toys as they say it is?
10: We're finding more abandoned toys each day.
11: We're down!
3: Tex invaded our house, too.
10: I don't know, Jesse. Toys are for play, but Tech is...
9: It's for everything.
3: I'm losing Bonnie to this device.
12: You got a friend in me.
13: Woody!
14: Came here as fast as I could.
15: Why are you wearing a dress, Woody?
14: It's called a poncho, Forky.
3: Whoa. Someone needs a brown marker.
14: Halt! Who goes there?
16: Whoa, whoa, whoa!
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4: 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So long, toys.
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1: It's Powerball Jackpot Friday time. 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

0: Yeah, a bit of a Chandramukhi special.
1: Yeah, the remake there of Rara.
0: Right, yeah, cool tunes, cool stuff as well. While we are out of here, just a couple of quick messages, Shasta, to mention about the big game on Sunday.
1: Right, so, yes, the message is coming through, says, from Roma, I think Canada has a slight edge, but it should be a close game. My prediction, the winner will be Canada. The score will be 2-1 there.
0: Right.
1: And then Cindy says, Bafana fan here, so I'm super excited to say 2-1 to Bafana. And, yeah, she's going to enjoy this one on Sunday night. And let's see. Yeah, I think those are some of the messages coming through.
0: All right, cool stuff. Quick fixture list.
2: Well, Bafana's one on Sunday is at 9 o'clock, but today also at 9 o'clock, Norway versus France, Senegal versus Iraq. Formula One, if you're catching it, practice one is at 1:30. And then if you're following the ladies, T20 World Cup, Sri Lanka versus Scotland at 7:30 p.m. today.
1: We also got this coming through.
3: Hi, guys. Like always said, Apollos and Mofokeng have to start, and we did well once that happened. So, yeah, they do have to start. The captain, Mokoena, will have to come in for Sitole and just play attacking football. And I think we'll win 2-1. Deegan Gandan, thank you.
0: All right. Yeah, of course, De Reiter thinking otherwise today out in Belgium, saying 2-1 to Canada. It's all to play for. We did mention a bit of the strategy. Just remind you that started the city out and about today at the Botanical Gardens. You can go out there and enjoy the company if you're in the Greyville Morningside area as well. And then we'll have a bit of drama, news break, lunch break, and the drive team join you from 3 p.m.
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0: Right, have yourself a great weekend. Thanks to my team once again today, Rob on traffic, Sheena our tech, Bobby on sport, Yashika the producer, and the co-pilot Shasta. For me, O'Neill, good luck Bafana, and hey, keep the passion.

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2: 9 o'clock in the morning. The partnership between the SAPS Metro Police and private security is key to maintaining order during Tuesday's planned protests against undocumented foreigners, despite organizers insisting they will be peaceful. This is according to independent crime and violence analyst Dr. Chris de Kock. Acting National Police Commissioner Puleng Dampani earlier said the police, supported by other law enforcement agencies and the private sector, are fully prepared to monitor the 30th June protest. Dr. de Kock explains.
3: This time around, I'm a bit worried because a few years ago, 5 years ago, we had the 21 situation in KwaZulu-Natal and even here on the East Rand. Now, that time, we didn't have the very same experience and the very well-equipped public order policing units that we had in 2008. And it was quite difficult to contain it in KwaZulu-Natal. It caused major, running into, I think, 50, 60 billion rand loss of properties and infrastructure. So that is what is worrying to me.
2: A 63-year-old woman accused of the murder of her elderly sister is expected to return to the Bellville Magistrates Court in Cape Town this morning. Aletta Rose is accused of murdering her 80-year-old sister, Constance Schultz, whose dismembered body was found in a house in Bellville South in March this year. She was due to appear via video link from Paulsmore Prison in Tokai yesterday, but it had to be cancelled due to technical issues. The Basic Education Department says the disconnection of electricity and water at the department's head office in Pretoria was made in error by the city of Tshwane. This comes as the city continues with its ongoing revenue collection and debt recovery campaign targeting residents, businesses and government departments who have unpaid or defaulted municipal utility accounts. Basic Education Ministry spokesperson Lukanyo Fankwa says the debt flagged by the city belongs to the Gauteng Department of Education and not the National Department.
4: The legal basis is that you cannot punish an account holder for the debt of a separate legal entity who also has their own account with the city. The account of the Department of Basic Education, the National Department of Basic Education, is not in error. There's not a single cent that is owing on our account. The debt that we spoke about, 104 million, is said to be owed by a number of schools that fall under the Tshwane area.
2: The Western Cape Education Department has called on communities to help protect vulnerable schools against vandalism during the holiday period. Schools close today for the end of the second term break. Western Cape Education Minister David Mania.
5: The holiday period will be a busy one for some of our teachers and learners. With the back on track teacher training and the winter school for matrix taking place. Thank you to all who will be giving up some of their holiday to improve learning outcomes across grades. While we are subsidizing holiday security at 430 schools at risk during the holiday period, we appeal for the public's help in protecting school properties. Please keep a close eye on your local school during the holiday and report anything suspicious to the SAPS immediately.
2: Japan Airlines and all Nippon Airlines, rather, have cancelled 120 flights scheduled for Friday as two tropical storms are approaching Japan. Japan has evacuated more than 2 million people and issued flood and landslide warnings as Typhoon Mekhala approaches. Torrential rain from the storm has already shut down parts of neighboring Taiwan, preventing around 6 million people to go to work or attend school. The BBC's Kurumi Mori reports.
6: Heavy rain and strong winds are already hitting southern and western Japan. Forecasters warn that the two storms could cross and interact over the weekend to create a phenomenon known as the Fujiwara effect that would make the path of both storms even harder to predict. Hundreds of thousands of residents across Japan, including the Kyoto region, have been ordered to move as river levels continue to rise, increasing the risk of flooding and landslides.
2: Your top story at 9 o'clock this morning. The partnership between the SAPS, Metro Police and private security is key to maintaining order during Tuesday's planned protest against undocumented foreigners, despite organizers insisting they will be peaceful. I'm Tracy Vilay, The More News at 10.
7: 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Yeah. Let's go!

0: morning, Durban! And welcome to a very special edition of A Style in the City on Lotus FM. So, we're coming to you live this Friday morning from the breathtaking Durban Botanical Gardens for a winter wellness session, Obi. And right from the very first moment, I walked in here and I was like, oh my word, wow. This is so different and you can actually feel it. There's something powerful about, you know, starting your morning surrounded by nature, fresh air, movement, music, and all the community of style in the city, Lotus FM. And that's exactly what today's all about. So over the next 3 hours, we're not just listening. We are participating. We're stretching, breathing, laughing, dancing, playing games, sharing stories, and reconnecting with ourselves in the most beautiful way. So, expect live wellness moments, inspiring conversations, fun challenges, music that moves you, and a whole lot of positive energy flowing through your morning. I'm Krishna Priyadasa, and this isn't just radio today. This is experience, this is energy, and this is style in the city. So, let's begin.
1: Oh, yeah, bo. Club Soweto. Buffet, bonjour. This month is all about youth courage. Saisusa from then, 50 years of 1976. And Fandax Kimsam, we have the courage to become. Silete Kaya and stand with our community. Started with the thought, now we have the courage to create, the courage to sound. Like the Red Bull Symphonic with Peace for My Peeps. Anything can happen, so get the courage to tell your story. Ubamalanga, our fun. Zanzi for sure is the source. From going live a great town to empowering the youth with the Enoch Matebula Foundation. SAPC 1, Zanzi for sure, the source of youth courage. I got
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4: 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We own the night. We Bafana Bafana making history after they qualify for the knockout stages of the FIFA World Cup.
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10: 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I had no doubt in Bafana Bafana. Obviously, we were going to win. I felt it.
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12: 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Our defenders were world-class.

0: A very good morning. Welcome back to Style in the City. My name is Krishna Priyadasa. Now, this is your reminder for this morning. You don't need a perfect life to feel good energy. You just need a moment, a breath, a beat, and a little joy. Now, this morning, today, we're creating all of that together. So let's touch in with our lovely attendees today. Hello there. How are you?
1: Oh, well, thanks. I'm Geetha, and I'm having a fantastic time, and I must say, KP is gorgeous.
0: Thank you.
1: I should be here to see her in person.
0: Yeah.
1: And a special shout out to the Lotus family and to Segri Hazard.
0: Whoa, Hazard, Segri. Hello, how are you?
2: Morning to the Lotus family. I'm Nisha Theva. And for those that are not here today, you are missing out.
0: Tell them.
2: It's such a vibe here, especially with Coffee Wagon. And just the vibe and just being outdoor with such beautiful weather. To KP and Lotus FM, thank you very much. We really appreciate that you afforded us, the listeners, this opportunity.
0: Oh, thank you so much, Nisha. Hello.
3: Hello, KP. How are you?
0: I'm good. How are you?
3: Well, thank you, dear.
0: What's your shout out?
3: To all my family and friends. We're having a blast at Botanical Gardens with the team of Radio Lotus. Well done to KP and the team of Lotus.
0: Thank you so much.
3: Thank you so much, KP, for all that you've done for us. Take care.
0: All right. We're playing like a passer mic game right now. Hi.
4: Hi, KP. My name's Vanny. I'm from Queensboro.
0: Nice.
4: Came all the way with the trucks and all that. Made it here. And
0: Did you come in a truck?
4: Not in a truck, but I was like trying to dodge the truck.
0: Oh, I see.
4: We had traffic jam. We are here at the Botanics, and it's an absolute gorgeous weather.
0: Yeah.
4: Gorgeous atmosphere, and I'm just so happy to be here. The guys that are missing, that are at home, are really missing out. You should have
0: And
4: been
0: the guys
4: here.
0: That are still on your way, come on, hurry up, get here fast. Why are you wasting time? Hello.
5: Good morning.
0: Good morning. How are you?
5: I'm well, thanks. And you?
0: I'm good, thank you.
5: I am Manthi Maharaj.
0: Manthi.
5: I'm from North Beach.
0: Nice to meet you.
5: Thank you.
0: You have a shout out?
5: Yes, please. I am truly indebted to you and Lotus FM for this magnificent start to a beautiful weekend and a beautiful day.
0: Ah, thank you, sweetheart.
5: Thank you. God bless and enjoy the rest of your day.
0: I know this man just wants to take the mic. So Anand, there you go.
6: Oh, thank you, Krishna Priyadasa. You know, all the way from Midrand, and when you mentioned yoga in the park, it just struck a chord in me. And with all the lovely Lotus FM listeners here, I met so many who wanted to know who Anand Gowden was. And here I am, and I'm enjoying this fascinating, wonderful venue that you've chosen. Kudos to you, Krishna Priyadasa, and well done.
0: And where's your wife?
6: My wife is roaming around the park.
0: Where is
6: Hopefully
0: she?
6: I'll find her soon.
0: Okay.
6: Thank you.
0: Hopefully she doesn't get lost. All right, we'll continue with a few more shout-outs very, very shortly. For now, we're going to be getting back into some music. And then we are, of course, going to be chatting to the guys here at Coffee Wagon. Keep a lot into Lotus FM.
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0: And that is always Bon Jovi on Lotus FM. Well, welcome to Style in the City. A very good morning. Just gone 9:26. And we are, of course, broadcasting live from the most beautiful garden in Durban, the Durban Botanical Garden. So, a very special thank you to Coffee Wagon for keeping everyone warm and energized this morning. This place smells amazing. It smells like so good. You know that smell of coffee in the morning? And there's just all fresh air around you. I think this is absolutely amazing. So Coffee Wagon was founded in 2021 by Nazir Fochi, whose passion for coffee began during his time as a coffee technician. Now, Coffee Wagon today brings coffee, boba drinks, mocktails, and warm hospitality to events across South Africa with a strong heart for community giving. So joining us now is Shanaz Fochi. Hey, Shanaz, welcome.
1: Good morning, KP.
0: And thank you so much for being a part of our winter wellness session.
1: It's an absolute pleasure.
0: Well, firstly, I just have to say the coffee smelling amazing.
1: Thank you so much.
0: What coffee order tells you someone truly knows their coffee?
1: A cortado. That tells me that someone knows their business. They know what coffee they're drinking.
0: Yeah.
1: And they know what they're talking about.
0: All right. So how do you make a cortado?
1: So cortado is an equal blend of steamed milk with very little foam and an equal amount of an espresso, which is usually 40 ml.
0: All right. So what's the funniest or most unusual coffee request you've ever had?
1: So because we do boba and coffee, you'd never believe it. Somebody's actually requested an Americano with boba pearls.
0: Oh,
1: very, very weird combination.
0: Have you tried it?
1: Okay.
0: So you don't know what it actually tastes like?
1: No, I wouldn't be so daring.
0: Now, if you had to drink one coffee for the rest of your life, Shanaz, what would it be?
1: I would drink a Vietnamese coffee.
0: Mm.
1: It is smooth and silky, and it's the perfect balance between your coffee and sweetness from the condensed milk.
0: Ah, that sounds amazing. It's sounding so good.
1: It's so yum.
0: Now, why do you think coffee creates such instant connection between people? Because, I mean, why can't people survive without coffee, you know?
1: So I think coffee is more than a drink. It brings people together, and it forces you just to slow down.
0: Yeah.
1: Slow down, enjoy and embrace, have a conversation, mingle and make memories with their cup of coffee. I mean, we've met thousands of people through the years doing this, and it's amazing what you learn about another person just by sharing a cup of coffee.
0: That is so, so true. Well, thank you so much, Shanaz, and to you and, of course, Coffee Wagon, and to your dad, Nazir, for keeping the warmth flowing this morning. We appreciate it so
1: pleasure.
0: Very much.
1: Thank you so much, KP.
0: Well, that was Shanaz right here from Coffee Wagon. So how's the coffee tasting?
2: I don't try smashes yet, but this
3: hello. Hello, how are you?
4: I'm okay, how are you?
3: I'm fine. I'm really enjoying myself here.
0: And how's the coffee tasting?
3: Oh, beautiful, eh? Lovely.
0: Well, just now, thank you very much. All right, keep it locked into Lotus FM. I think we're going to start getting into some fun activities right up after the next few tracks. Keep it locked in and stay close.
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0: Okay, so I'm huffing and puffing because, you know, getting people to sing sometimes is a challenge on its own. Like, I'm out of breath here, so I'm just going to go over to my... You know what, can you do the talking for me, please? Like, I don't have it in me right now to talk. Just like convincing you all to win prizes. I mean, how can you all convince... How can you make me convince you to win a prize? Don't you like prizes, Anand?
1: You know, just by looking at you and that scintillating voice, I just took this mic and I really don't know what I'm going to be doing. But nevertheless, it is going to be something that is going to be fine.
0: Okay, so it is going to be fine. Hey, Leah, come back. Leah, you need to come back. Okay, Leah, you're going to win a prize. Come back, sweetheart. You know you won the prize. Come on. Leah, introduce yourself. You can do it. Did you want to sing Islands in the Stream?
2: I don't know the song.
0: Okay, sing the song you want to sing. I think mommy forced you to sing the wrong song. What song do you know?
2: It's a grandma.
0: Oh, it's a grandma. She looks so young. Not my fault. Okay, grandma, you need to come and support her and help her. Come on. And in the meantime, hello, lovely lady.
3: Hello, how are you?
0: I'm good. How are you? What's your name?
3: I'm good. I'm Azola.
0: Azola.
3: Yes.
0: What do you want to sing for us?
3: Putting Hamba now for my.
0: Oh, no, no, no. I don't think we're ready for that. Hey. Okay. And Geeta, what do you want to sing? What do you want to sing?
4: Awesome is in my blood.
0: Okay. Who wants to? I think we should start with you, Azola. Hamba now. Hey, last person singing, sorry. Let's go.

0: In the mouth.
1: You trying to propose? And to our backup dancers. Yo, you ladies are good. All right, you tune in to Lotus FM. We have a quick singing competition. Up next, our second contender is Adam. What do you have for us?
2: Okay, today? From that very ethnic to another vernacular. 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
1: Awesome, Anan! Fabulous!
3: Well done!
1: The ladies are cheering for you, Anan. Up next, Leo!
3: Leo, how old are you?
4: 10.
1: 10! Give it up for Leo! Leo, what do you want to sing?
4: I went at the stream.
1: Go, oh my word! Look at you, brave girl! Go for it! Anyone wants to help her?
4: In the stream, that is what we are. Say one in between. That is where we belong. Sail away with me to another world, and we can rely on each other. Ha ha. Mother. Ha ha. As in the stream, that is what we are. Sail one in between. Help to be wrong. Sail away with me to another world. And we can rely on each other.
1: Aha! That's the only part I knew, by the way. Give it up for Leo! And at last, singer. Oh, Etha! You're acting as if I'm taking away your prize or something.
5: You know, you're getting older.
1: No excuses. You sing whatever you
5: okay,
1: want.
5: Okay, I just sing like few lines. Maybe
1: she
5: just
1: called me
5: auntie.
1: No, I didn't call you auntie. My heart just broke. Okay, carry on.
5: Not you.
1: Leah called me auntie.
5: No, Leah said the sweet. I'm like, she's a sweet auntie.
1: All right, Geeta, come on. Let's wrap it up with you. What are we singing?
5: Pasta whiskey in my glass.
1: Oh, my word. Too early for that one, Geeta. Okay, go for it.
5: Pasta whiskey in my glass. Pasta whiskey in my glass. Put Geeta down the hishila. Just give up the glass. That is the glass, otherwise you would end up
1: bubbleless. Yeah.
5: And then it is gone. Sheila was the queen. La la la.
1: La la la.
5: Pour some coffee in my glass. Pour some coffee in my glass. And thank you, Coffee Wagon, for the wonderful coffee.
1: Oh, thank you so much. All right. Shoo. I think I'm already sweating now. And we haven't even started yoga. Oh my word, this has been amazing. A huge round of applause for all of our contenders. Well, keep it locked into Lotus FM. More music coming up after these.
6: Oh, yeah, boy. I'm so wet. I'm a fed bonjour. You mean, I mean, you mean, I know. This month is all about youth courage. Saisusa from then, 50 years of 1976. And Fandar Skim Sam, we have the courage to become. Silete Kaya and stand with our community. Started with the thought, now we have the courage to create

0: 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Like the Red Bull Symphonic with Peace for My Peeps.
1: Anything can happen, so get the courage to tell your story. 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SAPC 1, Zansi for sure, the source of youth courage. 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
1: How you are? Caps are wet, yo. Eba fit point, yo. In 1976, the youth switch are on. And for 50 years, the nation has watched as the story unfolds. And namhlanje, the courage looks the same and different. It looks like showing up when no one believes in you. It's about finding the strength to stand up again. The courage of 1976 is a pillar in 2026. SAPC 1, Mzansi for sure. The source of youth courage. My gosh.
0: A very good morning. Welcome to Style in the City, the first ever Zoom 2.0 live. Are we ready?
2: 2.0.
0: I spy with my little eye something starting with the letter R. I spy with my little eye something starting with the letter R. Hold your answer. Your answer reveal coming up just now. Any guesses? Any guesses? Let's hear from Leah.
3: Rat.
0: Where did you see a rat? No. Okay, okay. I'm frightened now. Listen, I spy with my little eye is live here. It's something around you. So look. I'm going to have to wait. Wait. Don't. Okay. So, you over there on the radio, just imagine what is here. It starts with the letter R. I spy with my little eye. Something starting with the letter R. We'll have your answer revealed just now.

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0: Look at these cheetahs here. 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Zoom 2.0, I spy with my little eye. Something starts with the letter R. You need to be very quick. Look at how many people I must go through.
1: Rabbits.
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3: Roses on your dress.
0: Relaxing. Oh.
4: Rose.
0: Why are you copying her answer?
5: The room of the car.
3: Red.
0: Okay. I have to be honest. He's already given the answer. I spy with my little eye. Something starting with the letter R is rims. But our winner is Manthi. Manthi, you gave it to me first.
6: Thank you.
7: How are you feeling?
6: Well, thank you.
7: You want Zoom 2.0 live.
6: Thank you.
7: Wow.
0: Manthi, congratulations. Well, well, Rowan, congratulations. You're number two.
7: High five.
0: Thank you very much. Zoom 2.0 was rims. Did y'all see it? It's right there in front of you. Hey, same story every time. It's always in front. Okay, keep it locked into Lotus FM. We are live to you from Durban Botanical Gardens for Winter Wellness Style in the City's outside broadcast. My name is Krishna Priyadasa. Too much of fun here. This is actually making me so tired already. Two more hours to go. Keep it locked in and stay close. Well, it's time for your news at 10 o'clock with Tracy Valaidan.
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9: 10 o'clock in the morning, the National Taxi Alliance says taxis will operate as usual on June 30th, the day of the anticipated mass demonstrations against undocumented foreigners. A similar commitment was made by the Taxi Association Santaco earlier this week. The National Taxi Alliance says it respects the constitutional right of every citizen to protest peacefully. It has urged marchers to conduct their activities in a manner that does not impede the free flow of traffic or interfere with taxi operations. NTA spokesperson Theo Malele.
10: In the spirit of mutual respect, the NTA appeals to all participants in the planned demonstrations to similarly respect the right of taxi operators and drivers as business people. Our livelihood depends on our ability to transport passengers safely and efficiently. We anticipate that the demonstrations on March 30 will be conducted peacefully and responsibly. The NTA is hopeful that our business operations will flourish as usual.
9: Today is the deadline for Johannesburg Mayor Dada Morero to explain why National Treasury should not stop transferring funds to the metro. Last week, Finance Minister Enoch Godongwana gave the city its final notice about his intention to stop the transfer of funds to the metro amid growing fiscal challenges. Treasury is placing pressure on the city of Johannesburg to address deteriorating financial governance, including 1.2 billion rand owed to Rand Water and over 3 billion rand owed to Eskom. Organization Undoing Tax Abuse Outa CEO Wayne Duvanacher says it's encouraging to see national government getting involved at ministerial level.
11: We see massive debt rising, and the city of Joburg really shouldn't be in this precarious position with its finances. It just has been poorly managed. And so it's good for us to see the minister now putting his foot down and putting the ball into Dada Morero's court to say, explain why you think we shouldn't. Now, obviously, he's going to give every reason he can, and this is certainly not good for politics. In the past, the politicians have intervened and not allowed Treasury to take these tough stances. But for the first time, we're seeing that the politicians are realizing that that was part of the problem.
9: The Basic Education Department says the disconnection of electricity and water at the department's head office in Pretoria was made in error by the city of Tshwane. This comes as the city continues with its ongoing revenue collection and debt recovery campaign, targeting residents, businesses and government departments who have unpaid or defaulted municipal utility accounts. Basic Education Ministry spokesperson Lukanyo Vanka says the debt flagged by the city belongs to the Gauteng Education Department and not the national department.
12: The legal basis is that you cannot punish an account holder for the debt of a separate legal entity who also has their own account with the city. The account of the Department of Basic Education, the National Department of Basic education is not in error. There's not a single cent that is owing on our account. The debt that we spoke about, 104 million, is said to be owed by a number of schools that fall under the Tshwane area.
9: Funke says the city has vowed to reconnect the head offices. However, the initial disconnection relates to 104 million rand debt linked to 200 schools, which falls under the jurisdiction of the provincial department. Funke says the National Department of Basic Education does not run the day-to-day operations of schools.
12: In our constitutional scheme, the owner of schools is the province, and the province is responsible for the day-to-day running of schools. The National Department of Basic Education does not run day-to-day operations of schools, nor do we have schools on our balance sheet. So we don't owe schools. So we are responsible for national guidelines. We are responsible for national legislation. We are responsible for curriculum as well as assessment.
9: The U.S. Supreme Court has struck down a law in Hawaii that requires people to get permission to take guns into private premises that are open to the public, such as shops and hotels. It's the latest ruling by America's highest court in favor of gun rights. The BBC's Orlando Teal explains.
1: The 6-3 decision by the Supreme Court justices is a win for the Trump administration, which argued that the law violates the Second Amendment of the Constitution, the right to keep and bear arms. Hawaii's law required gun carriers to get a property owner's express permission before bringing a handgun onto their business premises, if it's open to the public, such as a restaurant or shopping mall. Four other U.S. states, California, Maryland, New Jersey and New York, have similar laws, which could now be challenged.
9: Your top story at 10 o'clock this morning. The National Taxi Alliance says taxis will operate as usual on June the 30th, the day of the anticipated mass demonstrations against undocumented foreigners. I'm Tracy Villay, the More News at 11.
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0: Krishna Priyadasa on Lotus FM. A very good morning. We're not just doing radio today. We are experiencing radio. Can I get a woo-hoo? Yeah. Well, what a morning we're having here at the beautiful Durban Botanical Gardens. If you're just tuning in, I mean, you've missed out so much, honestly. So much of fun, movement, laughter. We've got yoga coming up. We've got a live breakfast, a demo. And the energy is honestly just building. I can feel it. And I'm absolutely so happy to be here with each and every one of you. So thank you very much for coming today. So there's something really special, you know, about mornings like this. I mean, being able to be here, it really is phenomenal. And we have a huge, thank you to our special guest today. And that is Mr. Bonga Mtembu. Thank you very much for joining us. And a very, very, very huge thank you for allowing Lotus FM to share this experience with Durban Botanical Gardens.
1: Thank you very much for having us, and it's our pleasure to have you here.
0: So, Mr. Bonga Mtembu is the acting deputy head of Park and Leisure. And, you know, this is the most beautiful place I personally feel that is here in Durban. Do y'all agree? So, you know, firstly, of course, thank you. What does it mean for Durban Botanical Gardens now to open up its doors for community events like this, you know, winter wellness sessions with Lotus FM?
1: No, we are very pleased that we are able to offer this kind of a facility to residents of Etegwini and beyond. It is one of a kind, and we are very happy that it is a buzz with activity. There's a lot of children here today.
0: And it's buzzing!
1: Some senior citizens that are here enjoying yoga. It is one of the eldest surviving botanic gardens in Africa. So we are happy to put it to good use.
0: Wow. So for listeners who may not have visited in a while, or perhaps never before, Mr. Mtembu, can you share what are some of the key attractions that people can come and enjoy here at the gardens?
1: Well, besides the breathtaking beauty of the gardens, of course, for nature lovers here, we have one of the rarest Encephalitis woodii, which is a very special cycad. It does not occur anywhere else naturally anymore. So we do have a few male specimens here that are available. So for botanical people or lover of plants in nature, there is that attraction. Just behind you, Priya, we have a state-of-the-art tropical display house.
0: Oh, wow.
1: Where we display some of our very special orchids.
0: You need to give us a tour.
1: No, absolutely. You are more than welcome. After this, we can take you for a tour.
0: Yeah, I think we'd all love that.
1: We also offer guided tours here. We have a specialist tour guide that does our guided tours for domestic and international visitors.
0: So the Durban Botanical Gardens, I mean, it's known for its unique history, Mr. Mtembu. Can you tell us why does it make it so special, and why does it stand out for not just Durban, but South Africa itself?
1: Well, first of all, is the location. It's in the heart of the city. It's not very common that you find such a large biodiversity area in the heart of the city, and as I've explained, we have some very special plant specimens that you cannot find anywhere else, some of which are already extinct, and it is just a different kind of place that you can spend some time with your family. It is able to accommodate people from all walks of life, and it's not very far from everything.
0: So are there any upcoming events, any highlights that, you know, people listening right now could look forward to?
1: No, for sure. Yes, we do host music festivals from time to time. Just last weekend, we had Mikasa here.
0: Oh.
1: And then going forward, we'll be having music at the lake with Nomfundo Mo and DJ Sbu on the 9th of August. That is a series.
0: Yeah.
1: And also on the 24th of September, we'll have Simi, Q Twins and DJ Sbu as well. And then towards the end of the year, we have our signature event, the Botanic Gardens Trail of Light, where this entire garden is filled with over a million lights.
0: Yes.
1: And it runs for about a month and a half.
0: Yeah.
1: And it is one of our proudest offerings that we have in the gardens. And we encourage all of you and all the citizens of Etegwini to come around and explore the gardens at night.
0: Mr. Bonga Mthembu, thank you so much once again for allowing Lotus FM to be here today. We appreciate it from the bottom of our hearts.
1: It is our pleasure to have you. You are always welcome. Thank you.
0: Well, give it up for him, please. Thank you very much. Keep it locked in to Lotus FM.
2: How are you? Club Soweto. Eba fit Poncho. In 1976, youth just switch on. And for 50 years, the nation has watched as the story unfolds. And namhlanje, the courage looks the same and different. It looks like showing up when no one believes in you. It's about finding the strength to stand up again. The courage of 1976 is appealing in 2026. SAPC 1, Mzansi for sure. The source of youth courage. My God.
0: Can you sing Yarum? 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

0: Asa on Lotus FM. That's right.
1: Okay, these guys, they already started dancing before the competition started. They're too excited. I told them, warm up, I like that. I told them there's only 5 prizes, but in front of my eyes, there are definitely more than 5 people. So you know what? You've officially made this a competition. You know what that means? The best 5 will win. Who's got it? Where's the confidence? Who's got it?
2: And you choose from there.
1: Hey, don't give me the hard task. You know, I'm a good dancer and I need really good standards here. So you know what? Let me step away from this and let me not be the judge. I'm just joking. Of course I'm going to be the judge. Okay, are we ready? Yes, Sheena. Let's hit it.

0: बन के पतंग कर।
1: I need more dance moves, more dance moves. Not the Bhangra only. Come on, more. 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Norma, where are you? Norma, dance. 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

0: My word. What just happened? What just happened? Shoo! We've got the entire garden here. Dancing with Lotus FM now. Please give everyone a huge round of applause. Oh my God, this is the best day of my life. It is the best day of my life. Our five winners, you've been making me dance with you.
1: Oh, it was absolutely amazing. You guys out there, you don't know what you're missing.
0: Please, I want to do this again. I need more. This is too addictive.
2: Guys, those at home are really, really missing out on a vibe. What a more. Vibe at the Botanical Gardens. Thank you, Lotus FM, for this opportunity again. It's Nisha Teva.
0: Thank you so much, Rowan.
3: Yes, it's been an amazing time today. The entire ground just got into the last dance and we're just having a phenomenal time here. Thank you very much,
0: Thank
3: Pia.
0: Thank you so
3: and
0: much.
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4: 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We're really enjoying ourselves. It's a moment of a lifetime. Thank you very much.
0: I tell you, it's a lifetime thing. I don't think I'm ever going to experience this energy again.
5: 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My word, what an awesome atmosphere. Let's say kudos to all of you out there. 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
0: All right, you out there, you're missing out for true, for real. I'm Krishna Priyadasa, having too much of fun. We need another dance challenge. I'm out of breath. I think I lost half a kg here. Oh, well done to everyone. Keep it locked in for Style in the City.
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9: Yeah, and yes, I am a millionaire. A day you'd be on the couch with your six numbers. But a seven is for heaven, or yes. But a four is for the door, or yes. But a 38 is never too late, or yes. Well, the Lotto Life draws up.

0: A very good morning. I'm still catching my breath. Coming live to you from Durban Botanical Gardens. Winter wellness session this morning. And, you know, we're focusing on the topic that affects every one of us. Self-care, self-compassion, and the role that forgiveness can play in our well-being. So joining us now is Irene, a transformational life coach, neuro-linguistic programming practitioner with SAQA accreditation in conflict resolution. Irene, welcome to Lotus FM.
1: Thank you so much for having me, KP. Good morning, Durban!
0: Good morning! I like this vibe. I like that we're sitting on a yoga mat right now. And this is what a mindful talk session should feel like. So, Irene, my question on behalf of everyone here today. When we think about self-care, we often focus on things like exercise, nutrition, and rest. But emotional well-being is just as important. Do you agree? Right. So how important, Irene, is self-forgiveness and forgiveness of others in helping us live healthy and happier lives? And what practical steps can someone take if they're struggling to let go of guilt, resentment, or past hurt? And what I can say here, very confidently, is that everyone sitting here is going through something. Everyone sitting here has a past. Somebody is hurt, somebody has been hurt. So Irene, over to you.
1: Thanks, KP. That's a very loaded question there. Lots you touched on. So firstly, I'd like to say that often when we talk about self-care, we think it's about getting manis and pedis, right? But, or maybe doing our hair, going for a massage. When we think self-care, we think these. However, we are a body, a mind, and a soul. We're all these three. And self-care is about being self-aware. What is self-awareness? So our minds, if you look at we don't just have a body, we have a mind. We think thoughts. And KP, do you know how many thoughts we think per day, roughly? Take a guess.
0: Like a couple hundred thousand?
1: Yeah.
0: Yeah. That sounds about right. I'm an overthinker. So for me, it's probably a million.
1: Okay. Roughly the average person, not overthinkers, think about 70,000 thoughts a day. Right? And we're just thinking. It's just going, going, going. Sometimes we're not even aware of what we're thinking. The kicker, though, to that is that 90% of that 70,000 thoughts that we think, 90% repeat thoughts. So we're thinking the same thing over and over and over, like a stuck record. You know, back in the day, we had LP. Oh, I'm giving my age away. But we had LPs, and it would get like stuck, and then you'd hear the same thing over. So this is what's happening in our minds. And a lot of the self-talk, basically the self-talk is what the things that the adults around us said to us from the time we were conceived till 7 years old. Because by 7 years old, we've actually basically decided on the world. And the world is all either a beautiful, amazing place that where you feel safe, or it's not, where you feel very unsafe. So we develop patterns of behavior to keep us safe. Sometimes these patterns keep us locked and limited. So if our, how do you know about what your inner talk is like? If you take a mirror and hold up the mirror, you can lie to the whole world, but you can't lie to yourself. And you just have to look in the mirror and say, I'm happy. And you know immediately, is it the truth or is it not? Am I lying to myself right now? So a lot of the times we're either appreciating ourselves or the things about when we look in the mirror, Do we notice the pimples or the eyes that don't match? Or the fact that our nose is big? Or are we appreciating the nose, which gives us the ability to smell? Our eyes, which gives us the unique ability to see the world? Are we criticizing or appreciating ourselves? Now, if you grow up, adults all around you criticizing you, calling you an idiot if you made the mistake, guess what? At 40 years old, you're at work and you make a mistake, you're thinking, oh, you idiot, how could you do that? How many of us call ourselves idiots and dumb and lazy and stupid? I didn't even realize my negative self-talk was as bad as it was until the one day I looked in the mirror and I said, Irene, you are beautiful. And instantly there was a voice that I heard that came from me that said, oh, who are you kidding? So although I was trying to believe I was beautiful, I hadn't yet convinced myself of it. So self-care is about caring for yourself. Not just manis and pedis, caring about the food that we put into our body. And when I say food, all five senses is taking in food. Our eyes, our nose, our taste, our ears. What are we listening to? What is the influence of these things having in our life? You know, music, like 5 minutes ago, this whole park had erupted, just a beat and music, and everyone came together. Music has the power to change your state of mind instantly. We can go from just peaceful in the park to party in the park in like 5 seconds.
0: True.
1: But in the same token, we can listen to a song that reminds us of a lost loved one and instantly feel mourning for that person, for that love that's lost. So if you're struggling to get yourself into a better mood, try creating a playlist. I've got good mood, happy mood, excited mood. Playlists all over, and I just play them.
0: You know, we're actually going to get into another song now. Because, yes. Irene, what just happened 5 minutes ago, it was electrifying. It was, oh my God, like, whatever you're feeling, I think whatever happened 5 minutes ago made you forget it. It just made you connect with yourself, everyone around you, the human.
1: And this is the South Africa we know and love.
0: True.
1: This right here. That's South Africa.
0: Well, give it up for Irene. I mean, that was so beautiful. It was so, so beautiful. It was such a pleasant, you know, like you said, we think how many thoughts? 70,000. Irene, you've just added to that 70 and it's absolutely beautiful.
1: So I'd like to say, to leave you with this simple thing. It's very important to be kind to yourself because you are doing the very best you know how to do right now. So be kind to yourself. My job as a life coach is to make you as my client fall crazy, madly, deeply,
0: in love.
1: Hopelessly in love with yourself.
0: Yes. Thank you. Thank you so much for the most amazing talk. And give it up for our life coach. Well, that is Irene, the gorgeous Irene right here on Style in the City. Okay, you know what? I think we need that 5 minutes again. We're going to invite the entire park. DJ, over to you.
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1: Let's go. Good morning.
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1: In the morning.
3: Very good morning. Welcome to Style in the City. Oh my word. It is honestly the coolest morning I've ever had in 2026. And that all goes thanks to each and every person that's present here. So I just want to say thank you so much for making Style in the City so fun. I'm absolutely loving it. Well, speaking of fun, you know, it's fresh air morning. Fresh morning air, the sound of nature all around us, and the smell of something absolutely incredible being prepared right here in front of us. So if you'd like to come closer, please do. It is a breakfast demonstration. Joining us is Faiza Said Ali from Chocoholics, and trust me, this is where winter mornings start to feel like a whole lot better. Good morning, Faiza.
4: Good morning. Hi, everyone. Nice to be here today. It's so fun seeing everyone so excited and happy. Today, we're going to do a quick demo on healthy breakfast.
3: What are you preparing for us, Faiza? Bring that mic closer to you. Yeah.
4: Okay, so I've done some waffles, eggless waffles.
3: Thank you for keeping me included.
4: Because every time I come,
3: yes,
4: I don't make anything eggless.
3: You don't.
4: So today it's for you.
3: And what inspired this breakfast idea?
4: Okay, so because it's the holidays now, and all the kids are always asking us what to eat.
3: Yeah.
4: So I decided to do something quick and simple. With this recipe, you can do much more as well. So it's your two ingredients. You can do make a mini pizzas or even a whole large pizzas with the same batter. You can do waffles, and I did flatbread.
3: You need to give us a recipe. How did we make these two ingredients waffles? What's the quantities?
4: Okay, so I added a cup of self-rising flour.
3: You're listening. One cup, that's it.
4: And you can use like around half cup of your double cream yogurt.
3: So just yogurt, one cup of self-rising. Got it? We're making waffles tomorrow, right? All right, Faiza, what's next?
4: Okay, so with this, I've done the flatbread first, your naan bread. And I've loaded it with garlic butter for you.
3: Who wants a taster? I can hear memes coming in. Well.
4: And you are going to do this for me.
3: Hey.
4: You're going to assemble.
3: I might just eat it before I assemble it. Okay, so we've got waffles, we've got flat bread with just two ingredients, one cup of self-rising, a half a cup of yogurt.
4: Yes.
3: You just need it, you don't need it to set.
4: So you basically combined everything together. Mm-hmm. You'll find the dough a little bit sticky, so you can add more of the flour and make it a nice ball.
3: Yeah.
4: You'll leave it for about 10 minutes. I've done a video as well. So if you'll watch the video, you would see that it's quite sticky. You're going to feel that it's not going to, you know, work properly.
3: Mm-hmm.
4: But it does. You leave it for about 10 minutes just to settle, and then you work with it. So it's perfect. I've done this on my gas.
3: It looks lovely. Ladies, look at that.
4: So the video, you would see me trying to do, you know, the India style where they go and put it on the stove.
3: Yeah.
4: And I've seen you done it.
3: I do.
4: So, yeah. So
3: okay.
4: You're going to help.

0: capacity. I'm going to get back into music, but we are continuing our demonstration right here at the Durban Botanical Gardens. Keep it locked in and stay close to Style in the City. And oh, by the way, yoga is coming up very soon.
1: So we're just putting this on.
2: Yeah.
3: This Sunday evening at 7 on the Taste Master Professional, our chefs discover that size isn't everything. 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
4: The next episode with Trevor Williams. It's always a vibe.
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1: 11 o'clock, good morning. The case against suspended National Police Commissioner Fani Masemola and over a dozen other senior police officers has been remanded to the 28th of August. Masemola and his co-accused appeared in the Pretoria Magistrates Court today in connection with the 228 million rand Medicare 24 SAPS tender awarded to controversial tenderpreneur and attempted murder accused Vusi Musicat Mahlala's company. Yesterday, Mahlala entered into a plea agreement turning state witness and also pleaded guilty. Chris Alda Lewis reports.
2: Each of them want to be furnished with the plea agreement, which is of course not yet been finalized. You would know that the plea agreement is between the defense and the state in the matter pertaining to Vusi Musicat Mahlala turning state witness and also pleading guilty, and also providing police with this affidavit that has been on everyone's lips, the one we understand in which Vusi Musicat Mahlala is now using to get a lenient jail time.
1: Businessman and alleged informer Tumelo Nku's testimony before the Madlanga Commission has been shortly adjourned to allow him time to supplement his statements. Nku, who began testifying yesterday, has been implicated in the Aeroton drug consignment that was intercepted by police in the south of Johannesburg in July 2021. Evidence leader advocate Teboho Mosakili requested that proceedings be postponed for an hour to allow for further consultations.
3: There is a recent development that we need to have further interaction with Mr. Nku and potentially supplement some of the statement that he has provided to the Commission, Chair. And the request, Chair, is for a stand down. For now, we will probably request for an hour and then assess the situation, Chair, and then we'll advise.
1: The National Taxi Alliance says taxis will operate as usual on June the 30th, the day of the anticipated mass demonstrations against undocumented foreigners. A similar commitment was made by the Taxi Association Santaco earlier this week. The National Taxi Alliance says it respects the constitutional right of every citizen to protest peacefully. It has urged marchers to conduct their activities in a manner that does not impede the free flow of traffic or interfere with taxi operations. NTA spokesperson Theo Malele.
4: In the spirit of mutual respect, the NTA appeals to all participants in the planned demonstrations to similarly respect the right of taxi operators and drivers as business people. Our livelihood depends on our ability to transport passengers safely and efficiently. We anticipate that the demonstrations on March 30 will be conducted peacefully and responsibly. The NTA is hopeful that our business operations will flourish as usual.
1: Cape Town police are investigating the fatal shooting of a 38-year-old man near Bishop Lavis on the Cape Flats. Spokesperson Wesley Twigg says the victim's body was discovered in 35th Avenue behind the wheel of a minibus this morning.
5: Police members attended to the crime scene, where they found the victim with gunshot wounds to his body. The victim was declared deceased on the scene by medical personnel. According to reports, the victim was found inside his vehicle by members of the public. The circumstances surrounding the incident are under investigation and no arrests have been made.
1: The interim U.S.-Iran peace accord paves the way for U.N. nuclear inspectors to resume access to Iran. This is according to the head of the U.N. atomic watchdog after Tehran signaled that inspections of its most sensitive nuclear sites would remain off limits until a comprehensive agreement with Washington is finalized and sanctions are lifted. The comments by International Atomic Energy Agency Rafael Grossi offered the clearest indication yet that the interim accord restores a role for the agency, even if access is initially expected to be limited. Addressing a news conference in Japan, Grossi said there is an agreement, and to comply with that agreement, the IAEA will have to have access and inspect. Your top story at 11 o'clock this morning, the case against suspended National Police Commissioner Fani Masemola and over a dozen other senior police officers has been remanded to the 28th of August. I'm Tracy Vilay, the more news at 12.
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10: Well, you've made it to the last hour of Style in the City at the Durban Botanical Gardens. It's just beautiful. But now I'm up to some nonsense. I want chaos. I like chaos. So I've got the camping chairs here. We've got six players. We are getting into musical chairs. When last did you play musical chairs? Like a long ago. Like how long ago? Like how many years ago? 1 year. Oh, that's not too bad. That's not too bad. Okay, so we've got, of course, six participants. We're doing this fair and square. No pushing or anything of that sort. It's just going to be a whole lot of fun. Are we ready? Okay, so I'm going to hand over to Yashina in studio. You're going to play the music and you're going to stop at any random point. Yashina, go for it.

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Music again.

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Let's start the music again. I wish you guys could see this. 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Who's gonna be the winner? Woo! 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Shoo! 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

0: Now we've got a tie. 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What do we do? Okay, we'll have to do it again. We redo this round. Hit the music. Two players left for the position. Are we ready, ladies? It's fine. It's fine. Carry on. Right. Let's start the music. It's the final round.
1: Dil ki takhti par hu likhti ishq ka.

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One player pulled a chair to sit on it. Okay, I need a vote here. 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Replay? 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It's going to be a short one. Let's start the music. One more.

0: my God, she sat down like a queen. 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Oh, this feels really good, winning something at Lotus. I'm feeling tired and hot.
1: Same.
0: I'm feeling great.
1: Well, there we go. Our winner.
0: Musical chair win. Woo! Give it up for her. Good.
1: All right, that's our musical chairs done and dusted. I've never seen one like this before. I never saw anyone pull the chair before.
0: That was a good one. It was a good one. Thank you very much for playing. All right, you know what? It is time for that highlight of the evening. We've all been waiting for it.
1: Ladies and gents, you can start getting ready with your yoga mats because I'm going to hand over to our yoga instructor. Now, let me tell you a fun fact about her. She has been doing yoga, do you know, for how many years? For 40 years. So you are in very good hands. Our yoga instructor today is Rashmi Ramsarup, and she has over 40 years of yoga experience. She's been doing yoga for the longest of time. And do you know how old she is? She is only 69. She's only 69 years old. And let me tell you, she's the most flexible woman I've ever met. That is how good she is. Rashmi, thank you very much for joining us. How are you?
2: I'm well. Thank you for having me here.
1: So, Rashmi, you know, yoga is thousands of years old. In a world of AI, smartphones, and constant connectivity, why do you think it remains so relevant today?
2: It is very relevant because people have to release the tension in the body, the tightness, the tension, the stress, blocked energy, clogged energy, the messages stored in the body. So by stretching the body on a daily basis, you release tension.
1: So Rashmi, many people think, you know, yoga is only about flexibility. Now, what are some of the benefits of yoga that have nothing to do with touching your toes?
2: You can de-stress, you can breathe deeply, you can uplift your mind, body and soul to work together, make you a stronger person mentally, physically, emotionally and spiritually.
1: So can two people do the exact same yoga class and walk away with completely different experiences? And if so, why does that happen?
2: It does, because your vata, pitta, kapha level in your body is different. Your way of thinking, your way of releasing tension is different. So you might, some will feel release, some will feel pain, some will feel sore. But it's just a temporary situation in the body which will you overcome later on as you do it.
1: Now, lastly, Rashmi, before I hand over to you to, you know, take over this beautiful set of students, if someone committed to it just 10 minutes, you know, just 10 minutes of their day for the next month, what realistic changes might, you know, they notice in their body, their mind, their daily life?
2: They're able to cope, their self-esteem, their self-respect, their boldness, they'll be able to cope with any situation in life.
1: All right, give it up for Rashmi. So thank you very much for, you know, sharing your experience and wisdom with us this morning. Rashmi, over to you. Ladies and gents, pull out your mats and let's get started.

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0: A very good morning. Welcome to Style in the City. As I speak to you in the background, we've got a beautiful yoga session happening here from our winter wellness morning at the Durban Botanical Gardens. It's so beautiful, it's so peaceful, and this is honestly the place to be. My name is Krishna Priyadasa, and that's a wrap of 30 minutes of non-stop music. Let's find out what you can expect on Newsbreak today. Good morning, Tashlin.
1: Good morning. KPL law enforcement are warning that violence will not be tolerated ahead of the June 30th protests. The Home Affairs Department says that the majority of foreign nationals arrived in the country legally but overstayed their permits. And we also look at new TB research that's redefining the way that the disease is being treated. All those details coming up at 12.
2: The countdown to Africa's greatest horse racing and social event is on. 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

0: Morning. It has been, as we come to an end of a winter wellness session here at the beautiful Durban Botanical Gardens, I just want to say thank you. We've moved, we've laughed, we've learned, and most importantly, we've taken a moment out of our busy lives to reconnect with ourselves and with each other. From the yoga and movement to the conversations around mindfulness and self-care, to the music, the food, the games, the beautiful energy shared by everyone here today. This morning has truly been something special, and a heartfelt thanks to all our guests, our contributors, and everyone who made this broadcast possible. And most importantly, thank you for being a part of it with us today. Well, whether you are ending your morning right now or you're carrying this energy with you, a little calmer, a little lighter, a little more grounded than when you started. This is what wellness sounds like. This is what community feels like. From all of us here at Lotus FM, have a beautiful, peaceful, and inspired weekend ahead. Thank you to our tech and studio, Yashina, Musa, Yeshika, Selena. You guys were an awesome team. From me, Krishna Priyadasa, thank you very much. Enjoy your weekend. I'll catch you tomorrow on Bollywood Billboard for a special edition between 1 and 3. Enjoy your weekend and ciao.
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2: Don't forget, Shakespeare uses lots of metaphors.
3: What?
2: I said Shakespeare uses metaphors.
3: Where does he buy them from?
2: Hey, quiet, quiet! Listen here. Hey! Listen here, comrade Thug Billy. A metaphor is not a drug, although it seems you would like it to be. Hey, shut up! Now, go through his works and identify that area of his writing, and in our next session we will discuss that in greater detail. Hey, man. And don't forget that there is a test due soon.
3: That is if you are still alive.
2: Oh, yes, I forget. You did promise to assassinate me. Can you spell assassinate? Hey, quiet. Come on, Billy boy. Come. Spell assassinate.
3: Hey, why should I, eh?
2: You obviously cannot. Can you spell ass?
3: Hey, you're trying to make me like a Charlie X, eh?
2: Hey, shut up there. No, my dear boy. I'm not trying to make you a Charlie. You are doing a pretty good job of that yourself.
3: I'm gonna get you, X, you see.
2: You listen to me, you piece of low life. It will take a man, not a mouse, to so-called get me. Watch it, eh?
3: Hey, this all is finished. I spoke to my bra, Bristol. You teach ya kaputex, eh? Finish!
2: Ah, just dry up, man. Damn it, that kid really gets my back up. I should give him a thorough spanking. But there is a bigger picture.
4: Mr. Ali, sir?
2: Yes, Leah.
4: Layla, sir. My name is Layla.
2: Yes, sir, Layla.
4: You are taking a big risk, sir.
2: What are you talking about?
4: With Billy.
2: Why do you say that?
4: He's dangerous, sir.
2: Oh, is he now?
4: I'm serious. He's...
2: Listen, my dear. I am a teacher and I need discipline. That's all I am doing, trying to keep a strict control.
4: He's told everyone that his friends are after you.
2: What friends?
4: That Briston and gang. They know where you stay.
2: How in heaven's name do they know that?
4: I don't know, sir.
2: I think he's just bragging because he's embarrassed about what happened in class.
4: Maybe, but I don't think so. Sir, do you have a sick mother?
2: Yes. How do you know that?
4: Billy is saying that they know everything about you.
2: Okay, my dear. Thank you for telling me. I'll take it from here.
4: Are you going to go to the police?
2: Maybe.
4: I don't think they will help. Everyone knows they work with that Briston and his gang.
2: I will have to see about that.
4: I told my mother about you.
2: What about me?
4: About what happened with Billy.
2: Oh, that.
4: Sir, she wants to meet you.
2: I don't know about that.
4: She wants your advice, sir.
2: My advice? On what?
4: Somebody has been calling her. She thinks it is someone from that gang.
2: Calling her about what?
4: She didn't say, but she's scared.
2: Then she should go to the police.
4: She did. They told her they can't do anything without proof. The station commander is that Briston's cousin.
2: Okay, I get the picture. I tell you what, give me your mother's number and I will call her and have a chat.
4: Thank you, sir. She will be pleased.

0: Hello, Champa speaking.
1: Champa, it's Vanessa.
0: Hey, what's wrong?
1: Something terrible happened.
0: What?
1: It's been an accident. Basil.
0: Oh, my word.
1: It's critical. I'm at the Benningworth Hospital.
0: Oh, I'm so sorry. What?
1: He was on his way from Mosque to pick me up and bring me to you. The police say that his brakes must have failed or something, and he hit a truck.
0: Oh, no.
1: His car went under the truck. They had to use the jaws of life to take him out.
0: Oh, gosh, please, Ben. Try to stay calm. I'm on my way. Be positive.
1: Thank you. Bye.
0: Oh, Lord. Why is all this happening? Such a cruel fate. I mean, here we were trying to protect Basil from Joe, and life takes a twist of its own. It's so sad. I'd better rush to the hospital.

0: Oh, the waiting is killing me. Lord, please let him survive. If I could even see him. Please, Lord, let him survive.
1: Vanessa, my dear.
0: Oh, Jumper.
1: Oh, there now, easy.
0: They say it's very bad. He's in surgery. Please save him.
1: Oh, if he's in surgery, it means that there's hope, right?
0: They said that there are massive internal injuries and the chances of survival are very slim. Oh,
1: come, let's try to be positive. Come, let us sit down. Here, sit. Come.
0: Jumper, what am I going to do?
1: Let's wait for the doctors to finish their work and we'll take it from there. Have Faisal's parents been informed?
0: Yes, they are abroad at the moment. They've been calling all the time.
1: Shame. Okay, we'll call them as soon as we have news.
0: Oh, Jumper. Oh. Tell me I'm not going to lose my Faisal.
2: So where do you think they got your address from, Tariq? Even I don't know where you live.
3: It must come from the school. The documents that I completed when I started at the school were given to the principal.
2: Right. And that would confirm that the principal is in on the take.
3: Hmm. It doesn't matter how they came by my address. The fact that they know where I live is my concern.
2: Yes.
3: They know that my mother is sick.
2: My gut feel says that they're bluffing. They wouldn't touch your old lady.
3: I am taking a chance with my mother's life. You know, I went out during the lunch recess, and when I came back, on the blackboard was written, Mrs. Ali is a very sick woman. We will put her out of misery.
2: Do you think that was Billy?
3: I don't think so. He's a dimwit.
2: Well, then who?
3: Must have been one of the staff. I will find out who soon enough.
2: You got somebody in mind?
3: No, but the style of the writing on the board is fairly unique. I'll recognize it if I see it again.
2: Clever lad. All right. Here's what I have in mind. I'm going to post one of our female recruits at your house. She'll undercover as a nurse, and I also think your mum can do with the company.
3: Ah, that would be a help. But I'll have to find a suitable explanation as to why I suddenly got her a nurse.
2: That's your challenge, my good man. Well, is there anything else?
3: Layla.
2: Layla? Oh, that's the student who has a crush on you, isn't it?
3: No such thing.
2: I'm pulling your leg.
3: Her mother wants to meet me. She wants my advice.
2: Advice? On what?
3: According to this Layla, her mother told her that someone has been calling her.
2: Oh?
3: She thinks it's someone from the gang.
2: What was the reason for the call?

0: You're right. But remember, they're obviously watching you. And, of course, there's Layla's mother. So if you're seen talking to her, it could well mean...
1: I know, yeah. I thought of that as well.
0: So, what have you come up with?
1: Well, firstly, I asked Layla for her mother's telephone number. I start by giving her a call, just to ascertain exactly what is going on, although I might have to meet with her.
0: That's where the danger lies. Okay? I'll tell you what.
1: Yeah?
0: I'll put this phone on speaker as well as record the call.
1: Right.
0: You call her, and let's take it from there.
1: Hmm? Okay. Here goes. That's 03, 7, 8, 9. Okay. I believe she's an agent for some quality brand cosmetics.
2: Hello?
1: Hello, is that Mrs. Samuels?
2: Yes, it is.
1: Mrs. Samuels, this is Tariq Ali.
2: Oh?
1: Your daughter Layla's English teacher.
2: Oh, yes.
1: I believe you wanted to speak with me.
2: Oh, Mr. Ali, thank you for phoning. Layla told me so much about you and I know how hard you tried to put that rubbish Billy in his place.
1: Well, we have to discipline our kids. So what was it that you wanted to talk about?
2: Mr. Ali, you know that they're after my daughter.
1: Well...
2: That's my first problem.
1: Layla did mention that, yes. But it's a job for the police. I'm a teacher.
2: I know, but I have been to the police a few times. I know that they're not going to do anything, so I have been watching over Layla by taking and fetching her from school. Even the school principal told me that I was exaggerating. I mean, you know what he said?
1: What?
2: He said, I have a very attractive daughter and that boys will be boys.
1: I see.
2: Now they, the gang members, are phoning me. This one chap, he said his name is Briston. He said he has a deal for me that will make me a lot of money.
1: I see.
2: That's why I want your advice. I don't want to get involved with these crooks, but I'm afraid for my daughter.
3: Okay, Tariq. Ask to meet her.
2: Sorry, did you say something?
1: Now, Mrs. Samuels, listen. This sounds extremely serious. I think we should meet. But obviously we cannot meet openly. It could put Layla in danger. Let me think of a plan and call you back. Are you all right with that?
2: Yes, I don't like to talk on the phone about these things. I suspect that they're watching us all the time. They seem to know where my customers are and everything. Will you call me back?
1: Yes, certainly. Stay near your phone. Bye.
2: Bye, Mr. Ali. And thank you.
1: What do you think?
0: She sounds genuine, all right.
1: Okay, now what?
0: A movie house in a shopping mall.
1: A mall will be teeming with people.
0: Exactly. She and her daughter buy tickets to a movie. They'll go in, and I'll watch to see if she's being followed. You wait in the parking lot, and you make sure that you're not being followed.
1: Right.
0: Then I'll tell you if everything is clear. Once it is, Mrs. Samuels sneaks out and meets you. And then, after you've had your little discussion, she can sneak back into the movie house.
1: Sounds okay.
0: Yeah. But this is what you do.
1: Mm-hmm.
0: Don't give her the whole plan. Give it to her in stages.
1: Got you. But do we really need such an elaborate plan?
0: Oh, we can't take chances. These are civilians. We can't risk their lives. You heard her? Mm. She said that she felt that they're being watched all the time. And that's why I'll accompany you on this one.
1: Oh, Freddy, you are most kind.

0: I thought that was a job well done. Now to stop being Yusuf Karim and get out of these clothes. Ugh. Put on something that Joe Singh would wear. I must remember to get rid of these clothes, though. I can't be caught with them on my possession. Before I check out of this motel, I must do a follow-up to establish the results of my handiwork. Let me call Faisal's office.
1: That was another episode of the second series of A Touch of Karma, written by Vivian Moodley and directed by Caroline Smart. 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
2: In the cast this week, you

Ganesh Maharaj as Sunil, with Mayuri Naidu as Divya, and Kajal Bhagwandin as Vimla. Roger Service was Fred, Tom Reed was Dirk, and Hamish Kidd was Tariq Ali. Yasmin Sidet took the role of Champa, with Pauline Dele as Amsha, Rubeshan Perumal as Joe, Sachu Anamale as Vikash, and Clinton Marius as Gregory. Virosha Mudli and Desigan Naiker were Leila and Billy, with Shika Budhu as Edna and Shalini Singh as Vanessa. The technical crew included Tansen Nepal, Keith Van Veek, Bevan Kenny and Malusi Zuma. A Touch of Karma was produced by Raisa Muhammad for Lotus FM.

0: SABC News, independent and impartial.
1: 12 o'clock at afternoon, the case against suspended National Police Commissioner Fani Masemola and over a dozen other senior police officers have been remanded to the 28th of August. They appeared in the Pretoria Magistrates Court today in connection with the 228 million rand Medicare 24 SAPS tender awarded to controversial tenderpreneur and attempted murder accused Vusi Muzi Katmalala's company. The matter was postponed to allow the state to amend the charge sheet following the separation of businessman Vusi Muzi Katmalala's case after he turned state witness and pleaded guilty to all charges. The Independent Directorate Against Corruption, IDAC spokesperson Henry Mamotame, says the amendments are necessary before the case can proceed.
2: In the coming weeks, if the decision by the court goes out, pending that outcome, we'll provide them with a disclosure based on the current case docket that is before us. Any other information that may arise from the positive outcome of that judgment, it would mean that amendments have to be made first to the charge sheet, and then all the following information that has to follow will be disclosed as well. And following that, if there are any additional applications from the accused for further disclosure, that will be tackled as it comes.
1: KwaZulu-Natal Police Commissioner Nhlanhla Mkhwanazi says while the police will not stop any marches on the 30th of June, they have the responsibility to maintain order. Mkhwanazi and other police generals met with various organizations last night who are demanding that undocumented foreigners leave the country by Tuesday. In the joint statement, Mkhwanazi says an understanding has been reached that there will be no violence, criminality or looting of shops on Tuesday. The following story contains disturbing details that may offend sensitive listeners, including children. The case against murder accused Aletta Rose has been postponed in the Bellville Magistrates Court in Cape Town until July the 24th. Rose is accused of murdering her 8-year-old sister Constance Schultz in Bellville South in March this year. Rather, the state alleges that Schultz was dismembered and beheaded. Rose entered the court hurling profanities and racial slurs at court staff and the media. The state says she is currently 6th on the list for placement at an institution for psychiatric evaluation. Friends, family and colleagues of the late Nelson Mandela Bay ANC ward councillor Tlo Mlive have gathered at the Feather Market Centre in Gqeberha to pay their last respects at his funeral service. The 45-year-old Mlive was gunned down by two unknown assailants while in a meeting in his Ward 27 constituency office in Zwide on Saturday evening. He was killed on the first day of the first voter registration weekend ahead of local government elections. Mlive also served as a member of the ANC Regional Executive Committee. ANC NEC member Stella Ndabeni says Mlive will be remembered for his tireless fight for liberation and equality.
3: At a tender age, Comrade Stello was very clear that he wants to ensure that he participates emzabalazweni wokukhulula abantu belilizwe, which is why he started SS following because of us. Now, it is not everyone that sees the need to say, I'm not only going to be a beneficiary, but I will make sure that I lead the way in order for our people to be liberated, but also to ensure that the freedom that those that came before us fought for do not go in vain.
1: Thousands of people have spent a second night outdoors in Venezuela as rescuers race against time to reach survivors under rubble after Wednesday's twin earthquakes. At least 235 people are known to have died. The UN's Emergency Relief Coordinator, Tom Fletcher, says the damage from the quake has been devastating.
4: I've just released 15 million from our emergency fund. I'm grateful to the partners who've been so generous already. This needs an international, global response, and we'll coordinate that and we will deliver. I want people to know in Venezuela that help is coming.
1: Your top story at 12 o'clock this afternoon, the case against suspended National Police Commissioner Fani Masemola and over a dozen other senior police officers has been remanded to the 28th of August. I'm Tracy Valitham. Stay tuned. Salma Patel will have your next news update at 1 o'clock. For now, here's Tashlin with Newsbreak.

0: Good afternoon and welcome to the program. It's Newsbreak on Lotus FM. My name's Tashlin Naidu. It's Friday, the 26th of June, 2026. Let's get straight into the top stories this afternoon. Law enforcement, they're warning that violence will not be tolerated ahead of the June 30th protests.
1: We will also move from ground to air space with a support in terms of the air support, which are helicopters. We have mobilized quite a number of helicopters.
0: The Home Affairs Department says that the majority of foreign nationals in South Africa arrived legally but overstayed their permits.
2: After overstaying, when our law enforcement agencies try to enforce the law, they then abuse one of our very important legislation, which it is still important to this day, the Refugees Act.
0: And South African tuberculosis research redefines the way that the disease is treated globally.
3: This was endorsed by the WHO. It's been implemented in South Africa already, and in other countries with high TB burdens, for example, the Philippines.
0: We will have a full market update, all the latest in terms of currencies and commodities, with Taresh Hariprasad, who's also standing by to give you the headlines that's coming up in the sport report.
4: Yes, and we look forward to South Africa's journey in the FIFA World Cup. We also preview some of, well, we go through the results that emerged overnight from the World Cup, and then we look to the Proteas women. Tasman Brits, lots on her plate, but let's see how she manages it all. And Springbok fullback Apelele Fassie will be playing his rugby in Japan. All those details coming up a little bit later.
0: The WhatsApp line is open. The number is 071-613-7803. Send us your messages and WhatsApp voice notes on our top stories this afternoon. Well, as we approach 8 minutes past 12, the Gauteng Provincial Police Commissioner, Lieutenant General Tommy Mtombeni, has warned that lawlessness and violence will not be tolerated. He was briefing the media at the Gauteng Provincial Joint Operational and Intelligence Structure. Mtombeni said that authorities are processing several applications for protest marches in terms of the Regulation of Gatherings Act in an effort to effectively manage and coordinate public demonstrations. With Gauteng home to more than 16 million residents, police are on high alert and have activated a comprehensive security plan ahead of the planned 30th of June protests. Our SABC reporter Calvin Mabasa has the details.
5: Gauteng's Provincial Joint Operational and Intelligence Structure says integrated security plan has been activated ahead of the planned protest action. The operation involves sub-specialized units, crime intelligence, metro police, traffic authorities, government departments, and private security structures. Gauteng Police Commissioner Lieutenant General Tommy Mtombeni says the province will not tolerate any form of violence, intimidation, or destruction of property during the demonstration.
1: Maintaining public order is the order of the day, and furthermore, violence, intimidation, malicious damage to property, the incitement of violence is something which will not be tolerated. Any person who commit criminal offense to be dealt with in accordance with the law. We wish to emphasize that immigration enforcement remains the responsibility of authorized state officials.
5: Mtombeni says authorities will also make use of advanced surveillance technology to monitor developments during the protests.
1: As we move on the ground, we will also move from ground to air space with a support in terms of the air support, which are helicopters. We have mobilized quite a number of helicopters. And these helicopters, they will be supported by the advanced technology in the form of drones, the CCTV cameras, as within the province, we have more than 33,000 cameras.
5: He says while the right to protest is protected under Section 17 of the Constitution, all gatherings must remain peaceful and unarmed. Mthombeni warned that the weapons of any kind will not be permitted during the planned demonstrations.
1: The key details of Section 17 is that we have to mark that there has to be peaceful and unarmed. And within this context of the gatherings has to be completely peaceful, and participants do not carry weapons.
5: Mthombeni says possible protest hotspots have already been identified and mapped as part of operational plan developed through intelligence gathering and engagements with communities. Calvin Mabasa, SABC News, Johannesburg.
0: Now, staying with the story, the Department of Home Affairs says that most foreign nationals who are in South Africa illegally did not enter through porous borders. Instead, they arrived legally but remained in the country after their permits had expired. The department says many foreign nationals used provisions of the Refugee Act to avoid deportation when authorities attempt to enforce immigration laws. Speaking at a summit on undocumented foreign nationals in Durban, the Home Affairs Chief Director Sihle Mtiane said South Africa does not have a refugee crisis, noting that fewer than 150,000 people currently have refugee status in the country. Elo Musa Zulu has the details.
6: The Department of Home Affairs Chief Director Sihle Mtiane singled out loopholes in the refugee legislation as one of the major reasons for the number of undocumented foreign nationals in the country, despite their permits having expired. He says there's a great need to tighten the Refugee Act to prevent what he labels as abuse of the Act by people who come into the country claiming to be refugees. Mtiane says many people apply for asylum to access economic opportunities. He says they go on to work and start businesses in the country while under guise of being refugees.
2: But once they're in the country, they overstay. And after overstaying, when our law enforcement agencies try to enforce the law, they then abuse one of our very important legislation, which it is still important to this day, the Refugees Act.
6: Speaking at the summit, the deputy chairperson of the KwaZulu-Natal House of Traditional and Khoisan Leaders, Inkosi Zwelinzima Gumede, rejected claims that traditional leaders are granting undocumented foreign nationals permission to trade in rural communities. Inkosi Gumede has called for greater visibility of Home Affairs officials in rural communities.
7: The House wishes to clarify that it does not make trading agreements with foreign nationals, but the allegation that foreign nationals are making agreements with the residents to leave their shops. There is the evidence of unlawful acts. The matter must be investigated and dealt with by relevant authorities.
6: Meanwhile, Mozambique's Consul General Isaac Madola says there's a large number of undocumented Mozambican nationals living in South Africa, including KwaZulu-Natal. Madola has said officials are compiling a database of undocumented Mozambican citizens in the province. The information will be combined with data from other provinces and submitted to authorities in Pretoria. Madola says the Mozambican government will then use the database to develop a repatriation program for citizens who wish to return home.
8: We need to work with the Department of Home Affairs, Department of Justice, Border Management, and we make sure we can develop those strategy and relation, and slowly those who are illegal immigrants, we will take them back. So the other issue I'd like to congratulate Home Affairs.
6: KwaZulu-Natal Premier Tami Ntuli says the provincial government has received assurances from civic group leaders including March and March and Insizwa Nobunsizwa that planned demonstrations on 30 June will be peaceful and free of criminal activity. Ntuli said these commitments give him no reason to believe the protest will turn violent. These movements have been protesting against undocumented nationals, with the 30th of June being declared as a day of mass action. I am Celumusa Zulu in Durban.
0: And just before we head to the market update with Taresh Hari Prashad, we do have a few messages that have come through so far on the WhatsApp line.
9: Good afternoon, Tashlin and the Newsbreak team. It is of very great concerns how these undocumented foreigners have taken law into their own hands in our country and overstayed their stay. Border control, home affairs and government. What kind of a law was in place? What precedents did we set? Have a blessed weekend, my dear ones. Nirmala Devi Murli Nabat.
10: Lotus and the Newsbreak team. I think the strike on Tuesday, the 30th, I think it was uncalled for. But looking at it, they didn't get permission to have the march. But according to the constitution, they are legal. They can go ahead with the march. But it's a safety aspect that no weapons must be used. Thank you, Louis Phoenix.
0: AN Governor sent us a text saying that the protest marches that are expected on the 30th of June is giving us the shivers. We recall in anger when law enforcement watched and did nothing in July 2021, saying that there is some sort of fear and a loss of faith in the police system. Rani in Stangerman is saying the protesters and those marching on the 30th can safely get their message across without having to resort to violence and disruption. There's lots of security planned and we're hoping that nobody is harmed in any way during that march. Well, the market update is coming up next with Taresh. Stay tuned.
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13: Oh, yeah, bo? I'm Soweto. I'm a fed bonjour. You mean I mean, this month is all about youth courage. Saisusa from then with 50 years of 1976. And Fandax Kimsam, we have the courage to become. Silete Kaya and stand with our community. Started with the thought. Now we have the courage to create and the courage to sound. Like the Red Bull Symphonic with Peace for My Peeps. Anything can happen. So get the courage to tell your story. Obama Lang, our fan. Zansi for sure is the source. From going live at Great Town to empowering the youth with the Enoch Matebula Foundation. SAPC 1, Zansi for sure. The source of youth courage. My God.
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4: Okay, let's check in with the rand. It's trading at 16 rand 45 cents to the US dollar, 21 rand 73 to the pound sterling, 18 rand 76 to the euro, and 11 rand 34 to the Australian dollar, and at 9 rand 29 to the New Zealand dollar. In India, 1 rand is trading at 5 rupees 72, in Sri Lanka at 20 rupees 40, in Pakistan at 16 rupees 87, and in Mauritius at 2 rupees 86. The Saudi Arabian rial is changing hands at 4 rand 38. To Bitcoin, it's at $60,093. To commodities, we close. Gold is trading at $4,032. Platinum at $1,604 per ounce, while the price of Brent crude oil is at $72.63 a barrel.
0: A But let's move to this story now. South African tuberculosis research has redefined the way that the disease is treated globally. The findings of Beat Tuberculosis, the South African clinical study that began in a research unit in Qebeka, has been published in the New England Journal of Medicine. Now, this is the highest ranked medical journal in the world. The data has shifted the standard treatment of TB that required a 7-drug regimen administered over a minimum of 9 months. Now, Beat Tuberculosis was able to utilize a regimen of 4 to 5 medications administered over just 6 months. Principal investigator of Beat Tuberculosis, Dr. Francesca Conradi, says their research study has set the global standard for TB care.
3: Beat Tuberculosis was a study that looked at a new way to treat drug-resistant TB. And what we did is we combined 4 or 5 medicines, and we compared that to the standard of care, which was 7 medicines at least. And the duration of treatment in our study was only 6 months long, whereas the standard care at that stage was 9 to 18 months. What was really unusual about the study is that we wanted to make it very applicable or pragmatic in the South African context. So what we wanted to do was we wanted to make sure that people who get drug-resistant TB in South Africa were representative. And unto that end, we included people with advanced HIV disease, people who were malnourished, and most importantly, we included pregnant women and children. Pregnant women are at particular risk for the development of TB because of immunological changes, and so are children. But prior to tuberculosis, we had a kind of an evidence gap where we would say, we know this works well in adults, but we're not exactly sure how to treat children or pregnant women. So that was that's one of the biggest innovations in this trial.
4: If we could just comb through the breakthrough and what sets this trial apart, is that it's almost a one-size-fits-all approach, am I correct? Because now the entire family can use a regimen, and we do know the contagious nature of tuberculosis. So explain to us that dynamic.
3: So as short as 2 or 3 years ago, if you had within a household a 3-year-old child, a pregnant mom, a father and a granny, all living within the household, if one of them acquired TB, the chances are it would be spread within that household. And there would be different treatment for pretty much each of those. But that makes adherence to treatment difficult, because you've got to remember that the child takes this medicine for so long and then the dad this. Whereas now this is an approach that everybody in the household can take a 6-month treatment regimen, irrespective of their age, their pregnancy status, their HIV status. And I think it really helps in a family approach or a household approach where everyone's getting the same kind of thing. I just want to take a moment to reflect on the fact that this occurred in South Africa, which is South Africa punches way above its weight in terms of TB research, but also in terms of a really good implementing program. Professor Norbert Njeka, who heads up our program, is innovative, he's brave, he makes sure that any research findings that are discovered either within our borders or outside, we evaluate very carefully to make sure whether this would make a difference to people who live within the borders of South Africa.
4: So help us understand then, what does this study do globally now? How is the world going to look at the research conducted in South Africa and say, we shall implement this, or we should implement this?
3: Well, it's already happening, because as I say, this was endorsed by the WHO. The New England Journal of Medicine takes a while to review and make sure that the science of the study is correct. It's been implemented in South Africa already, and in other countries with high TB burdens, for example, the Philippines, are also taking up this treatment regimen. And I want to pause a moment for effect.
4: Yeah.
3: When I started my career in working in drug-resistant TB, only about 50% of patients completed their treatment, and even less of them were cured. The medicines we used, we gave them for 18 months, and they made half of our patients deaf. They lost their hearing.
4: Yeah.
3: So that was the olden days, and it was as little as 15 to 18 years ago. Now we have treatment that only lasts for 6 months, consists of 4 or 5 medicines. While it does have side effects, very seldom produces long-term side effects. And within our program, around 80% of people are cured of their TB.
0: Principal investigator of Beat Tuberculosis, Dr. Francesca Conradi, talking to Newsbreak's Taresh Hariprasad, who is standing by with a full sport report that's coming up next.
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16: 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One champion, one challenger. 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
4: So it's a busy one for South Africa because the Bafana Bafana's journey at the FIFA World Cup has already lasted longer than most people expected, and they are not done. Bafana Bafana on their way to Los Angeles for their second round match against Canada. They're in high confidence following the victory over South Korea, which was ranked 28th in the world, and progression to the knockout stage of a World Cup for the first time ever. Meanwhile, it was just a little bit messy, I have to say, as Turkey beat a heavily changed United States 3-2 with the late Kaan Ayhan winner in an action-packed dead rubber clash that gave the World Cup co-hosts their sternest test so far ahead of the knockout rounds. Already crowned Group D winners, the US arrived in LA seeking to extend a perfect start with a third win, but with more than an eye on next Wednesday's last 32 meeting against Bosnia-Herzegovina. For Turkey, they were already eliminated, right, and without even a goal after disastrous losses to Paraguay and Australia. The only objective for them was to restore some pride. I think they did just that. Okay, let's look at some of the other matches. Right, Paraguay, Australia, they were held all to a not-all draw. Netherlands beat Tunisia 3-1, and Japan and Sweden played 1-1. So, a goal apiece there. To cricket we go. Opening batter Tasman Britt, South Africa's star, in their 88-run victory over the Netherlands in the ICC Women's T20 World Cup, says she will bat in any position as long as the Proteas win the tournament. Britt scored her maiden century in the tournament in the format to help her team to a 208-1. In reply, the Netherlands could only manage 120-8 in their 20 overs. The only way the Proteas can stay in the hunt for a semi-final spot is if they beat Bangladesh in their last group match, right? But Tamsin says coach has enough tricks up his sleeve.
20: No.

0: I don't know. Our coach, he's got his own little tricks. Seems to be working. So, yeah, we just trust the process. At the end of the day, it's not the 11 that, you know, that defines us. It's the 15. So whoever bats, whoever position you bat in, we just try and make sure that we get over the line.
1: Yeah, but you see, Australia must also beat India as well. So Brits told reporters that there will be a brief ceasefire in the South Africa-Australia sporting battle when the last group matches are played on Sunday. We look forward to that. Wrap it up now with some rugby news. Springbok fullback Apelele Fassie will be playing his rugby in Japan next season as part of a sabbatical agreement written into his contract with the Hollywood Bets Sharks. Fassie has not yet named the specific club that he will join in Japan, but it has been an open secret over the past few weeks that he will be joining another Springbok and a former Sharks captain, Lukanyu Am, as well as scrum half Grant Williams in the land of the rising sun. That's how we call it full time here at Newsbreak's World of Sport. I'm Tahir Sharipashad.
2: And as we wrap up this edition for the week, we head to the WhatsApp line where Mala says she hopes that the protest action is peaceful and without any incidents of violence. Rishi saying, we don't hate foreigners, but if you're undocumented, we want you to leave. Anonymous saying, our president, let these foreigners, the illegal foreigners, stay in our country. And now it's time to go, and there's some drama that's being caused. Ramba says, it's very scary to know ahead of this protests next week, Tuesday, about the looting that previously took place in the country. Gladys saying, why are only the Malawians being deported? What about people from other nations? How did so many of these Malawians get to South Africa undetected? And how are they surviving here? And she's saying she does feel sorry for them. Everyone wants a better life, but they should do so through the proper channels. Well, there were lots of Ghanaians, Nigerians, and other nationalities that have gone back to their respective countries over the last few weeks. And we do have this message from Annette.
3: Good day to you, Tashnan. The SAP must ramp up security ahead of 30th June, as South Africa cannot afford another unrest. The foreign nationals must be treated with dignity, and the law must be respected without losing humanity. Annette Premlal.
4: Hi, Tashlin. You know, this march and march taking place is creating a great deal of uneasiness, knowing what happened in July 2021. But I think, you know, the whole process of foreigners are used as an excuse to destabilize this country.
2: Interesting thoughts from Salim there. But that is how we wrap up the program. And remember, Bafana Bafana are playing Canada in the round of 32 on Sunday evening at 9 p.m. But that's how we wrap up this edition of Newsbreak. Came your way courtesy of the team, executive producer Salma Patel, senior producer Tahir Sharipashad, myself, Tashlin Naidu as well. You can stand by Vashin Sukun. He's got the lunch break. That's coming up next.

0: Mzansi, the excitement is building. The 130th running of the Hollywood Bets Durban July takes place on Saturday, 4 July. 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
4: 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Time now for our entertainment news. Will there be another Munabai movie? Well, according to the director, it's on the cards, but not finalized yet. Rajkumar Hirani, who started out the franchise of feel-good movies with his friend Vidhu Vinod Chopra back in 2003 and followed that with Lagira Ho Munabai in 2006, says there are 4 to 5 script ideas at the moment, and while each of these have a brilliant storyline, none of them have the power of maintaining their brilliance till the very end. And that's the reason why they're holding back on proceeding with the third installment. Rajkumar Hirani will make a third Munabai movie only when they are convinced that the story they have can work till the very end. And that's mainly because, well, apart from Sanjay Dutt and Arshad Varshi's iconic pairing, it's the script that is the sole winner in both previous installments. And we reported 2 days ago on the Padma Awards, which were presented on Tuesday evening in India, and that veteran playback singer Alka Yagnik was one of the recipients this year. Her long overdue honor also came with some disappointment for her fans, as she was seen being escorted out of the venue on a wheelchair after receiving her Padma Bhushan award from the president. But, as confirmed by Alka herself, she is okay and there is nothing to worry about. On her social media yesterday, Alka stated that she is well and progressing positively in her recovery. She also made it clear that the wheelchair had to be

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1: EFC is live this Thursday. Cape Town's very own undisputed bantamweight champion, Fahiz the Troublemaker Jacobs, puts his gold strap on the line. But a hungry challenger, the relentless gift walker, steps up to the biggest stage to try cement his name in the history books.
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3: 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I am an
1: 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One champion, one challenger. 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

0: Chipita. Nice Friday afternoon kind of song on your lunchtime. 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
1: SABC News. Independent and impartial.
2: Good afternoon. The case against disbarred lawyer and fraud accused Piet Viljoen has been postponed to July the 8th for his new legal representative to be placed on record. Viljoen has decided to replace his current attorney. He faces several charges, including 400 counts of fraud, corruption and forgery. These relate to his alleged involvement in the sale of properties belonging to the Johannesburg Property Company to unsuspecting buyers in 2010. Viljoen's outgoing legal representative, Johan van Veek, says the new counsel will be available next month.
3: I was informed that the client has decided to appoint a senior counsel in this matter.
4: Yes.
3: And Sita Colby, SCE, has been appointed. But at the moment, she is acting in the Supreme Court of Appeals. Your Worship, her first available date is the 8th of next month. Your Worship, I'm informed that the accused intends to testify by way of affidavit. We will not give oral evidence, so that may shorten the procedures.
2: IDEC spokesperson Henry Mamotame says some of the accused in the 228 million rand Medicare 24 SAPS tender awarded to attempted murderer accused Vusimuzi Katmatlala could face additional charges. Suspended National Police Commissioner Fani Masemola and over a dozen other senior police officers appeared in court earlier today with the case remanded to the 28th of August. The matter was postponed to allow the state to amend the charge sheet following the separation of Matlala's case after he turned state witness and pleaded guilty to all charges. Mamotame says the other suspects may also be included in Masemola and his co-accused's case.
5: Not only the inclusion of possible accused in this matter, but also additional charges to some of the accused who appeared before this court today. Now, pending that outcome, we have decided that we would need almost 2 weeks for us to disclose the docket to the accused. Because of the additional charges that may arise pending that outcome, we would only disclose any other detail after the completion of the process that will be undertaken on the 1st of July.
2: The Johannesburg Metropolitan Police Department is warning motorists to expect major traffic delays on Tuesday next week as three approved marches will take place at the same time in Hillbrow, the inner city, and in Glen Austin in Midrand. The protests form part of mass demonstration targeting undocumented migrants. JMPD spokesperson Kolani Fihla says the disruptions are expected between 7 o'clock in the morning and 4 o'clock in the afternoon.
6: In the Johannesburg inner city and Hillbrow, two major processions will affect the morning grid. First, the group March and March will gather at Besnedia Square starting at 10 o'clock in the morning. They will march to raise awareness regarding inner city safety, youth development, and to demand better community service access. The route goes east on Helen Joseph Street, left onto Troy Street, which becomes Twist Street, left on Godse Street and right into Queen Street to submit their memorandum at Constitutional Hill. Simultaneously, the Labour and Civic Organisation will be marching to engage the Department of Home Affairs over concerns regarding illegal immigration policies and local labour compliance.
2: Western Cape Transport Authorities and Sibanye Bus Service have condemned the increasing number of stone-throwing attacks on buses operating in and around Dunoon near Milnerton in Cape Town. Sibanye Bus Service spokesperson Bronwyn Dyke Bayer says at least 41 stoning incidents have been reported since May, including 5 that occurred this morning. Dyke Bayer says the damage to their vehicles have been significant, but they are more concerned about the safety of passengers. She says at least 7 passengers suffered injuries in these attacks.
7: It is not acceptable to threaten, intimidate, or injure innocent people simply because they choose to travel by bus. No one should be subjected to violence or fear for exercising their right to choose how they travel. Each incident has been reported to SAPS, and we appreciate the support of law enforcement and other role players. These cowardly criminals must be caught and brought to book.
2: And finally, much of Europe is experiencing another day of soaring temperatures as the heat wave is moving eastward. It's now reached Croatia, Germany, Luxembourg and Switzerland. In Britain, the Met Office has issued a red warning for extreme heat for a third consecutive day in London and the southeast of England. Jason Killens from the London Ambulance Service said they'd seen an increase in about 50% in emergency calls.
4: So that's taken us to around 8,000 emergency calls a day. And of course, that trend will be seen across the country too, not just here in the capital. And for us on Wednesday, what that meant is we took the highest number of calls we categorise as immediately life-threatening, so Category 1 calls ever in a day.
2: And that news bulletin compiled by Tracy Valitham. For Lotus FM News, I'm Salma Patel, back with more news at 2 o'clock.

Friday afternoon, lunch break, and you're listening to Lotus FM. We've got more good music coming up. Vishal Mishra is on the next song. It's from Bhoot Bangla, O Sundari. But also let me tell you that at 1:15 we'll catch up with our community news diary. And 1:45 we've got a date with the quiz game. It is The Crunch, so please stay tuned.

0: Hey, that's a truly versatile voice, right? Gayathri Rajiv, Kadal Reset Repeat, Anbe Anbe on Friday lunch, 15 past one. So we don't have a guest joining us for a discussion this afternoon, but instead it's time for us to update our community news diary. And starting off with full moon meditation happening on the 30th of June, 7 to 7.45 p.m. Meditate, manifest, and align beneath the full moon. This is from the Art of Living South Africa. It's online from the comfort of your home with Kirti Sadhguru. And further details via 079-073-8088. 079-073-8088. And this is from the Umhlanga Business Network, International Association for Human Values, the Art of Living, Making Life a Celebration in Phoenix Community Center. Free yoga and meditation sessions on Sunday, 5th of July, the Phoenix Children's Center, Featherstone Place, Whetstone, Phoenix. And they've got three sessions for this, 9 a.m., 10:30 a.m., and 12 noon. And so all community members are welcome. But if you need more information, please contact Pratima on 083-776-6164. From Man to Hanuman, join 10,000 voices to chant Hanuman Chalisa, Sunday 5th of July, the Chatsworth Stadium in presence of Pooja Swami Abhedananda, and chanted to be led by Sri Anup Jalota. They also say that buses coordinated by the Hindu Unity Forum of South Africa. If you require further information about the buses and of course the program itself, general inquiries from Leshan 084-326-0391 or Pranil on 064-827-1403. And we have one more for now. The Art of True Light. Sukyo Mahekari, South Africa, invites you to experience a session of God's True Light, a journey to open your spiritual eye and discover your true self. They say the Art of True Light is a practice of radiating divine energy from the palm of the hand to purify your aura, cleanse and revitalize your soul, mind and body. And it's there's no charge for this. Open to people of all spiritual paths. Bring everyone to it on 28th of June, that's this Sunday, 11 a.m. to 3:30 p.m. at the Truro Hall, 2 Mission Place, Westville in Durban. More information from Janitha on 084-888-1998 or Janice on 074-444-9042. We're in South Africa. Yeah, you're welcome to send us your community news. It's free. We'll broadcast your item here on the Diary of Events on the Lunch Break Show. My email is varshan@lotusfm.co.za.
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0: Shweta Mahan on this song for your lunch break, Lotus FM. And we're looking at the crunch of Fridays, World Cup days. So it's football as our theme for this afternoon. And we've got a really nice question lineup for you. So please stay tuned and participate in that crunch game coming up at 1:45. And in between, more good music.
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0: Jesse Gift's song. That's Adire. Friday afternoon means it's World Cup theme for our Crunch Question. And we've reached that time. Welcome to the show if you're just tuning in. This is Lunch Break on Lotus FM and my name is Varshan. I now become the quiz master as I ask you one question and give you three options. Everyone plays on the one number, the WhatsApp number, via voice or a text message, and it's 0716137803. Okay, I hope everyone's ready for this. The WhatsApp number is 0716137803. So you just had to add that in case you were ready to type in the question to Google. So it'll distract you for a bit. Your question. Which footballer was the first to score a hat-trick at the 2026 FIFA World Cup? Your options are 1. Lionel Messi, 2. Jonathan David, 3. Kylian Mbappe. As expected, the guesses are rolling in already. Which footballer was the first to score a hat-trick at the 2026 FIFA World Cup? The options are 1. Lionel Messi, 2. Jonathan David, 3. Kylian Mbappe. You can let me know right now which one you think is the correct answer. 0716137803.
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0: Listeners, update here. Guesses are still coming in on our WhatsApp. It started rolling in at exactly 1:46, a second after I first asked the question. The question, which footballer was the first to score a hat-trick at the 2026 FIFA World Cup? And the options are 1, Lionel Messi, 2, Jonathan David, 3, Kylian Mbappe. We have a lot of voice notes to go through. Let's start here. Welcome to the show.
1: I go with number one. It's Dolly Reddy.
0: Dolly Reddy says number one.
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3: Good day, Bashin. Enjoying your show. 613-780. The answer is option one. Lionel Messi. Thank you.
0: Bye. Thank you. And Dan Govender here?
4: Namaste, Bashin. It's Dan Govender. The answer is Lionel Messi. Thank you.
0: Visa, Johannesburg?
5: I think it's Messi. Have a lot.

0: Jordan David and Kylian Mbappe. Which one is correct? To the question, which footballer was the first to score a hat-trick at the 2026 FIFA World Cup? I've just looked at the stats now. A total of 421 listeners have the answer correct this afternoon. Well done. That is the majority. So it's a wonderful way to end our crunch game for this Friday afternoon. We've managed to get a top 30 list here. So a lot of you clearly will be left out of it. And I do apologize in advance for it. Tilly, Raymond Chetty, Bavisha, Shani in Richmond, Ashika, Shaks, Vimla Ruby, Narina, Gonam, Satya Chetty, Raymond Rajan, Segi Naika, Anita Iyer, Patsy Visa, Shirley Singh, Molly, Devashni Budu. We have Marlon Munyan in Centurion, Sanjeev Sunarine, Sashin, Asha, Ruku, Dan Governor, Niri Naidu, Ibrahim, Ayla, Saroja. We also have Anusha, Kishore, Surekha, and we have RB Khan. Congratulations to these guys. It was in this order that we received the correct answer. To everyone else who came in after that with one. Messi. Well, both Canada's Jonathan David and Argentina's Messi have scored hat-tricks early in the game, but Messi's victory came first. Apparently, that was on June 16th. And Jonathan made history 2 days later. Messi made history by scoring his first ever World Cup hat-trick to lead defending champion Argentina to a 3-0 victory over Algeria. And at 38 years old, which was his age at the time because he turned 39, I think it was earlier this week, he became the oldest player in men's tournament history to record a hat-trick. So there you go, serving up your FIFA World Cup trivia for this afternoon on the Crunch Game. It is lunch break. Salma's coming up shortly with a news bulletin at 2 o'clock. And it's two requests thereafter from Anita Chetty on our Take 2.
1: EFC is live this Thursday. Cape Town's very own undisputed bantamweight champion, Fahiz the Troublemaker Jacobs, puts his gold strap on the line. But a hungry challenger, the relentless gift walker, steps up to the biggest stage to try cement his name in the history books.
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3: 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I am an
1: animal. One champion, one challenger. 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
20: 2 o'clock on Lotus FM, I'm Salma Patel. Good afternoon. Nearly 20,000 Malawian nationals have been repatriated to their home country over the past few weeks. The migrants were transported from Durban, Pietermaritzburg and parts of the Eastern Cape. The Department of Home Affairs says 90% are undocumented. More than 80

0: 8,000 left Durban in the past 2 days alone, but thousands are still waiting for space on buses at the old Durban drive-in, while others are still waiting to enter the temporary transit site. One of them is Gift Siabu. He says he had been working as a plumber in South Africa, a job that paid well. Siabu says he is leaving behind his partner and child.
1: We are here by 2017 in September. He's working, but not like proper job, Oshunona. I was doing my own job because I know how to plumbing, I know how to building, I know how to make pasta. It was good, my job, because I was used to charge myself with the price amount I want. I have daughter here, and even my wife, she really loves me. I tried to talk with her. Let's go together and home, my love. She reviews.
0: Meanwhile, one of the many Malawian nationals waiting to gain entry to the temporary repatriation point at Durban's old drive-in site says he does not blame the government nor civic groups for wanting undocumented immigrants to return home. Musa Lodge hopes to come back to South Africa once he obtains proper documentation.
2: After we get the right papers, we need to come back and claim, because we're living here, we were working, see, there's thousands of people. They were working in different places. Some were working in the companies, see employees at all. As we're leaving now, you see, we got the bosses. Now they're crying for the workers now. So we need to come back. But the government must try to get that by the border, must check if you're getting in, and then they must check that side. That's, you got that good document to work.
0: In other news, with Vusi Musikat Matlala now designated as a state witness following a plea and sentence agreement, attention is shifting to how his testimony may bolster the state's case against senior police officials. This morning, suspended National Police Commissioner General Fani Masemola and several other high-ranking police officials appeared in the Pretoria Magistrates Court. They are facing charges related to the 228 million rand SAPS contract awarded to Matlala's company. The state has announced that all legal teams representing the accused will receive the docket contents on USB devices. State Prosecutor Santosh Manilal.
3: That will take us to mid-July, which is the 15th of July 2026. The state then requested for them during the latter part of July, last 2 weeks of July.
0: And we do apologize for that poor sound quality. President Cyril Ramaphosa says Southern African countries must do more to benefit from the continent's vast mineral wealth by expanding local processing and manufacturing. He was addressing the Southern African Customs Union Summit in Cape Town. Ramaphosa says the region should use growing global demand for critical minerals to build regional value chains and accelerate the beneficiation of raw materials instead of exporting them in their unprocessed form.
4: With Africa holding approximately 30% of the world's mineral reserves, SACU needs to leverage the growing global demand for critical minerals to support our own regional value chains, but also to fast-track the beneficiation of our raw materials. Rather than carting off from our continent and our region, rock, soil and dust to other locales in the world.
0: And finally, a special memorial concert will be held on Monday at the Artscape Opera House in Cape Town for the late, great South African jazz pianist Abdullah Ibrahim. He died at the age of 91 at his home in Germany last week after a short illness. Musicians and artists are expected to attend the tribute, celebrating him through some of his most iconic compositions, including the popular anti-apartheid anthem Mannenberg. Artscape CEO Marlene Leroux.
5: This tribute concert brings together an exceptional gathering of musicians and artists to pay tribute to a master whose music transcended borders and generations. Through performances of some of his most beloved compositions, audiences will be invited to reflect on his profound contribution to jazz, South African music, and the global artistic landscape.
0: Well, that's a wrap of the news at 2 o'clock. A reminder of our top story this hour. Nearly 20,000 Malawian nationals have been repatriated to their home country over the past few weeks. For Lotus FM News, I'm Salma Patel, back with more news at 3 o'clock.

0: Namaste, my brethren. Thank you for an awesome and epic show always on the lunch break, Monday to Friday, and on Saturdays on the Bollywood Billboard. Much appreciated. I'd like you to please play the two songs for me on Take Two at Two, Ishq Manzoor and Jaane Tu. Sending love and light, Anita Chetty.
1: Oh, that's really sweet. And thank you for the kind words as well, Anita Chetty and Alberton. So on that note, I've got to very quickly say that I am not on Bollywood Billboard again tomorrow. Krishna Priya is going to be in, so she's presenting the show between 1 and 3. But I will be back next week, Saturday, and I'm really looking forward to that. But for now, let's enjoy Anita's selection of songs, Ishq Manzoor and Jaane Tu.

0: Johnny Thu from Chawa. You heard Arijit Singh on Lotus FM's Lunch Break Show. Thank you, Anita Chetty, for the request on the show this afternoon. Fresh requests coming your way next week, Monday to Friday. And thanks to everyone who sent through their request when I called out for it yesterday. So if you're time checking, it's now 14 minutes past 2 o'clock. We do have the word game is on in about 6 minutes. So stay tuned for that. 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

0: Pavra Mali, that's the title of the song. And hey, it's time now for us to play the word game, which is now called Oh My Word. Very easy to follow if you've not played it before, heard this feature before. So I give you a clue, I tell you how many letters the word, and you've got to figure out what it is. And you have to match the clue, all right? So today, the definition is a formal notice. It's a 12-letter word. The fourth letter is I, and the eighth letter is A. So we're looking for a 12-letter word. The fourth letter in that word is I, and the eighth letter is A. And a formal notice. That is the definition you've got to match there. So send me your guesses now on WhatsApp 071-613-7803, and we'll get back to the music after this.
1: History has been made, but the journey is far from over. For the first time ever, Bafana Bafana have broken through to the World Cup knockout rounds. This Sunday, 28 June, the dream continues as South Africa battles co-host Canada in the round of 32. 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SABC Sport is the official broadcaster of the FIFA World Cup 2026.

0: I'm just looking at the interesting guesses that we received for Oh My Word today on the Lunch Break Show. It seems like there's two words going up against each other today. And I'll tell you what these two words are. One is resignation. Hey, did you say resignation? That could be correct. The other is notification. So it's resignation versus notification today on Oh My Word, otherwise known as the Word Game on the Lunch Break. Right, let's look at the results. Oh, we also received proclamation. First one to get it correct today is Ranjeen, Betty, Anusha, Saroja, Molly, Kajal, Rosh Ramji, Shalini, Fatima, Vimla, Ganam, Kantachinya, Ragini, Imramgati, Niri, Naidu, and then we've got Ruku. We also got Lashni, Divyan, Lalita, Munyan, Rahul, Natu, Zakira, Shazia, and Sajna. Aiden just sent me the correct answer now. Well done. And Jenna. So it can't be resignation because I did say that the eighth letter is A and the seventh letter in resignation happens to be A, though it could have fitted quite perfectly. A formal notice then will be notification, because notification is an act or instance of notifying or informing someone of something. That's all my word for today. It is back next week, Monday to Friday at 20 past 2.
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So you've got the South African Sun Dynasty on that. And coming up next on the show is our campus hits, but it's something pretty new today. Well, it's by a new group who've been around for 10 years, but still have been smashing the records all around. BTS has come a long way since releasing its first album in 2013, and in these 13 years that has passed, the K-pop stars have managed to become the biggest group in the world. And now with multiple album and single releases over the years, the boys created a career that only few music acts can dream of having. So let's bring on this song here. It's popular with the youth generation. We know that for sure. It is BTS and Take Two.

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3: Here, and yes, I'm a millionaire. A day you'd be on the couch with your six numbers. But a seven is for heaven, or yes. But a four is for the door, or yes. But a 38 is never too late, or yes. Well, the lotto line draws up.

That's taking us back to the mid-1990s there, but this is from Raja Hindustani. Okay, so 7 minutes now to 3 o'clock. Thanks for listening in to the Lunch Break Show. We are back next Monday to Friday between 12:30 and 3. But of course, everything good continues on the other side of news, Nilofa and Drive-By on their show. So keep listening to Lotus FM. And as I said earlier on, so I'm not on Bollywood Boulevard tomorrow. Krishna Pereira is in for me. I will be back next week, Saturday, between 1 and 3 o'clock. But I've got two more songs to play out with. And this next song is from Varun Dhawan's movie, Hey Jawani To Ishq Hona Hai. My parting shot for Friday. Perhaps the universe keeps you waiting because what's coming needs a stronger version of you.

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1: O'clock on Lotus FM News. I'm Salma Patel. Good afternoon. The EFF has filed a motion of no confidence in National Assembly Speaker Toko Didiza. The motion is in the name of EFF leader Julius Malema. This follows the decision by the Speaker not to oppose President Cyril Ramaphosa's urgent interdict in the Western Cape High Court, aiming to halt the impeachment process over the Palapala matter. The impeachment committee had resolved to oppose the President's application, and the Speaker has been criticised for not protecting the independent parliament. EFF spokesperson Thembi Msane.
2: The Economic Freedom Fighters has officially submitted a motion to the Deputy Speaker of the National Assembly in terms of Section 52, Subsection 4 of the Constitution, read together with Rule 28 of the Rules of the National Assembly, for the removal of the Speaker of the National Assembly, Ms. Toko Didiza, from office. The EFF has taken this decision because the Speaker has fundamentally failed to discharge the constitutional responsibilities of her office

0: with the independence, impartiality, and integrity required of a presiding officer of parliament.
1: The Madlanga Commission in Pretoria has adjourned until Monday as the process of supplementing the statement of businessman and alleged informer Tumelo Nku continues. Nku, who has been implicated in the Aeroton drug bust, was expected to continue testifying about his alleged role in the interception of the cocaine. He is expected to return to the commission on Monday at 9:30 a.m. Evidence leader Advocate Teboho Mosekili.
2: We have made significant progress with the witness. However, the process is still ongoing, Chair. And if we were to proceed with Mr. Nku's evidence right now, Chairperson, given the time of the day, we would not finish because we still have to wrap up that process and then come back for his testimony, Chair. Our humble request, Chair, would be that we proceed with his evidence on Monday and we adjourn today's proceeding.
1: The NPA's asset forfeiture unit has frozen a luxury property belonging to Judge Portia Dipu Phalane, valued at 6 million rand. The property in Hartbeespoort is alleged to have been acquired through the process of unlawful activities, including corruption and money laundering. Judge Phalane, who is currently out on bail, is facing allegations of accepting a 2 million rand bribe in exchange for delivering a favorable judgment in the succession case of the International Pentecostal Holiness Church. NPA spokesperson Kaiser Khanyaho.
3: We've got evidence of movement of transactions. We have got information about where these people met and they were placed in that same place at the same time. And we have got information of their transaction having been transferred to each other in cash. And therefore, that money was ultimately then sent to the lawyers. And the lawyers then used the money to buy this property.
1: In repatriation news now, a heavily pregnant Mildred Maas is among hundreds of undocumented Malawian nationals waiting outside the old Durban drive-in site for a chance to be processed and returned to their country. Maas is 5 months pregnant. She says a doctor earlier scheduled a cesarean section due to complications, but she decided to rather leave the country instead.
4: So you go to Potchefstroom, you check. We talk baby is not light. We put outside, not upside. So my doctor, you talk me to go to operation. So me, you talk my doctor, please you go to Malawi. Malawi, you go to clinic, please you out operation baby. So you come to Durban camp, please help me, you go to Malawi.
1: And finally, thousands of people have spent a second night outdoors in Venezuela as rescuers race against time to reach survivors under the rubble after Wednesday's twin earthquakes. At least 235 people are known to have died. The UN's Emergency Relief Coordinator, Tom Fletcher.
5: I've just released $15 million from our emergency fund. I'm grateful to the partners who've been so generous already. This needs an international, global response, and we'll coordinate that. And we will deliver. I want people to know in Venezuela that help is coming.
1: And that's a wrap of the news at 3 o'clock. A reminder of our top story this hour. The EFF has filed a motion of no confidence in National Assembly Speaker Toko Didiza. For Lotus FM News, I'm Salma Patel, back with news headlines at 3:30.
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13: 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Thank you to Varshan. You can catch him tomorrow on Bollywood Billboard. And Salma Patel is back at 3:30 with your news headlines.
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13: So guys, there's lots happening in the world. You just heard some on the news. But every Friday, we're here to give you a dose of dopamine, serotonin, oxytocin, and endorphins. This Feel Good Friday will bring you uplifting stories, inspiring moments, and a reminder that there's always something to smile about. Then we'll bring you a fire mix with our very own DJ extraordinaire, Trevor Williams, on the next episode.
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0: 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Your latest traffic updates run about 4 p.m. though. 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
1: Good afternoon, making sports headlines. Tunisia add on the misery for Tunisia at the FIFA World Cup. Meanwhile, the Proteas women do it the other way around as they demolish the Netherlands by 88 runs at the T20 World Cup. Details at 3:30.
0: Thanks for that, Toby. Moving on to start the show off with Pan Kidukan. Welcome to the Drive-By.

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1: How you are? Caps are wet, you are. In 1976, you just switch on. And for 50 years, the nation has watched as the story unfolds. And now, the courage looks the same and different. It looks like showing up when no one believes in you. It's about finding the strength to stand up again. The courage of 1976 is a pillar in 2026. SAPC 1, Mzansi for sure. The source of youth courage. My gosh.
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Good Friday. With whatever's happening in the world right now, it's our job to make sure that you cheer up a little bit. That was Ban Ki Dukan from Oh Romeo. So I have to start with the biggest story in the country right now. Bafana Bafana have made history and are set for a FIFA World Cup knockout clash against Canada. Now, for the first time ever, South Africa will compete in the FIFA World Cup round of 32. And here's an interesting throwback. Teko Modise scored twice against Canada in a 2007 friendly, with South Africa securing a 2-0 victory in the exhibition match. Man, there's any butterflies in my tummy. The more and more I think about this, I go, oh, we can do it, right? We could. I mean, it's a possibility. We're through for the first time in history. Unbelievable. Fingers, toes crossed for you, Bafana, Bafana.

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0: All right, localers, lekker. It is a Friday, so you're listening to the DJ Dizzy remix that was here much at 2026. Before that, some ice cream. Wouldn't be a bad idea, would it? Anyway, it's 3:30. We've got Salma standing by. Here's your news.
1: Good afternoon. The AmaZulu King calls on the Amabutho and marchers to refrain from stealing, abusing and beating foreign nationals on the 30th of June. Malawian nationals call for repatriation process to be speeded up and 589 people killed in twin earthquakes in Venezuela. Details in the news at 4 o'clock.
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3: Good afternoon. Let's begin with some football. Massive results last night at the FIFA World Cup. Of course, we are concluding the group stages, and we're expecting that more and more countries will qualify for the last 32. And just from last night, looking at what happened over the night, more misery for Tunisia as they were defeated at the hands of the Netherlands 3-1. That means that they return home despite the change in coaches without a win at the FIFA World Cup. Quite a massively disappointing campaign for the Africans. And then the USA saw their first defeat in the tournament against Turkey, losing 3-2 in their last group match on Group C. And then Japan drew Sweden 1-1, Paraguay 1-1, 0-0 rather, against Australia. There's more action tonight, Norway versus France. That one will decide, of course, who goes through in Group I, with Senegal and Iraq still in contention. It's been a massively disappointing one for Senegal as well, losing some important matches in the tournament. If it wasn't for one Kylian Mbappe, they would still be in action. Then that one begins at 9 p.m. Tomorrow morning, Cabo Verde, Saudi Arabia. Uruguay, Spain at 2 a.m. New Zealand, Belgium. And then Egypt, Iran at 5 a.m. It's been a very impressive tournament so far for the Egyptians. And moving along to the T20 Women's World Cup, South Africa won their fourth match, by 88 runs against the Netherlands. What a performance from Tasman Brits, smashing 114 runs of 69 balls. South Africa posting 208 for 1 in 20 overs. The Netherlands women could only muster 124.8 in their 20 overs. But it does look really good for Laura Wolvert and her team. They are currently sitting in a third position in Group A, just behind Australia and India. India only on net run rate. There's plenty of sport to speak about. F1 returns at the Red Bull Ring. Is this Lewis Hamilton's year again, or will Kimi Antonelli return to be the star of the show? But I'll be back at 4:30. Leave your

0: the best way to feud up.
1: EFC is live this Thursday. Cape Town's very own undisputed bantamweight champion, Fahiz the Troublemaker Jacobs, puts his gold strap on the line. But a hungry challenger, the relentless Gift Walker, steps up to the biggest stage to try cement his name in the history books.
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3: Sounds like it's good to me. I am an
1: animal. One champion, one challenger. 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

It's a Friday, and of course, the title track of the number one song of 2001, Lata Mangeshkar, on Kabhi Khushi, Kabhi Gham. So your next feel-good Friday story, moving across the globe now, India has reportedly cut its smoking and tobacco use rates by nearly half. Wow. The trend was highlighted in an analysis by our World In Data, which found that smoking rates have declined significantly among both men and women. India's progress has been described as remarkable, although it also forms part of a broader global trend of declining tobacco use. Yeah, that is some great news. Love that, especially when your lungs are in absolute great condition. You're able to laugh louder. All right, guys, next up is a really cool song. It's by Jaspreet and Manasi. Here's Tasadia.

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5: So that was Down in Durban bringing us up to what's still to come on the show. We'll bring you more Feel Good Friday news. And then, of course, we've got On the Beat with a Twist. We'll bring you your TikTok track of the day. Here's what you can expect. Never.

0: And then, of course, in traffic, Sheree, make sure to earn some points on this month's leaderboard. And we are pretty excited because we bring you that Friday fire that you love. A big shout out to DJ extraordinaire Trevor Williams from the next episode.
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0: You locked into Lurches FM's drive-by. It's 4 o'clock now. That's in the segment. Adnan Sami with Boom Boom. Next up is Salma. She has your news.
1: SABC News. Independent and impartial.
2: Good afternoon. The Interministerial Committee on Migration has announced plans to expand the jurisdiction of the Musina Refugee Reception Office in Limpopo to include the verification of foreign nationals. This is to expedite the deportation and repatriation processes amid rising tensions over illegal immigration. The committee has briefed in Pretoria on its approach to migration management. The date for the closure of the repatriation centre at the Durban drive-in has not yet been announced. Committee Chairperson and Justice Minister Mamoloko Kubai says as of yesterday, over 15,000 Malawian nationals had been processed for deportation and repatriations.
3: We have, as a result, activated all logistical relating to the repatriation of foreign nationals in Musina. We will work with various stakeholders such as the Office of the United Nations High Commission for Refugees, International Organizations for Migrations, Red Cross, Future Family, Musina Legal Advice Office, Outreach Foundation, and Save the Children Foundation to facilitate this process.

0: is including the Council General of Malawi.
1: Meanwhile, the convener of the Zulu regiments in KwaZulu-Natal, Sipho Mhlongo, says AmaZulu King Misuzulu KwaZulatini has called on the Amabutho and marchers to refrain from stealing, abusing and beating foreign nationals on the 30th of June. Regiments, also known as Amabutho and Izinduna, have met in Durban to discuss recent developments regarding a deadline issued by a leader of one of the groups who want undocumented foreign nationals to leave the country. Mhlongo elaborates on the call by the king, which they understand as an order that they will abide by.
2: Itingonyama ke iyazi ukuthi kunemarsh ekhona mhlaka 30.
3: The king says he knows there is a march at the end of this month, and he makes clear that all those who are in the country illegally must go back to their original country, as everybody here sees or her own home. But the king has called us, as Amabutho traditional leaders, to make sure that nobody is beating up any foreigner, no one steals from the street vendors, and no looting during the march.
1: Staying with the story, Malawian nationals waiting to gain entry to the repatriation site at the old Durban drive-in have called for the process to be speeded up. Faith Kampira has appealed to the government and business to provide relief to thousands of Malawians staying at the temporary transit camp. While tents and portable toilets have been provided inside the site, there's no such facilities for those waiting outside. Kampira says conditions are particularly difficult for women with babies.
4: It's very difficult to get sanitaries, especially for the women with children. It's hard. You see, some of them, they are having issues. You know, women in the month end, you go to the periods and stuff. It's difficult to take care of themselves because of the place that we are staying. We really want to go home, and we really love to get this help. Yes, we know we are illegal, and it's not right to be in the country without papers and all, but in this situation, we would really want for organizations, government, to just come for us and help us out.
1: In international news, a senior Iranian official says safe passage through the Strait of Hormuz can't be guaranteed under any arrangement that bypasses Tehran. In a social media post, the deputy foreign minister referred to ambiguous arrangements and parallel routes, an apparent reference to Oman, which has set up a route through the strait along its coast. The BBC's David Waddell has the details.
5: Lloyd's List has published transits through the strait since the outset of the Iran war. This week's passages were up sharply after the US and Iran signed a memorandum understanding, but it's clear the route remains risky. The shipping giant Evergreen's confirmed that one of its vessels was struck in Omani waters on Thursday. No one was hurt and the ship's now left the Gulf. But some are holding back and their operators are nervous about returning to the high-risk waters. There's growing uncertainty over whether Tehran intends to impose maritime tolls on vessels entering or leaving the Gulf, a move that's alarmed shipping operators and insurers.
1: And finally, foreign rescue teams and aid is pouring into Venezuela nearly 2 days after twin earthquakes devastated Caracas and surrounding areas, killing at least 589 people and injuring almost 3,000. Hundreds of people remain trapped, with over 50,000 reported missing. The powerful 7.2 and 7.5 magnitude quakes struck on Wednesday within a minute of one another. There are fears that the death toll could exceed 10,000. International rescue crews from Mexico, Spain, Colombia, Germany, Switzerland, and others have joined relief efforts, while the U.S. pledged $150 million in aid and temporarily eased sanctions to support disaster assistance. Well, that's a wrap of the news at 4. A reminder of our top story this hour. The Interministerial Committee on Migration has announced plans to expand the jurisdiction of the Musina Refugee Reception Office in Limpopo to include the verification of foreign nationals. Meanwhile, the date for the closure of the repatriation centre at the Durban drive-in has not yet been announced. For Lotus FM News, I'm Salma Patel. 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
10: It's a busy start to Friday afternoon with a crash on Joburg's Mike 1 at the Clue. That's going north, and that's a queue all the way back into Melrose today. Also a crash on the N3 south, heading down towards Edenvale. That crash by Modderfontein Road. Traffic queuing back into Buccleuch Interchange as well. And if you're heading home to Lanesia, Protea Glen, or just trying to get out of Joburg for the weekend, the N12 from Soweto towards Lanesia Heavy into the roadworks by the Clipsbate Valley Drive exit. Cross into Durban, a multi-vehicle pileup on the N2 northbound before Gateway. That's heavy getting up from Queen Nundy Drive, so that's heavy. And then southbound motorists having a look. So from Gateway down to Kwamashu, it's fairly busy. Also big traffic today coming out of Pietermaritzburg to Durban with two breakdowns around Ashburton, and that's a queue almost back as far as New England Road. Some very high volume, plus that single lane section as you head down to Ashburton today. Cape Town roadworks on the N7 north in front of Dunoon, queuing pressure from Plattekloof. Again, it's busy as it has been every afternoon this week. The N1 out of town, pretty heavy towards Plattekloof Road and Marine Drive from Milnerton through Racecourse Road on your way to Sunset Beach, still slow. With your traffic updates, I'm Rob Byrne. Sport Headlines.
11: Good afternoon. In your sports headlines, Bafana Bafana and Canada enter uncharted territory at the FIFA World Cup. And the battle continues in F1's Drivers' Championship as Lewis Hamilton drives to win. 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

0: EFC is live this Thursday. Cape Town's very own undisputed bantamweight champion, Fahiz the Troublemaker Jacobs, puts his gold strap on the line. But a hungry challenger, the relentless gift walker, steps up to the biggest stage to try cement his name in the history books.
1: How's the troublemaker sound?
2: 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I am an animal.
0: One champion, one challenger. Live this Thursday from the World Sports Betting Arena. 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

0: It is a Friday. Welcome to the drive-by. This is Lotus FM. You're listening to Shaggy with O Carolina. Before that, Kumar Shanu with Anganame Baba. So today, the 26th of June, marks World Dream Day. As we begin the June-July holidays, it serves as a reminder to encourage little ones to explore their interests, follow their passions, and dream big about what their future could look like. Dream Big Day is an initiative aimed at breaking down barriers, promoting diversity, improving social mobility, and creating a better, more inclusive world where everyone has the opportunity to aim higher and achieve their dreams. Yeah, guys, just some feel-good fever here on the drive-by.
1: Oh, yeah, bo? Club Soweto. Perfect, bonjour. You mean, I mean, you mean, I know. This month is all about youth courage. So, it's from then, 50 years of 1976. And Fandax Kim Sam, we have the courage to become. See, let's take care and stand with our community. Started with the thought. Now we have the courage to create and the courage to sound. Like the Red Bull Symphonic with Peace for My Peeps. Anything can happen, so get the courage to tell your story. Uba Malanga, our fun. Zanzi for sure is the source. From going live at Great Town to empowering the youth with the Enoch Matebula Foundation. SAPC One, Zanzi for sure, the source of youth courage. My God.
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0: Mojai, love that song. Picture is done. Kareena Kapoor Khan and Shahid Kapoor has put us up to 4:30 now. We've got Salma standing by with your news headlines.
1: Good afternoon. The NPA has frozen a 6.5 million rand Hartebees Poort property linked to alleged corruption involving Judge Dipoa Pahlane. Scores of people have flocked to the Zimbabwean consulate in Cape Town awaiting repatriation, and the Interministerial Committee on Migration, the IMC, says citizens should treat the 30th June as a normal work day. Details in the news at 5.
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3: Kick off in Pretoria with some very heavy backlogs. Keep in mind that it is school holidays. It is weekend as well. Friday afternoon, big volume school holidays. A lot of traffic away into Limpopo. And using today to do that, there's a lot of traffic on the M1 from John Foster Drive right through to Storumful, and then a lost load incident after that up by the N4 Bakwena Highway split before you get into Pumalani Plaza. So really big traffic on that N1 running north. I'm just about to put a video up on x.com at Traffic SA. See how bad that is today. The Mike 1 from Houghton all the way through to Woodmead is heavy. It's a crash before you get to Buccleuch Interchange. That's causing that delay. And the N12 home towards the Leisure and Protea Glen. Badly backed up from Eldorado Park down to the Sinkhole Lane closure down by the Cliffsbait Valley Drive exit. Very, very heavy again there today. Coming out to Pietermaritzburg to Durban, it's been a high volume day. There are at least two broken down trucks between Pietermaritzburg and Ashburton. The back of the queue is substantial all the way back to New England Road. And you're not done yet. Once you get past that and out of it past Ashburton, you're then into another queue around a fatal crash at Camperdown. That's going to be a problem for some time on your way to Durban. And then you've got a queue at Marion Hill Plaza, which is just volume of traffic heading into Durban. The N3 coming outbound from Felix Clamini side all the way through to Pavilion Mall. That is quite slow. A crash on the N2 south at Prospecton, so delays heading down onto the south coast area as well. Cape Town, the highway network's going out of town. The N1's the heaviest queue out towards Plattercliff Road, and then more queues out towards the Brackenfell area, and the roadworks on the N7 north still there by Dunoon, and that's a heavy queue. Traffic sitting from Plattercliff Road up through the works towards Malabongwe Drive. With your traffic update, I'm Rob Byrne.
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4: Good afternoon. Let's begin with some football. The 2026 FIFA World Cup reaches the round of 32 this weekend. South Africa will be at the centre stage this round. They're taking on Canada on Sunday in a matchup of firsts. Bafana have never made a knockout, but their gallant 1-0 win over South Korea means they enter uncharted territory. The Canadians too had never won a match at the biggest football stage until this year, but they did this time around and find themselves in football paradise. A head coach for South Africa, Hugo Bruce, says they are not afraid of any team.
5: Hey, we got a lot of critics in the last weeks, but today there was a team on the pitch, and that is really amazing what happens here with South Africa. And we are not afraid of other teams, and we will always fight for it, and we will do it on next Sunday also.
4: Kickoff is at 9 p.m. live from Inglewood, Los Angeles. Concluding the group stages is beleaguered Senegal versus Iraq at 9 p.m. tonight. On at the same time is France against Norway. Remember a hilarious reaction from Erling Haaland after they'd qualified, discussing the prospect of facing Mbappe's Frenchman.
6: Honestly, I don't care too much now. We're through. We managed to get through, which is incredible. So I couldn't care too much about that game now. They're probably going to win against us. They're probably going to win the whole tournament.
4: Tomorrow at 2 a.m., Spain tackle Uruguay. Egypt need a win or a draw to advance versus Iran at 5 a.m. In the evening, England has Panama, while Ghana go head-to-head with Croatia. In the Women's T20 World Cup, the Proteas conclude the group stage in great position. They stumbled at the start of the campaign at the hands of reigning champions New Zealand, but have since recovered rather impressively. They did win that match against Pakistan. India, they got that win as well yesterday against the Netherlands. Now a win against Bangladesh guarantees an appearance in the knockout stages. That's on Sunday at 11:30 a.m. Catch Australia versus India in a blockbuster on Sunday. The Indians are not at their very best after a demoralizing defeat to the South Africans. And just F1 to conclude, it lands in Austria this weekend. It is round 8 of the championship, the Red Bull Circuit. upset could not have come at a better time after a stupendous four successive wins for Kimi Antonelli, and then Lewis Hamilton quickly making it clear he would be challenging with the win in Barcelona 2 weeks ago. Who will reach the checkered flag first this Sunday is the big question. Now, FP1 is already through. Antonelli had the fastest time, followed closely by teammate George Russell. Now, quali is tomorrow at 4 p.m., the main race on Sunday at 3 p.m. I'll be back with more sport at 5:30.

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1: You're locked into Lotus FM's drive-by. DJ Avesh with Pour Some Whiskey in My Glass, bringing us up to On the Beat. So guys, let's have a look at what's the TikTok track of the day. Higher, Higher, Better Together features on the FIFA World Cup 2022 official soundtrack. The song title comes from the Arabic expression meaning let go. And of course, packed with feel-good energy, the track blends Afrobeat and pop with Middle Eastern influences. American singer Trinidad Kadona, Nigerian superstar Davido and Qatari singer Aisha come together on the track. It perfectly showcases the World Cup's ability to unite cultures through music. Here's Haya Haya.

0: 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Schmitz.
1: Welcome back to Lotus FM's Drive-By. That was Haya Haya on the beach. And of course, after that, Ma Itna Bangaram. Tessa Diaz Rahman on that track, bringing you up to In Traffic Charades. So guys, I'll give you three clues. The person to answer correctly in the fastest time will get the opportunity to send a dedication, select a song of their choice, and the winner will earn points on this month's leaderboard. You ready to play? Let's go. Here's your first clue. I am a footballer. I'm considered one of the greats at the moment, and I'm known for my exceptional pace and dribbling ability. Who am I? Alrighty guys, I'm going to say good luck. We'll be back in just a bit and hopefully we have a winner. Here's Badshah Afsana Khan and Chakshu Kotwal with Nasha.

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1: However, Club Soweto, Eba Fit Poncho, in 1976, Utah switch are on. And for 50 years, the nation has watched as the story unfolds. And namhlanje, courage looks the same and different. It looks like showing up when no one believes in you. It's about finding the strength to stand up again. The courage of 1976 is appealing in 2026. SAPC 1, Mzansi for sure. The source of youth courage. My gosh.
2: In traffic, Chris.
3: Nasha as a magic bringing us up to in traffic charades for today. So guys, very on trend for today. These three clues. I'm a footballer. I am considered one of the greats at the moment, and I'm known for my exceptional pace and dribbling ability. So guesses like Ronaldo, Messi, Vinicius Jr., Neymar Jr., Coliso, Mudao, and Yamal. All incorrect guesses. All right, honorary winners for today. Top three are TK, Desiree, and Nirvana. Well done to the three of you. But this lady takes the win.
4: Hi, Drive-By team. Today's answer is Kylian Mbappe. The song that I would like for you to play is Wrecking Ball. Thank you. Have a lovely weekend, Rani Stangemaner.
3: Congratulations, Rani. Well done to you. Your answer, Kylian Mbappe, has got you your win today. And I see what you did there by choosing Miley Cyrus's Wrecking Ball. Mbappe does come in like a wrecking ball, doesn't he? Congratulations and enjoy.

History has been made, but the journey is far from over. For the first time ever, Bafana Bafana have broken through to the World Cup knockout rounds. This Sunday, 28 June, the dream continues as South Africa battles co-host Canada in the round of 32. Catch the live pre-match build-up from 7 p.m. with kickoff at 9 p.m. Watch it live and free exclusively on SABC 1 and SABC 3. SABC Sport is the official broadcaster of the FIFA World Cup 2026.

0: It is 5 o'clock, the last hour here on the drive-by. It's the power hour, and we're starting it off with Salma. She has your news.
1: SABC News, independent and impartial.
2: Good evening. The Etiqueni municipality has called on other municipalities, provincial authorities and organizations to stop directing Malawian nationals to the old Durban drive-in site for repatriation. The municipality points out in a statement that it's not a provincial reception center and that the continued influx of people and are placing a severe strain on the infrastructure, health and sanitation services and humanitarian aid. The site was opened last Sunday after grounds at Sherwood Hall became inadequate. With more than 10,000 people having been repatriated, the operation has already gone beyond its original scope. Meanwhile, the Interministerial Committee on Migration says a temporary repatriation centre is being prepared in Musina. Foreign nationals gathered in Durban will be moved there once the facility is ready. The date for the closure of the Durban drive-in site is yet to be announced. Meanwhile, scores of people have flocked to the Zimbabwean consulate in Cape Town awaiting repatriation. It comes amid protests against undocumented migrants across South Africa. A Zimbabwean national who wants to remain anonymous says she's been waiting to board a bus to her home country with two children.
3: Because we don't feel safe in the communities, the locals are telling us to go back home and fix our country as they are also trying to fix their country.
2: The Interministerial Committee on Migration, or the IMC, says citizens should treat the 30th of June as a normal work day. The IMC, which includes the Ministries of Home Affairs, International Relations, Justice and Constitutional Development, Police and Labour and Employment, made the comments while briefing the media on the outcome of its weekly meeting in Pretoria. The 30th of June is the unofficial deadline declared by a number of civic groups for undocumented foreigners to leave the country. Justice Minister Momoloko Kubai elaborates.
4: No unauthorized

0: person is permitted to demand documentation or proof of nationality from anyone. Blocking access for anyone to go to clinic, hospitals, schools, or other public services is prohibited and is against the law. Violence and intimidation against foreign nationals and citizens of this country is against the law and will be prosecuted in accordance with relevant legal prescripts. Misinformation, incitement of hatred or violence, and fake news spread on social media and any platform will be prosecuted. Please don't circulate in your WhatsApp what you have not verified.
1: The NPA has frozen a 6.5 million rand Hartbeespoort property linked to alleged corruption involving Judge Portia Dupuo Paklane. The NPA's asset forfeiture unit secured a High Court preservation order this week. The court has barred any sale or transfer and placed the home under a curator until forfeiture proceedings end. The NPA alleges the house, bought in 2022, was acquired with proceeds of corruption and money laundering. Hawks evidence claims Judge Paklane, court interpreter Morongwa Malope and church leader Bekimuzi Mike Sandlana met between the late 2021 and early 2022 to discuss influencing church leadership litigation with church-linked funds allegedly channeled into the property.
2: The application forms part of an ongoing criminal prosecution before the Specialized Commercial Crimes Court in Pretoria. Six accused are currently before court, including Judge Portia Dipuo Paklane, who faces charges relating to alleged corruption.
1: And finally, the Western Cape Social Development Department has appealed to citizens to utilize the services of registered substance abuse treatment services in the province as World Drug Day is being commemorated today. Minister Jaco Lont says they have received and investigated complaints of human rights abuses at unregistered facilities. He says the province has 91 registered treatment services on its database, while 51 unregistered organizations operate illegally.
3: Registration means that the service complies with the required standards and have the required qualified professionals to help you and is operating legally. If you or loved ones need help, contact your nearest DSD office or call 0800-220-250.
1: Well, that's a wrap of the news at 5. A reminder of our top story this hour. The Etiquette Municipality has called on other municipalities, provincial authorities and organizations to stop directing Malawian nationals to the old Durban drive-in site for repatriation. For Lotus FM News, I'm Salma Patel, back with news headlines at 5:30.
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12: Good afternoon. It is a very high volume Friday, school holidays, and it's a weekend as well. There is a lot of volume, and some motorists are going to be really caught up in some heavy stuff today. We start in Pretoria with big queues running up the N1 North. Traffic currently under pressure from John Foster Drive right through to Storumful, and then a lost load further up towards the N4 Bakwena Highway split before Pumalani Plaza. So a lot of traffic there. Also, traffic at Carousel Plaza and again at Cranscott Plaza due to the significant volume. Heading out of Pretoria, some queues down through the roadworks towards the Cullinan exit on that section of the N4 East as well. The N12, home to Protea, Glen and Lanesia, even worse traffic today because, of course, extra volume away for the weekend. Currently sitting from El Dorado Park down to the lane closure, Clipsgate Valley, and a crash on the Mike 1 at Woodby, still causing big delays from Melrose up through Sandton, trying to get through to Midrand today. Now, a major delay alert if you're on your way to Durban. It has been a very high volume day. With big traffic numbers coming through Pietermaritzburg, there still is a lot of traffic off the Pietermaritzburg bypass down to Ashburton, and then a fatal crash near BP Oasis between Cato Ridge and Hammersdale. So all of that traffic coming out of Pietermaritzburg will run into that crash in, which is already backlogging heavily. It is going to take some time to clear that. It will be very busy. Breakdown on the N2 South after Umgeta Road, so coming through from Inunda roadside's busy. Connaught Bridge worth avoiding, jam-packed. There's a lot of traffic around Umschlagerocks Drive today, and the M4 North towards Umschlager jam. jam-packed as well from Blue Lagoon. Cape Town, you've got the N7 down to that single lane at Dunoon, outbound, currently sitting from Plattercliff Road. A lot of traffic on the N1 out of town as well, with a breakdown at Plattercliff Road, a breakdown at Belleville, and some delays through to Okavango Road. With your traffic updates, I'm Rob Byrne.
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8: Good afternoon, sports making headlines. The world of sports doesn't have a break, and this weekend is no different. Beginning with the T20 Women's World Cup, F1 and the FIFA World Cup lost 30-2. We again say go Bafana. 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
10: EFC is live this Thursday. Cape Town's very own undisputed bantamweight champion, Fahiz the Troublemaker Jacobs, puts his gold strap on the line. But a hungry challenger, the relentless gift walker, steps up to the biggest stage to try cement his name in the history books.
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14: 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I am an
10: 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One champion, one challenger. 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

June is Youth Month, a time to shine a spotlight on the incredible potential of our young people. 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Together, we can build a brighter future.

0: You are hearing right. Bahubali on the cards. You were listening to Cheerleader. Before that, Dabandhu 2.0, bring us up to speculation around a possible third Bahubali film is gaining momentum. So the franchise, directed by S.S. Rajamouli and starring Prabhas, Rana Dagubati and Anushka Shetty, redefined Indian cinema and is now creating even more hype. A clip from the documentary Bahubali, The Torchbearer, has gone viral on social media, in which Prabhas, Rana and Anushka appear to hint at the possibility of another installment. The moment has sent fans into a frenzy of excitement. Listen, I'm all for it. Whichever way I can vote for this to happen, I want it to happen. And yeah, let's just put it out into the universe. I cannot wait for the third edition, hopefully, of Bahubali.
1: EFC is live this Thursday. Cape Town's very own undisputed bantamweight champion, Fahiz the Troublemaker Jacobs, puts his gold strap on the line. But a hungry challenger, the relentless gift walker, steps up to the biggest stage to try cement his name in the history books.
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3: 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I am an
1: animal. One champion, one challenger. 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

Baby Doll by Amit Bose and Kanika Kapoor with Salambala Adrasi, before that by Say Abhayankar, bringing you up to your weather heads up for Saturday. So Durban is expected to be partly sunny, 15:26. Richards Bay partly sunny, 14:27. PMB mostly cloudy, 6:25. Pretoria sunny, 7:18. Johannesburg partly sunny, 7:17. Over in the Mother City, mostly cloudy, 14:17. George partly sunny, 13:12. Quebec has sunny, 16:27. And North East London, cloudy, 15:28. Yeah, so we're going to meet you at your halfway headlines. That's Green News with Salma, Traffic with Rob, and of course, Tabani will have your sport. Thereafter, we're going to get ready to groove with our very own Trevor Williams. Let's go to war. It will take us to your halfway headlines.

0: We went to war to bring us up to 5:30. That was JJ Shivashankar, Vishant Dadlani, and Benny Dayal has brought us up to 5:30 now. Here's Salma with your news headlines.
1: Good evening. The CRL Rights Commission raises concern over threats to shut down foreign-led churches ahead of the June 30 protests. The IMC cautions against spreading misinformation on social media platforms ahead of the 30 June protests, and the case against murder accused Aletta Rose postponed by a month in Cape Town. Details in the news at 6 p.m.
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3: It's a very heavy Friday for a lot of motorists. Of course, it is school holidays, and there is a big push away, which began a couple of hours ago. The N1 North is very heavy moving up past Pretoria. There's traffic basically from Boerter Avenue all the way through to some construction around Sefakamakato, and then you've got a lost load incident after the Sefakamakato exit up towards the N4, and then you've got some queues because of the volume into Pumalani Plaza. So all the way through, it is just really high volume today. Also, if you're heading out to Pumalanga, so are a lot of others. There's queues approaching the Cullinan exit on the N4. That's because of roadworks and volume, and there's some delays as well out through Middelburg towards Vanderfontein. Again, just volume of traffic. And if you're on the N12, some roadworks around Ochies holding traffic through that part of Pumalanga as well. Earlier crash on the Mike 1 North near Marlborough Drive finally looks like it's cleared away. Traffic going out of Sandton is starting to ease up. Big traffic home to Protea Glen in Lanesia with those roadworks on the N12 approaching the Clitheroe Valley exit. Durban side today, a lot of pressure around Springfield area. Umgeta Road inbound, Umgeta Road outbound over Connaught Bridge onto Chris Harney. That's heavy. And in Nunda Road, Seacow Lake area, very slow going as well today. Crash on Musabalali Yengwa heading out of Durban. So there's some extra delays there. The Durban CBD is jam-packed. A crash at Prospecton on the N2 going southbound. There's also a crash on the old main road heading into Hillcrest from the M13. A fatal crash between Cato Ridge and Hammersdale. That's going to take a while to clear up, and there's some big volume on that route. If you're coming out of Pietermaritzburg to Durban, it is going to be slow for some time. Cape Town, N7 North queuing at Dunoon, just one lane open. N2 outbound for Friday, still busy through Hospital Bend out as far as Bunga Avenue at Langa. With your traffic updates, I'm Rob Byrne.
2: Sport on the go with Thabani Dlamini.
4: Good afternoon. Let's begin with some cricket. The Proteas conclude the group stage in great position. They stumbled at the start of the campaign at the hands of reigning champions New Zealand, but have since recovered rather impressively. They did win that match against Pakistan. India, they got that win as well yesterday against the Netherlands. Now a win against Bangladesh guarantees an appearance in the knockout stages. That's on Sunday at 11:30 a.m. Catch Australia versus India in a blockbuster on Sunday. The Indians are not at their very best after a demoralizing defeat to the South Africans. On to some football. The 2026 FIFA World Cup reaches the round of 32 this weekend. South Africa will be at the centre stage this round. They're taking on Canada on Sunday in a matchup of firsts. Bafana have never made the knockout, but their gallant 1-0 win over South Korea means that they enter uncharted territory. The Canadians, too, had never won a match at the biggest football stage until this year, but they did this time around and find themselves in football paradise. Head coach for South Africa, Hugo Bruce, says they are not afraid of any team.
5: We got a lot of critics in the last weeks, but today there was a team on the pitch. And that is really amazing what happens here with South Africa. And we are not afraid of other teams, and we will always fight for it, and we will do it on next Sunday also.
4: Kickoff is at 9 p.m. live from Inglewood, Los Angeles. Concluding the group stages is beleaguered Senegal versus Iraq at 9 p.m. tonight, and at the same time is France against Norway. F1 to conclude, it lands in Austria this weekend. It is round 8 of the championship. The Red Bull circuit could not have come at a better time after a stupendous 4 successive wins for Kimi Antonelli, and then Lewis Hamilton quickly making it clear he would be challenged with the win in Barcelona 2 weeks ago. Who will reach the checkered flag first this Sunday is the big question. Now, FP1 is already through. Antonelli had the fastest time, followed closely by teammate George Russell. Now, quali is tomorrow at 4 p.m., the main race on Sunday at 3 p.m. That concludes our bulletin for today. Hopefully, we come back on Monday with Bafana through to the last 16 of the FIFA World Cup. Go Bafana Bafana Bafana, Pride Bafana Kaofela.
6: Oh yeah, bo? Club Soweto. Bafet bonjour. You mean I mean umina lo. This month is all about youth courage. Saisusa from then with 50 years of 1976. And Fandax Kimsam, we have the courage to become. Silete Kaya and stand with our community. Started with the thought. Now we have the courage to create and the courage to sound. Like the Red Bull Symphonic with Peace for My Peeps. Anything can happen, so get the courage to tell your story. Ubamalanga, our fun. Zanzi for sure is the source. From going live at Great Town to empowering the youth with the Enoch Matebula Foundation. SAPC 1, Zanzi for sure, the source of youth courage. 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
0: So guys, it's Powerball Jackpot Friday time. This Friday, you can have a chance to win over 180 million rand in total Powerball estimated jackpot. This is life-changing money that could be yours instantly. Catch the live draw this Friday at 9 p.m. on SABC. You could become SA's next multi-millionaire. Yes, you. The National Lottery. 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All right, next up, as you've gotten used to, you get ready to groove with us in the final 20 minutes of the show. We are about to blow your mind with DJ extraordinaire Trevor Williams from the next episode. He brings you the Friday fire that you love. Here we go.
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0: You're locked into Lotus FM's Drive By, and of course you're listening to Trevor Mix, his actual mix, Trevor Williams. Yeah, we'll be back in just a bit to continue with it and say bye bye.
1: Let's talk all things top billing presenter search. 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
0: Bafana Bafana have made history. South Africa beat South Korea 1-0, and for the first time ever, they are through to the FIFA World Cup knockout stages. How far do you think we will see our national football team advance?
3: They'll be in the semifinals. I think so. They got some spiritual intervention happening here.
4: I do think that we'll get past Canada, and I do see Bafana Bafana in the quarterfinals.
5: So I'm going to be a little delulu. I am hoping to see Bafana Bafana in the final of this World Cup.
0: Yeah, fingers crossed, toes crossed, and we are even tying our hair in braids. We are just waiting for Bafana Bafana to take us to the next level. We are behind the boys 1,000,000%. It's going to be amazing being back here on Monday and having that win under our belt. So thanks to the team, a traffic presenter, Rob Byrne, sports presenter, Tabani Dlamini, technical producer, Sanvri Duchand, and producer, Bianca Lal Bahadur. Coming up on Inner Same Array is Danazil and Dorasami. We've got Trevor Williams, who brings you the next episode, followed by DJ Nick on In The Mix. Continuing with, of course, none other than Trevor Williams. Here's his mix. We'll catch you on Monday. Good luck. Bafana Bafana. Batate Bafana.

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1: Six o'clock on Lotus FM. I'm Salma Patel. Good evening. The CRL Rights Commission has raised concern over threats to shut down foreign-led churches ahead of the June 30th protests against illegal immigrants. The commission says the threats could lead to the infringement of constitutionally protected religious rights. Nomvuyo Ntanjana reports.
2: The CRL Commission says it has set up a Section 22 ad hoc committee to address tensions in the Christian sector and is holding broad consultations to develop recommendations and guidelines for self-regulation. A key outcome will be a proposed council for Christians by Christians. It will act as a professional body where foreign pastors can apply to open churches in the country. The CRL further added that it requested an urgent meeting with organizers of June 30 shutdown to discuss the impact of the threats against churches. It acknowledged public frustrations but appealed for calm, peace, tolerance, and respect for the rule of law.
1: Meanwhile, the Interministerial Committee on Migration, the IMC, has cautioned the public against spreading misinformation on social media platforms, as well as engaging in acts of vigilantism ahead of the 30 June protests against illegal immigration. The date has been declared by a number of civic groups as the deadline for illegal immigrants to leave the country. The IMC has been tasked by President Cyril Ramaphosa to oversee the execution of a 5-point strategy to manage illegal immigration, which includes a crackdown on violations of the law and deportation of foreigners illegally in the country and securing the borders. Justice and Constitutional Affairs Minister Mamoloko Kubai.
3: Section 16 of the Constitution guarantees the right of freedom of expression, but this right does not extend to propaganda or for war, incitement of imminent violence, or advocacy of hatred based on race, ethnicity, gender, or religion. Section 17 equally guarantees the right to peaceful and unarmed assembly, regulated under the Regulations of Gatherings Act, that we need to remember. Any conduct that crosses these lines, whether by individuals, organized formations, or so-called community-enforced groups, constitutes a criminal offense.
1: The following story may upset sensitive people, including children. The case against murder accused Aletta Rose has been postponed by a month in the Bellville Magistrates Court in Cape Town. 63-year-old Rose is accused of murdering her 80-year-old sister, Constance Skaltz, in Bellville South in March this year. The state alleges that Skaltz was dismembered and beheaded. Aletta Rose walked into the dock demanding to know who gave the media permission to film. Permission had been granted by the magistrate. Skaltz's son, Menno Rose, says he was traumatized when he was shown his mother's body in her bedroom on the 19th of March.
4: I went in and did the gruesome discovery when I opened the blankets that my deceased mother's body was lying there. The body was headless and she was being dismembered from her body. At that point in time, I got hysterical, you know, and...

0: from the police removed me from the scene. They closed the blankets and they locked the door again and they asked me to stand in front of the door. But at that point in time, Letta flee from the scene.
1: And finally, the airports company South Africa, or AXA, has welcomed Air Europa's inaugural direct flight between Madrid and Johannesburg at OR Tambo International Airport. AXA says in a statement that the flight marks a significant milestone in expanding South Africa's international air connectivity. It says the arrival represents Air Europa's first scheduled service into sub-Saharan Africa and reinforces Johannesburg's position as Africa's leading aviation gateway. Well, that's a wrap of the news at 6. A reminder of our top story this hour. The CRL Rights Commission has raised concern over threats to shut down foreign-led churches ahead of the June 30 protests against illegal immigrants. For Lotus FM News, I'm Salma Patel, back with more news at 7 o'clock.

0: The countdown to Africa's greatest horse racing and social event is on. On Saturday, 4 July, the Hollywood Bets Durban July takes over Hollywood Bets Greyville Racecourse in a dazzling celebration of country allure, where style and entertainment take center stage. Your general access ticket also unlocks an incredible live music experience featuring Grammy Award-winning artists Zakes Bantwini and the Ensemble, and some of Mzansi's biggest stars like Mikasa, Will Lindley, Tamara Day, Vicky Sampson, Supreme 3, Will Reyes, and Angel Mazibugo. Country charm meets rustic glamour in a celebration like no other. Be part of one of South Africa's most iconic events. 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

0: Enisei mada ini gerci warung bawar dan silen dari sami putum pudia padel darle prabu. That's a new track titled darle prabu. Ipor the money are mupade. It's just gone 6:30 on Lotus FM, and it's a time for our evening's interview. The Tamil Federation of KZN hosted its AGM last weekend to tell us more about the Tamil Federation and the AGM. Have with us this evening Gan Modlin of the Federation. Thank you for joining us this evening. Vanakkam.
1: Ungalakkam, Nayargalakkam, Iniya Malai, Vanakkam, Thanakkilam. Good evening to you and the listeners.
0: Vanakkam, it's a pleasure to have you on the program today to discuss some of the Federation's plans. I think let's get right into it. What is the TFKZN's plans to ensure the future propagation of the Tamil language in particular?
1: When our committee took office, we established several committees to advance our objectives. One of these was the Education Board, which is currently involved in many projects, including the following: updating a database of all the Tamil schools and Tamil teachers in KZN, conducting Tamil teacher training workshops, seeking effective ways to boost learner recruitment in Tamil schools, engaging the Provincial Department of Education to discuss various challenges that are faced by Tamil schools and Tamil teachers, revisiting the Tamil syllabus, and so on.
0: Mr. President, being the head of the TFKZN, what is your advice to parents with regards to their children being educated in our mother tongue, Tamil?
1: Darsilan, you know, young children have an innate ability to absorb and internalize the language that's being spoken around them. Whereas a language immersion environment is all that's needed to teach a young child a language, older children and teenagers need learn new languages through a more structured approach. A language, you know, is more than just a means of communication. It is a repository of a community's collective history and heritage. It also provides an identity and a focus that binds a community together for social togetherness, making individual accomplishments, you know, that much easier. Through learning the mother tongue, you know, our learners acquire not just proficiency in the language, but also access to values, culture, and heritage that would help them better understand their own identity. Now, as you are aware, there are many organizations that are doing sterling work by offering free Tamil lessons, both online and in person, and I would encourage parents to educate their children in their mother tongue.
0: You know, in saying this, it actually brings a proverb to mind, Tottil Parukum Sudakadu Mattum, you know, a habit that starts at childhood, continues with you until the grave. And it's so important for children to learn to start a Tamil education at a young age. On a slightly different note, let's talk about the TFKZN's AGM held last Saturday. So was there a good attendance at the AGM?
1: Well, yes, you know, we were very pleased. We had a fantastic turnout at the AGM. You know, and it's such a warm feeling to have so many of our affiliates attend this event. We also received apologies, of course, from many affiliates that were unable to attend due to other pressing commitments. But for those that did attend, opportunities were provided for closer networking over tea and lunch, which, of course, the TFKZN provided to all delegates. So I'd like to take this opportunity, you know, on behalf of the TFKZN to convey our sincere thanks to all those organizations that positively responded to our invitation and actively participated in our meeting.
0: I think not just the affiliates, I think even the general public would like to know what are the Federation's plans going forward after this AGM?
1: Well, yeah, you know, in addition to our flagship programs, such as the Tamil New Year celebrations and the Heritage Day Dance Festival, we aim to focus on youth development workshops, Tamil language workshops for Tamil educators, educator skills workshops for Tamil teachers, as well as skills-based programs on good governance and financial accountability to empower our affiliate organizations. We are also continuing, this is an ongoing piece of work to broaden our affiliate base in KwaZulu-Natal. You know, our vision is basically to partner with all our affiliates to promote the Tamil language, culture, ethos, and values among our communities. And many initiatives have already commenced, and some are continuing, of course. We have also been involved in many social outreach initiatives, and we will continue to provide that support wherever we can.
0: Prof, this sounds great that you guys are planning all of this for the future. Should the organizations require information or intend to affiliate with the TFKZN, whom should they contact?
1: They can contact, interested organizations can contact our secretariat, that is at kznntamilfederation@gmail.com. I'll repeat that, kznntamilfederation@gmail.com. And our secretariat will gladly provide the necessary assistance and the forms for affiliation.
0: Mr. President, thank you so much for joining us on the program this afternoon and for giving us some insight as to what the TFKZN is all about and some of the stuff that was discussed during the AGM. It was an absolute pleasure to have you on the program this afternoon.
1: Thank you, Dennis Elan, and the Lotus FM team for having me on your program this evening, and also to provide me with an opportunity to share this information with our listeners.
0: I think
1: You
0: are most welcome. I think going forward, we want to also wish you all the best with the future endeavors regarding the TFKZN. Nandri.
1: Thank you very much. And Nandri. Mika Nandri.
0: Welcome. That was President of the Tamil Federation of KwaZulu-Natal, Professor G.K. Mudli. Ippozhudhu oru arumaiyana paadal, indha paadal aanu pirigu meendum indha nigazhchiyai thodaralam.

0: Ach, Barry, I don't know what I'm doing anymore. My life has taken a hard left at career goals.
1: It's not your life that's turning, Brew. It's your steering.
0: My steering?
1: Your car's pulling left like your decisions. Go get top quality Miler steering parts from Goldwagen. That will set you straight.
0: Wait, I feel aligned.
1: It's just your steering that needed direction. Goldwagen, keep on driving.
2: Bafana Bafana have made history. South Africa beat South Korea 1-0, and for the first time ever, they are through to the FIFA World Cup knockout stages. How far do you think we will see our national football team advance?
3: They'll be in the semifinals. I think so. They got some spiritual intervention happening here.
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5: So I'm going to be a little delulu. I am hoping to see Bafana Bafana in the final of this World Cup.
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0: 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We bestow upon our Bafana Bafana boys every blessing to success this weekend. 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
1: Namaste Chaitanya Selan, absolutely beautiful Friday evening in your company. Look forward to your show with beautiful music and love your teaching. It speaks volumes. A shout out to my daughters DeAndre and Geraldine, grandsons McKaden and Divesh, son-in-law Owen, and my brother Ivan Munyon and his wife Saroj, wishing you all a fabulous weekend. Thank you for an awesome show, Dana Selan. 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In it, Triamlal.
2: Vanakkam, Dana Selan. It's Sandra Naidu from Chatsworth. I just want to say thank you for this gorgeous song. It's our family song for all our weddings when the bridal couple enters the hall. And we actually played the song right from the year 2009 from my sister's wedding and everyone that followed from their nieces, children. It's a beautiful, beautiful Ganesha song. Thank you for playing. Lots of love, Sandra Naidu.
3: நீங்கள் அனுப்பிந்த செய்திகளுக்கு மிக்க மிக்க நன்றி. Thank you for those messages that came through. We did have some technical difficulties with the WhatsApp line, but now it's up and running. இப்பொழுது ஒரு நல்ல பாடல், a very, very nice song coming on the program now. It's an all-time favorite of mine, and it's a little bit of a funny song, but nevertheless, a lovely song.
4: Anne, anne, sipai anne, namma oor nalla oor ipparumba kattu.

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1: 7 o'clock on Lotus FM, I'm Salma Patel. Good evening. The IMC has announced that a temporary repatriation processing centre is to be opened outside Musina in Limpopo to expedite the deportation and repatriation of Malawian nationals. Minister Mamoloko Kubai says the repatriation centre currently being utilised in Etiqueni will be closed and all Malawian nationals will be transferred to the new facility once logistics are finalised. A date has not yet been set for the closure of the repatriation site at the Durban Drive-In just yet.
2: The proposed TRPC, Temporary Repatriation Processing Center, would enable faster processing and verification of undocumented foreign nationals, facilitate more efficient clearance through the Bait Bridge port of entry, and serve as a decentralization processing point, reducing reliance on Lindela and improving overall system throughout the country. This will help us as well to be able to account for the centers that are there and also to be able to have one point where everybody is being processed.
1: Meanwhile, the Interministerial Committee on Migration has urged South Africans to act humanely in relation to undocumented migrants. The IMC has held a meeting to assess progress towards the implementation of a comprehensive approach to migration, announced by President Cyril Ramaphosa on the 7th of June. Minister of Home Affairs Leon Schreiber spoke to the media at the briefing in Pretoria.
3: A person does not forfeit the right to life, to dignity, and to being a human being because they have broken the law. That sets our constitution apart. That is part of what makes us a country that the world looks up to. And we must never allow a narrative where people are dehumanized, where there's almost an assumption that you forfeit your right to be a human being because you have violated or because you are alleged to have violated a particular law.
1: Staying with the story, the Etiqueni municipality has called on other municipalities, provincial authorities and organizations to stop directing Malawian nationals to the old Durban Drive-In site for repatriation. The municipality points out in a statement that it's not a provincial reception center and that the continued influx of people is placing severe strain on the infrastructure, health and sanitation services, as well as humanitarian aid. The site was opened last Sunday after grounds at Sherwood Hall became inadequate. In other news, many of the families of the 21 young people who died at Enyobeni Tavern at Scenery Park in Kugompo City in the Eastern Cape are still battling to find closure for the deaths 4 years after the tragedy. The young people died on 26 June 2022. Their deaths caused public outrage, with many questioning authorities about the tavern owners for failing to ensure safety compliance, among other things. Parents Boniswa Rangile and Kulukile Nkandana explain.
4: Well, I really don't think it will make any difference. I don't want to lie. But we only hope that the inquest will give us solutions so that there will be people who are held accountable about this death.
5: We are placing our hope in that judgment. I mean, we cannot make any decision, but the inquest is going to be concluded. So whatever outcome that will come out of that inquest, we accept it. I mean, the chairperson of the inquest, he's there to determine as to if there is anyone who should be held responsible for the death of those children.
1: And finally, to international news now, France's state-owned energy giant EDF says it will give schools, kindergartens and daycare centres millions of dollars for air cooling systems as the country swelters through a fierce heat wave. Some $100 million worth of grants will be provided.

0: provided for equipment and projects. In Britain, there's a growing pressure on the government to do more to help the people cope. The BBC's Matt McGrath has the details.
1: This unrelenting heatwave is taking a toll, not just on schools and transport, but on people's health. London's ambulance service had its busiest ever day for life-threatening emergencies earlier this week, responding to more than 600 of the most serious call-outs, including cardiac arrests. The government's own climate advisers have repeatedly warned that preparations for warmer conditions are falling well short of what's needed, as climate change makes heatwaves more frequent and more intense.
0: And that's a wrap of the news at 7. A reminder of our top story this hour. The IMC has announced that a temporary repatriation processing centre is to be opened outside Musina in Limpopo to expedite the deportation and repatriation of Malawian nationals. For Lotus FM News, I'm Salma Patel, back with a wrap of the day's news at 8 o'clock.
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3: Good evening. Welcome to Lotus FM. I'm Trevor Williams. As you know, it's Friday. First up on the next episode, we have the drama. While the drama is on, the good thing is we're going live right now on Lotus FM's TikTok page. We'll be playing music and we'll be taking your requests. 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While the drama plays, I'm going ahead right now and start the music online. 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
5: Don't forget, Shakespeare uses lots of metaphors.
6: What?
5: I said Shakespeare uses metaphors.
6: Where does he buy them from?
5: Hey, quiet! Listen here. Hey! Listen here, comrade Thug Billy. A metaphor is not a drug, although it seems you would like it to be. Hey, shut up! Now, go through his works and identify that area of his writing, and in our next session we will discuss that in greater detail. Hey, man, and don't forget that there is a test due soon.
6: That is if you are still alive.
5: Oh, yes, I forget. You did promise to assassinate me. Can you spell assassinate? Huh? Hey, quiet. Come on, Billy boy. Come. Spell assassinate.
6: Hey, why should I, eh?
5: You obviously cannot. Can you spell ass?
6: Hey, you're trying to make me like a Charlie X, eh?
5: Hey, shut up there. No, my dear boy. I'm not trying to make you a Charlie. You are doing a pretty good job of that yourself.
6: I'm going to get you, X, you see.
5: You listen to me, you piece of low life. It will take a man, not a mouse, to so-called get me. Watch it, eh?
6: Hey, this all is finished. I spoke to my bra, O'Briston. You teacher, Kaputex, eh? Finished.
5: Ah, just dry up, man. Damn it, that kid really gets my back up. I should give him a thorough spanking. But there is a bigger picture.
7: Mr. Ali, sir?
5: Yes, Leah.
7: Layla, sir. My name is Layla.
5: Yes, sir, Layla.
7: You are taking a big risk, sir.
5: What are you talking about?
7: With Billy.
5: Why do you say that?
7: He's dangerous, sir.
5: Oh, is he now?
7: I'm serious. He's...
5: Listen, my dear. I am a teacher and I need discipline. That's all I am doing. Trying to keep a strict control.
7: He's told everyone that his friends are after you.
5: What friends?
7: That Briston and gang. They know where you stay.
5: How in heaven's name do they know that?
7: I don't know, sir.
5: I think he's just dragging because he's embarrassed about what happened in class.
7: Maybe, but I don't think so. Sir, do you have a sick mother?
5: Yes. How do you know that?
7: Billy is saying that they know everything about you.
5: Okay, my dear. Thank you for telling me. I'll take it from here.
7: Are you going to go to the police?
5: Maybe.
7: I don't think they will help. Everyone knows they work with that Briston and his gang.
5: I will have to see about that.
7: I told my mother about you.
5: What about me?
7: About what happened with Billy.
5: Oh, that.
7: Sir, she wants to meet you.
5: I don't know about that.
7: She wants your advice, sir.
5: My advice? On what?
7: Somebody has been calling her. She thinks it is someone from that gang.
5: Calling her about what?
7: She didn't say, but she's scared.
5: Then she should go to the police.
7: She did. They told her they can't do anything without proof. The station commander is that Briston's cousin.
5: Okay, I get the picture. I tell you what, give me your mother's number and I will call her and have a chat.
7: Thank you, sir. She will be pleased.

0: Hello, Champa speaking.
1: Champa, it's Vanessa.
0: Hey, what's wrong?
1: Something terrible happened.
0: What?
1: It's been an accident. Faisal.
0: Oh, my word.
1: It's critical. I'm at the Benningworth Hospital.
0: Oh, I'm so sorry. What?
1: He was on his way from Mosque to pick me up and bring me to you. The police say that his brakes must have failed or something, and he hit a truck.
0: Oh, no.
1: His car went under the truck. Oh. They had to use the jaws of life to take him out.
0: Oh, gosh, please, Ben. Try to stay calm. I'm on my way. Be positive.
1: Thank you. Bye.
0: Oh, Lord. Why is all this happening? Such a cruel fate. I mean, here we were trying to protect Faisal from Joe, and life takes a twist of its own. It's so sad. I'd better rush to the hospital.

0: Oh, the waiting is killing me. Lord, please let him survive. If I could even see him. Please, Lord, let him survive.
1: Vanessa, my dear.
0: Oh, Chomper.
2: Oh, there now, easy.
0: They say it's very bad. He's in surgery. Please save him.
2: Oh, if he's in surgery, it means that there's hope, right?
0: They said that there are massive internal injuries and the chances of survival are very slim.
2: Oh, come, come, let's try to be positive. Come, let us sit down. Here, sit. Come.
0: Chomper, what am I going to do?
2: Let's wait for the doctors to finish their work and we'll take it from there. Have Faisal's parents been informed?
0: Yes, they are abroad at the moment. They've been calling all the time.
2: Shame. Okay, we'll call them as soon as we have news.
0: Oh, Chomper. Oh, tell me I'm not going to lose my Faisal.
3: So where do you think they got your address from, Tariq? Even I don't know where you live.
4: It must come from the school. The documents that I completed when I started at the school were given to the principal.
3: Right. And that would confirm that the principal is in on the take.
4: Hmm. It doesn't matter how they came by my address. The fact that they know where I live is my concern.
3: Yes.
4: They know that my mother is sick.
3: My gut feel says that they're bluffing. They wouldn't touch your old lady.
4: I am taking a chance with my mother's life. You know, I went out during the lunch recess, and when I came back, on the blackboard was written, Mrs. Ali is a very sick woman. We will put her out of misery.
3: Do you think that was Billy?
4: I don't think so. He's a dimwit.
3: Well, then who?
4: Must have been one of the staff. I will find out who soon enough.
3: You got somebody in mind?
4: No, but the style of the writing on the board is fairly unique. I'll recognize it if I see it again.
3: Clever lad. All right. Here's what I have in mind. I'm going to post one of our female recruits at your house. She'll undercover as a nurse, and I also think your mum can do with the company.
4: Ah, that would be a help. But I'll have to find a suitable explanation as to why I suddenly got her a nurse.
3: That's your challenge, my good man. Well, is there anything else?
4: Layla.
3: Layla? Oh, that's the student who has a crush on you, isn't it?
4: No, no such thing.
3: I'm just pulling your leg.
4: Her mother wants to meet me. She wants my advice.
3: Advice? On what?
4: According to this Layla, her mother told her that someone has been calling her.
3: Oh?
4: She thinks it's someone from the gang.
3: What was the reason for the call?
4: Well, she didn't tell Layla.
3: Well, are you going to meet with her then?
4: I suppose I should. They obviously called her with a demand or a request of some sort.
3: Yeah, that may be so. But how authentic is all this?
4: What do you mean?
3: Well, can you trust this Layla and her mother? What if they're in on the scheme?
4: I gave that a lot of thought. My gut feel is that they are on the level.
3: Look, I know that you're streetwise enough, but we can't be too trusting.
4: Remember that I am only a new teacher who is dedicated and not caught up in any illegal activity.
3: Mm-hmm.
4: You don't know that I am an undercover crime-fighting operative.
3: I guess you're right. But remember, they're obviously watching you. And, of course, this Layla's mother. So if you're seen talking to her, it could
4: I thought of that as well.
3: So, what have you come up with?
4: Well, firstly, I asked Layla for her mother's telephone number. I start by giving her a call, just to ascertain exactly what is going on, although I might have to meet with her.
3: That's where the danger lies. Okay? I'll tell you what.
4: Yeah?
3: I'll put this phone on speaker as well as record the call.
4: Right.
3: You call her, and let's take it from there. Hmm?
4: Okay. Here goes. That's Audrey. I believe she's an agent for some quality brand cosmetics.
5: Hello?
4: Hello, is that Mrs. Samuels?
5: Yes, it is.
4: Mrs. Samuels, this is Tariq Ali.
5: Oh?
4: Your daughter Layla's English teacher.
5: Oh, yes.
4: I believe you wanted to speak with me.
5: Oh, Mr. Ali, thank you for phoning. Layla told me so much about you, and I know how hard you tried to put that rubbish Billy in his place.
4: Well, we have to discipline our kids. So what was it that you wanted to talk about?
5: Mr. Ali, you know that they're after my daughter.
4: Well...
5: That's my first problem.
4: Leila did mention that, yes. But it's a job for the police. I'm a teacher.
5: I know, but I have been to the police a few times. I know that they're not going to do anything, so I have been watching over Leila by taking and fetching her from school. Even the school principal told me that I was exaggerating. I mean, you know what he said?
4: What?
5: He said, I have a very attractive daughter and that boys will be boys.
4: I see.
5: Now they, the gang members, are phoning me. This one chap, he said his name is Briston. He said he has a deal for me that will make me a lot of money.
4: I see.
5: That's why I want your advice. I don't want to get involved with these crooks, but I'm afraid for my daughter.
1: Okay, Tariq. Ask to meet her.
5: Sorry, did you say something?
4: Now, Mrs. Samuels, listen. This sounds extremely serious. Yes. I think we should meet. But obviously, we cannot meet openly. It could put Leila in danger. Let me think of a plan and call you back. Are you all right with that?
5: Yes, I don't like to talk on the phone about these things. I suspect that they're watching us all the time. They seem to know where my customers are and everything. Will you call me back?
4: Yes, certainly. Stay near your phone. Bye.
5: Bye, Mr. Ali. And thank you.
4: What do you think?
3: She sounds genuine, all right.
4: Okay, now what?
3: A movie house in a shopping mall.
4: A mall will be teeming with people.
3: Exactly. She and her daughter buy tickets to a movie. They'll go in, and I'll watch to see if she's being followed. You wait in the parking lot, and you make sure that you're not being followed.
4: Right.
3: Then I'll tell you if everything is clear. Once it is, Mrs. Samuels sneaks out and meets you. And then, after you've had your little discussion, she can sneak back into the movie house.
4: Sounds okay.
3: Yeah. But this is what you do.
4: Mm-hmm.
3: Don't give her the whole plan. Give it to her in stages.
4: Got you. But do we really need such an elaborate plan?
3: Well, we can't take chances. These are civilians. We can't risk their lives. You heard her? She said that she felt that they're being watched all the time. And that's why I'll accompany you on this one.
4: Oh, Freddy, you are most kind.

0: I thought that was a job well done. Now to stop being Yusuf Karim and get out of these clothes. Ugh. Put on something that Joe Singh would wear. I must remember to get rid of these clothes, though. I can't be caught with them on my possession. Before I check out of this motel, I must do a follow-up to establish the results of my handiwork. Let me call Faisal's office.
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2: In the cast this week, you heard Pranesh Maharaj as Sunil, with Mayuri Naidu as Divya, and Kajal Bhagwandin as Vimla. Roger Service was Fred, Tom Reed was Dirk, and Hamish Kidd was Tariq Ali. Yasmin Sidak took the role of Champa, with Pauline Dialle as Amsha, Rubeshan Perumal as Joe, Sachu Anamale as Vikash, and Clinton Marius as Gregory. Virosha Mudli and Desigan Naiker were Leila and Billy, with Shika Budhu as Edna and Shalini Singh as Vanessa. The technical crew included Tansen Nepal, Keith Van Veek, Bevan Kenny and Manusi Zuma. A Touch of Karma was produced by Raisa Muhammad for Lotus FM.

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0: 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All the guys that are online, we've been having a party. And of course, Lotus FM just joined us right now. The guys that are on radios, join us that are online. Guys, tonight is all about Bafana Bafana. Now that we have everybody in one room, we had the whole family. 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We've got Lotus FM TikTok. We're all in one room. Tonight, we are celebrating Bafana Bafana. And to do that, I've got a very special song for us tonight. Have a listen.
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So come on, you can send us your WhatsApps on 071-613-7803. 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

The mix you're listening to right now is from 2010. Just recycled, brought back to life, and let's celebrate all over again, baby. Let's

0: 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Hashtag TNE Lotus.
1: Friday night jamming on the next episode. This Friday is a very special Friday if you just locked onto Lotus FM. It's Bafana Bafana weekend, and we're waking up the neighbors. I'm talking about our international neighbors. Hello, welcome to success.

0: Taking you back to 2010. That mix was made back in 2010, man. Now get ready for a thrilling FIFA World Cup 2026 Group L showdown as Croatia takes on Ghana. 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Can a Croatian side control the game with their European pedigree? Or will the Black Stars of Ghana bring the pace, the power, the passion to secure a massive result? With this crucial points on the line, impact and expect only the best. From the first whistle to the last, catch Croatia versus Ghana live on SABC 1 and SABC 3 and streaming on SABC Plus. 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

episode. It's green and gold all weekend. All weekend, baby. I've got my 2010 soccer jersey on right now. Still supporting green, gold, and white. But I want to hear from the rest of the country, especially if you guys are out of South Africa. But you're South African living abroad. We want to hear from you. Tell us, what's your predictions? Are we winning this one in 90 minutes? Is it going to be a nail biter? Are we going to extra time? Tell us, man. Let's get back to South African grooves that made us.

Lotus FM, Friday night, man. You're locked on to the next episode with me, Trevor Williams, this Friday. And we're taking you back, right? All the way back, man. But, you know, tonight, our eyes really on the future. And I'm talking about Sunday. The message of support for Bafana Bafana absolutely flooding into the studio. We're loving those.

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2: 8 o'clock on Lotus FM, I'm Salma Patel. Good evening. Acting National Police Commissioner Puleng Dimpane says the 600 million rand allocated for the planned 30th June operations is aimed at preventing a repeat of the destruction seen during the past unrest. She says the funding will support nationwide deployments, logistics, accommodation and operational resources for officers drawn from across the provinces. Dimpane stresses that the cost is not for a single day operation, but for a coordinated effort to safeguard stability and protect both lives and infrastructure.
3: The country lost in the region of 50 billion, and we want to prevent that. We have a constitutional duty to ensure that there is stability in the country, we protect the citizens, and we protect our economy. This cost that has been allocated covers our deployment as the police. There will be members that will be taken from other provinces to go and support these operations elsewhere, and we need to ensure that they have the necessary resources. We also have to pay for the accommodation costs as well as all the travelling costs.
2: The civil society coalition Siyafana Sonke Action Campaign is urging the government to take strong action against those who intimidate and attack foreign nationals. The coalition is made up of more than 160 organizations, including labor movements. There comes as the June 30th deadline from some organizations for foreign nationals to vacate the country looms. Siyafana Sonke spokesperson Mametlewe Sebe says citizens should direct their anger towards the leaders they have elected.
4: The problem we have here is that this incitement has turned violent. We've seen thousands of people in areas of KZN in Pietermaritzburg that are displaced. They are living on pavements. Some are finding hiding in bushes. Some outside the municipalities without any humanitarian assistance. Number of people are dying and are getting killed with absolute impunity. The question is, do we want to live in a country where people can be killed without consequences? We can't allow that.
2: Staying with the story, nearly 20,000 Malawian nationals have been repatriated to their home country over the past few weeks. The migrants were transported from Durban, Pietermaritzburg and parts of the Eastern Cape. The Department of Home Affairs says 90% are undocumented. More than 8,000 left Durban in the past 2 days alone. But thousands are still waiting for space on buses at the old Durban drive-in, while others are still waiting to enter the temporary transit site. One of them is Gift Siyabu. He says he had been working as a plumber in South Africa, a job that paid well. Siyabu says he's leaving behind his partner and his child.
5: We appear by 2017 in September. I was working, but not like proper job, we should know. I was doing my own job because I know how to plumbing, I know how to building, I know how to make plaster. It was good, my job, because I was used to charge myself with the price amount I want. I have daughter here. Yeah, and even my wife, she really loves me. I tried to talk with her. Let's go together and home, Malawi. She reviews.
2: Meanwhile, one of the Malawian nationals waiting to gain entry to the temporary repatriation point at Durban's old drive-in site says he does not blame the government nor civic groups for wanting undocumented migrants to return home. Musa Lodge hopes to come back to South Africa once he obtains the proper documentation.
6: After we get the right papers, we need to come back and claim, because we're living here, we were working, see, there's thousands of people, they were working in different places. Some they're working in the companies, see, employees at all. As we're living now, you see, we got the bosses, now they're crying for the workers now. So we need to come back. But the government must try to get that by the border, must check if you're getting in, and then they must check the site, you got a good document to work.
2: Meanwhile, scores of people have flocked to the Zimbabwean consulate in Cape Town, awaiting repatriation. A Zimbabwean national who wants to remain anonymous says she's waiting to board a bus to her home country with her two children.
7: Because we don't feel safe in the communities, the locals are telling us to go back home and fix our country as they are also trying to fix their country.
2: And finally, in international news, King Charles has become the first British monarch to publish his tax bill. He paid £12.9 million, which is an estimated 282 million rand, on his private income in the tax year to April last year. In total, Charles paid some

0: $40 million in tax since becoming king in 2022. The level of tax paid by the king puts him in the top 100 of UK taxpayers. The BBC's Daniela Ralph has more.
1: I think he definitely wants to be more transparent about his finances. You can always wonder quite what is the thinking and the timing of royal announcements. But this has come because basically there has been such scrutiny over royal finances in the past few months, particularly after the situation with Andrew Mountbatten-Windsor moving and losing his titles. It's kind of opened up a closer look at the way royalty works.
0: And that's a wrap of the news at 8. A reminder of our top story this hour. Acting National Police Commissioner Puleng Dimpane says the 600 million rand allocated for the planned 30th June operations is aimed at preventing a repeat of the destruction seen during the past unrest. Tracy will be back on the news desk from 7 o'clock tomorrow morning. From me, Salma, have a happening evening in the company of Lotus FM.
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On the next episode, it's time for us to go live on our TikTok page. You guys have given me some awesome songs. I've only looked at one side. Let's look at the other side. So we're going to start off with Kat Darren. Eraser Naika. You've chosen correctly, baby. I like it. Welcome to TikTok.

Erasure Nika kicks off our TikTok hour with the first song today, Kurt Darren, Los Lapi. Now, while I'm playing the song, I'm busy laughing because I have an internal joke that only I know. Rylan doesn't even know this. There's somebody online right now, because I was reading the WhatsApp voice note, the WhatsApp messages that have come through. So there's somebody online right now that sent me like a nasty message, and I'm reading it. And then I play this song and I'm thinking to myself, oh my gosh, this guy must be, oh, he must be kicking the doors down right now. We love you too. Don't worry, man. Let's move on to our TikTok hour. J-Lo on the dance floor. Lalita, this one is for you. Let's go, let's go.

jamming non-stop, man. Now, these tracks sound like full-on powerhouse tracks that you want to dance to, that you want to watch a good soccer game to, especially after Bafana Bafana wins. Yeah, man, these are awesome tracks. I'm loving these. Lalita, you're going to get on the floor tonight, I promise you, man. So Ja is viewing us, streaming us on our TikTok platform, and Ja wanted, wham, hit me up before you go. Here we go, Lotus FM.

I know why you wanted this song. You had to wake up at what, 2:30 in the morning? Or maybe 2:45? Hey! Woo! I tell you, South Africa got up. I tell you, South Africa got up. Let's move on right now. Morgan, what's the Pointer Sisters? Talking about Jump on Lotus FM. This is our TikTok hour, where all the songs you hear right now have been requested by our streaming platforms.

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2: 9 out of 12.

All right, booty. So this is a very popular one. The winners, we are number one, especially if you're a Kaiser Chiefs supporter. Way back, this was a jam for Kaiser Chiefs supporters. And it seems it hasn't stopped. So Kev Chetty wanted this one. DP wanted this one. So, hey, why not play it, man? Even though we only have Pirates and Sundowns playing for Bufanda. I'm kidding.

Taking you back to the good old days. We are number one, Kaizer Chiefs, man. Right, let's move on. This one. Hold on one sec. Kevin, Jimmy Cliff, Sunshine in the Music. Streaming us on TikTok. When you get to our TikTok page,

This is the choice of Kevin, Jimmy Cliff, Sunshine in the music. Remember for our warm-up game, we played the Reggae Boys, we played Jamaica. Yeah, we are now. We're going to play the Canadians. What do we say? Justin Bieber, Drake, come out to play, Prabha. Away.

0: some of the voice notes that have come in today. There we go. Oh, wait, I said, here we go, and sound like Flamisho. Here we go.
1: Good evening, Trevor Williams. As always, the next episode, your show, is awesome, especially the vibes taking us into the weekend. Yes, to our boys, Bafana Bafana, in the 2026 World Cup, FIFA World Cup, we are with you all the way, win or a draw, just keep the game alive and give us a good football match with Canada. All the best, boys. Every success. Nirmala Devi Modlin, Alberton.
0: Thank you for that one, man. A draw, from here on in, there's no draw. Draw doesn't cut it. You go into extra time, penalties, it's knockout stages. So that's why it's so exciting, because there's no more draws. You either make it or you break it, man. We're back with more of your WhatsApp voice notes straight after these.
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I don't know what happened, but something happened. So let's get into it. Here we go. All right. Let's get back right now via our YouTube channel, Trevor Williams 5928. The guys thought I forgot about them. No, I did not forget about you. TikTok at the jams. Mags Moodley, Tony Braxton, Long As You Love Me. Enjoy.

Inside Lotus FM, South Africa. In fact, the world. We are here. It's a battle of who's better, Drake or Tyler. Come on, you know who's better. Was Drake there for the World Cup? Was Bieber there for... Nah. Come on now. We're going to show them how to move with grooves, man. Come Sunday. Legend Killer, welcome back.

our last song for tonight. From our social platform, guys. This is also a popular one. Brenda Fassie. You know, she's a queen of South Africa, this one. You can't have a party and not play Brenda. No matter where you are in the world, you gotta play Brenda. She's South African. Don't come around. Representing, baby. 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DP, your choice. Enjoy.

Brenda Fassie, my brr, as they call her. The late great Brenda, man, lives in South Africa forever. She's on our flag, she's in our hearts. So when we celebrate special moments like this, we gotta celebrate with Brenda, man. When I come back, I've got some hits from the 2000s for you. Maybe I'll play some Canadian music too, huh? Let's welcome them to the party, why not? I'm going to play a couple more voice notes, but before we get to the voice notes, can you sing, Yarim?

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4: Good evening, Mr. Williams. Yes, I think on Sunday, South Africa must play with the same side that they played. And, you know, we will see some kind of movement, but they must not kick the ball backwards. Thank you, Louis Phoenix. You're locked in.

0: get you rolling into the final hour on the next episode. And here we go, Lotus FM. This is the one I decided to play two of our hosts, USA and Canada.
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There's only one black continent. Who we be? Wakanda. 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Shoma Jozi, Wakanda Forever. Before that, Waka Waka. Time for Africa. You all know that. 1:20:10 anthem. KG Master. Master KG. Jerusalem. Burna Boy in the mix there as well. Tyler. Chanel. Michael Jackson, another part of me. Bruno Mars, just the way you are. Shake it to the max. Molly. We had Fantasy by Mariah Carey. Lay with me, Faith Evans, Elder Barge, Calm Down. Rima, Selena Gomez. TKZ, Palafala. Verd with My Queen. Home Alone, Keith Murray, together with R. Kelly. Drake, Hold On. With the other guy from Canada, his name is Majid. As well as Akon together with Beanie Man, with Girls. We had Ariana Star with Rush, Baby Boy, who's in the club tonight. Nivea, Don't Mess With My Man. Kelly Price, Good Loving. Talisman and Shekinah. Nasty C, Whipped. We started off with Nicki Minaj, Moments for Life. Goodbye, everybody. Have yourself a wonderful weekend. Remember, it is going down on Sunday, and I'm sure you all got the predictions right. Bafana is winning no matter what. You can call it left, you can call it right, but Bafana will win no matter what. Enjoy the game. It was fun. The guys online, thank you so much for joining us online. TikTok channel and the YouTube channel, we love you. Have yourself a wonderful weekend. Nick is up next. Bye-bye.

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What's up, Lotus Landers? Fridays were made for this. We're crossing borders and breaking beats to bring you the best in Indian music reimagined. 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Lock it in for In The Mix with me, Nicholas Fillet, your boy with that extra butter heat. Friday nights starting at 10 p.m. Tell a friend to tell a friend. Good vibes. Oh.

in the mix. It's a Friday night, a very beautiful Friday night indeed, man. It's a start to the weekend. Trevor had you going with that last set of his purely South African, proudly South African, and that's something we all can say right now. Well, we're always South African, right? But Bafana, they took our proudness to the edge. Welcome to it, guys. It is definitely a celebratory weekend this coming weekend for us here in South Africa. I'm Nicholas Fillet, your boy with that extra buttergy, and I'm here to kickstart your weekend with that Indian club experience. So, two things happening this weekend. First up, of course, Bafana won, so shout out to the boys. Second up, teachers go on holiday today, so that's great. Shout out to all the teachers. You guys deserve a nice long breakup. And well, for the parents that are going to have the kids at home, well, good luck to y'all for the next 3 odd weeks. It's going to be crazy. But nevertheless, right now, especially with the World Cup happening, is a time for family. You know, where we can all get together, we can watch the games, we can celebrate, we can have those family reunions, whatever it is. It's a time for us to be alive. And right here at Lotus FM, we help you with that by providing you the very best in entertainment to keep you vibing. 87.7 to 106.8 nationwide, that is our frequency. It is Lotus FM. I'm DJ Nicholas Fillet, and it's time for In The Mix. Coming up on the show, the Global Desi Exchange. Last week we had DJ Shabster, but if you missed it, no worries. I've got a replay of his mix coming up first hour of the show. I've got the Buttergy mix coming up straight after that, together with your Fusion Hour and a whole lot more. So without further ado, I hope you are ready, because I know I am ready. I'm going to go straight into our intro song. Pop me a WhatsApp in the meantime, 071-613-7803. Let me know what's up for this beautiful Friday night, 4 after 10, in the mix. It's time for your dose of good vibes only.

0: Shut Up and Bend Over, together with Shaky Shaky, DJ Shadow Dubai on This Mix right here. Back to back with Rangilo Maro Dolana, the brand new bass house remix coming in from Mr. Jammer Flip right here, Lotus FM, Friday night at its very best, 10 minutes after 10 p.m. and it's time for the Global Desi Exchange. Last week we featured DJ Shapster, talented DJ from South Africa, Bollywood DJs, worked with the best of the best, and he gave us an absolutely fire mix, and we actually had requests from the listeners to have a replay of it, and that's exactly what I'm going to do. You spoke and I listened. It's time for the Global Desi Exchange. Catch you in a few.
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0: Man, I really love the last show of every month. We get a chance to look back at all the amazing music that we've had for that month. Like this one, DJ Shabster on the Global Desi Exchange, and it off with Jimmy Aja, man, beautiful stuff. So he kicked off his mix with Sayara, the title track, Akia Gulab, Lut Le Gaya, Mera Pia Ghar Aya, Mere Mehboob, Mere Naseeb, Pyar Dilo Ka Mela Shararat, Chunari Chunari, Mujhko Rana Ji Maaf Karna, coming off Karan Arjun and Jimmy Aja. Ajay, gotta love that song. Beautiful stuff. Taking us to 10:30. For all you FIFA fans out there, current update on the score. Norway taking on France. They're in the 66th minute with France leading 3-1. Man, Mbappe is letting Haaland have it, right? And then currently happening as well is in the 63rd minute, Senegal taking on Iraq. Current score, which is live in front of me right now in studio, Senegal winning 3-0, and Iraq getting a red card. Imagine that. Crazy stuff, right? So yeah, coming up tomorrow morning at 2 a.m., we've got Cabo Verde taking on Saudi Arabia and Uruguay taking on Spain. Man, that's going to be a nice game indeed. New Zealand and Belgium taking on each other tomorrow, as well as Egypt and Iran. England and Panama taking on each other late tomorrow night, together with Croatia taking on Ghana in Group L. Okay, so that does it for all the FIFA stuff. We got that out of the way, and it's time for our Batigi mix coming up next. Non-stop music between now and 11. More music, less talk on your Friday night. It is Lotus FM. You're gonna love the Batigi mix tonight. Of course, it's me mixing it up. Got a special list of tracks just for y'all. And we also have our Fusion Hour coming up after this. So send through your requests and your dedications and your messages. 071-613-7803. Let me know what's up, what you want to listen to. Keep it vibey. Keep it full of good vibes only. Keep it party vibes. That's what we want. All right, let's get into the Batigi mix for the end of June.
1: Bafana Bafana have made history. South Africa beat South Korea 1-0, and for the first time ever, they are through to the FIFA World Cup knockout stages. How far do you think we will see our national football team advance?
2: They'll be in the semifinals. I think so. They got some spiritual intervention happening here.
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4: So I'm going to be a little delulu. I am hoping to see Bafana Bafana in the final of this World Cup.
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0: was enjoying mixing it up a little bit too much. I didn't take a look at the time, man. 4 minutes after 11, Mun Mary John to end things off on the Buttergy Mix End of June edition. We kicked it off on this mix with Paan Ki Dukaan, Sukhwinder Singh. Then we went to Rang coming off Skyforce. Man, what a beautiful track. I really love that one. Just Chill came in after that. Mere Mehboob, Dam Maro Dam, Chandani O Mere Chandani, Aayi Nahi coming off Street 2, Bijuria, Sonu Nigam from Sunny Sanskari Ki Tulsi Ki Kumari, the remix, Deva Deva, and Mun Mary John. It is the second hour of the show already, and we are having a blast in studio. We are feeling it up. Welcome to it if you've just tuned in. It is Lotus FM 87.7 to 106.8 nationwide on FM radio, www.lotusfm.co.za on streaming. 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It is the Fusion Hour. Welcome to it. All right, South Africa. Now, it's time for your entertainment wrap right here on In The Mix. Now, if you thought you'd seen every major cross-border collaboration, think again. EDM legend Skrillex, you know that dude that gave us, well, millennials will know what I'm talking about. Yeah, the dude that gave us Bangarang back in the day. Yeah, same guy. He just dropped a brand new track a couple of weeks ago, about 2 weeks ago. And the track is called Diwali. I know it's middle of the year, but still, I think he dropped it out now for us to play in at Diwali. And it's completely tearing up the global charts. I mean, he's teamed up with this fresh Indian vocalist, her name is Naisha, and a rapper Beam, B-E-A-M, for a sound that's pure energy. Now, is it a hit or a miss for you? We will find out in a few minutes. I will be playing it just for you. So stay tuned. Don't go anywhere. But right now, it is the Fusion Hour. So you know what that means, right? We're coming in hot with some epic music. A whole mix of a whole lot of things coming your way. So don't go anywhere.
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2: 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All the hits. Right now, to kick off the Fusion Hour for all the South African educators, we see you, we love you. Enjoy your holidays, man. And to the kids, you worked hard in the first half of the year. It's time for some much needed rest. But right now, I got a feeling going out just for y'all.

song came out in 2010, 16 years ago. And now that I listen to it, I realize, now that I got older, I definitely am stronger, man. 26th of June, 2026. 26, 26, 26, 26. I really like when numbers do magical things like that. 15 after 11, Lotus FM on your Friday night. And I told you about that Skrillex song, right? I have it right here. Now, be warned, you need to have a very different sort of ear to listen to what I am about to play for you. It's called Diwali. It's in the voice of Naisha and rapper Beam, and of course produced by Skrillex. And do you know the sound when you light those small rockets? It makes a sound before it hits the sky. Tweet! Yeah, so they use that sound. Wee! It's actually somebody saying wee! And just let me know what you think of the song, guys. It's something different. It is the Fusion Hour. That's why I love to play weird songs during the Fusion Hour. And I think this one here, I'm not saying it's bad, but I'm saying it falls under that category. Pop me a message on our WhatsApp line. Let me know what you think of what you're about to hear. Good or bad, I want to know it. And we're going to say some of those messages on air. But stay tuned, because I've also got the Remix Rumble coming up at 11:30. So don't go anywhere. But right now, here's Skrillex.

0: fourth, eight and east, man on the days and fourth and east, fourth, fourth and all 13, put it so fat me
1: that. Dealer Chippy, Dealer Chippy.
2: Well, there you have it, Skrillex and the Valley, man. It's got one of those haunting kind of, you know, those things that linger with you in the back of your mind. Like, we had a message already coming in from Mala, and she says, this song can give me nightmares. You know what? I don't disagree with you at all. Another one coming in. What a dumb song. There's no name on this one. Please put your names on the messages, guys. Keep those messages coming through. I want to hear what exactly you got to say about that one. Let's get back into some normal music right about now. Remix Rumble coming up in 10 minutes.
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11: 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Obviously, we were going to win. 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

Ooh, this sounds like a dream indeed. Kuriyan Jani, Hemasal Desai, back into it. Yes, Angel Eyes, Bombay Vikings for a Friday night.

0: 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June is Youth Month, a time to shine a spotlight on the incredible potential of our young people. 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
1: Yo, it's a magical love. Pal bhar mein jadu. Kya ho gaya hai? Yo, it's Raymond Ram Narang, the music boss from Trinidad and Tobago, and you are listening to DJ Nicholas Pile on Lotus FM, South Africa. I love you.
2: Mwah! And we love you too. Cannot wait to see Raymond Ram Narang coming to South Africa very soon. If you don't know what I'm talking about, go ahead and check our socials out at Lotus FM. You'll find all of the details right there for the ultimate chutney party here in South Africa for just one night only. Don't miss it. Don't miss out. And with that, it is time for our Remix Rumble. Two songs, well, one song, two remixes of that one song, and you get to choose which one is better. And since we're in that whole soccer vibe with Bafana's win this week, I decided to go with a song that is closely associated with soccer, and that is Venga Boys, To Brazil. Two remixes I've got of it, right? The first one is coming in from DJ Remy. That's right, DJ Remy. And then I've got an unnamed extended edition after that. So, remix number one, remix number two. Send me a message to 071-613-7803 telling me which one is better, one or two. Just send me the number. That's all I want. Number one or number two. Now, ladies and gentlemen, are you ready to rumble?
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0: 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Remix number one. Here's remix number two loaded.
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0: For a song with so few words, it is an absolute banger. I don't know about y'all, but I know about y'all actually, because my WhatsApp line is telling me that you guys love this song. Venga Boys to Brazil. This song was released in 2014. Imagine that, 2014, guys. So in 2014, to show their support for the 2014 World Cup in Brazil, the Venga Boys dropped this version and it became an instant classic. I mean, it's not that old even, you know, but it automatically, there's very few songs that just automatically become these sort of classics that we know and love for the rest of our lives. So let's go into my WhatsApp line. Let's check the votes are in already. I'm going to read a couple of names. I already know who won, but I have to read some of the listeners' votes. We had one coming in first from Deirdre. Deirdre said song number two. Ranishka coming in with song number two as well. We had Mayuri Balram coming in with song number one. We had Devanya coming in with song number two. UV with song number two. Harsha Butt with song number, or Butt, actually. Sorry, I said that wrong. Coming in with song number one. We had Tina Maharaj, song number one. Carrie Ann Pillay coming in with song number two as well. Let's see, we had Lalita coming in with song number one. Mala from Pochepson coming in with song number one as well. Thank you so much for your message. Let's see here, I'm scrolling. Okay, we had Beverly, song number two. Kishana, song number one. We had Pranisha, song number one. Sanesh, song number one. Yogan, song number two. I think that does it for my votes for now. Oh, we also had Kevin Maharaj coming in with song number two as well. Beautiful stuff. And with that, our winner is...
1: Hello, can you play Yenge and the Vindela?
0: Oh, voice note. The system decided to do its own thing. You know what? I'm actually going to play Yenge and the Vanilla for you because it is our Fusion Hour. But for the Remix Rumble, the winner is actually song number two. Man, that is crazy.
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5: 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And it's called Oh My Word. 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

Bandhu 2.0 coming off the upcoming movie Cocktail 2. This one right here, Neera Sridhar. I really like that they kept the original singers on here. I do like it. Personally, I don't like the drop on the song, but nevertheless, it's still a banging song, right? Now, have you ever felt that some new film tracks are starting to sound a little bit identical? Well, guys, you're not alone, right? Hitmakers like Jaslyn Royal and Shalmali Khorkhade just opened up, actually, about the pressure in the industry to stick to the sort of proven formula instead of taking creative risks. Now, they say the real magic right now is happening in the indie genre of music and the regional scenes where artists can just be entirely themselves. And you know, you get that real original raw feel that we supposed to be getting in this new age of music instead of like AI music. What do you think? Are you vibing with the more indie drops or the big film soundtracks lately? Let me know on our WhatsApp line. But in the meantime, I'm going to go into our couple of tracks that's going to take us into our Saturday morning. And it's going to be these indie deep house vibes. So I've got Rangasari coming up next. Kanishka and Kavita set on that one. Back to back with Jaslyn Royal's indie deep house mix of a song, Ho Gaya Hum Kaha. An epic one. And that's going to take us into our third and final hour of the show. And that is called The Chilled Hour. Thank you so much for sending through your messages. I'm really enjoying reading them. Like, for example, this one coming in from Samantha Naika out in Mzinto. Hi, Nick. I'm enjoying the music. It is absolutely mind-blowing. Thank you for your message. Namaste coming in from Annette Premla. Loving the energy, loving the show. Thank you so much for your message. Hi, Nick, to you and all our Lotus FM family and friends. This one coming in from Tina Naika out in Shellcross. Yo, yo, what a vibe. Always, always epic. Coming in from Patsy Govender. Wonderful good evening coming in from Mrs. N.D. Mudley. Hi, Nick. Wishing our boys Bafana Bafana every success this coming Sunday as they take on Canada. Let the Vuvuzelas blow their horns. I like that. Thank you for that message. It's epic stuff. All right, so keep those messages coming through. Interact with me as we go into our Saturday morning. I hope you said your goodbyes to the 26th of June because the 27th is only 7 minutes away.

taking you into your Saturday morning with Dube, the Afro House Remix. Good morning, 5 minutes after midnight. Welcome to the 27th of June, 2026. And welcome to the Chill Hour right here on In The Mix. You know how we do it, Techno House, Afro House, all of that vibes, chill vibes, leading us to our feature mix that's coming up at 12:30.

Mangeshkar, Gigi Ajale, the DJ Buddha remix on this one. I got a couple more tracks to lay down as we make way for our feature mix coming up around 12:30. And tonight's one, DJ NYK with his Bollywood Techno Afro House Mix Chapter 1 called Immersion. You don't want to miss out for that one. Let's jump straight into the next list of tracks. You want to dance a little bit? I've got Just What You Need.

Warren Jane, Raghav Chaitanya, Sachin Jigar, Tumse, coming off the movie Teri Baaton Mein Sa Ulja Jiya. I watch this movie like once every 2 to 3 months. It's just so, so entertaining. I love it. All right, half past midnight. It is Lotus FM on your Saturday morning. What's up? I'm Nicholas Pillay, your boy with that extra butter ghee, bringing you that smoothness into your life just the way you like it. We are down to the tail end of the show, the final segment, and that is our feature mix. DJ NYK coming in hot with his Bollywood Techno Afro House mix for tonight. It's chill, it's zen, it's gonna keep you calm, and that's exactly what we need for this beautiful Saturday morning. I hope you enjoy it. I'm going to catch you in a few with my goodbyes. Also, later on today, from 6 p.m., I'm going to be on air. Last week, we did 6 hours through Local Vocal and the Dance Lab. And this week, it's going to be just the same. I've got an epic singer coming through, man. Her name is Payal Supersar. She's so talented on Local Vocal. So stay tuned for that, especially if you love those inspiring bhajans. It's going to be great. Local music at its very best. And of course, the Dance Lab afterwards, so it's going to be exciting. But right now, let's jump straight into our feature mix. Enjoy. Catch you in a few with my goodbyes.

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It is one of the most mysterious phenomena.

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And that does it for my bit for tonight. I'm going to be back later on Local Vocal. It's going to be great. Until then, have a beautiful Saturday, guys. Stay chilled, stay amazing, and stay just as perfect as you are. Remember, bad things happen because good people remain silent. I'm Nicholas Pillay. Goodbye, good morning, good night.

On the first day, God created light. On the second, the sky. The third day, she created the earth, sea, and plants. And for the fourth, the